0: This is G Flip. They are one incredible artist, right? Bed on Fire from one of your favorite Netflix series through the year. Now one of the biggest hits in the world. We play it for you next, and then we throw our playlist back in history. Iaz, replay right here on Kiss.
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2: In Beecroft, a two-car crash has the southbound lane closed on Pennant Hills Road. At Copeland Road, Wetherill Park, we have traffic lights that are blacked out. That's due to a power failure on Frank Street at Transit Way. In Roseville, look out for a crash northbound on the Pacific Highway. 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Vickers Gas, mostly sunny. Top of 25 today in the city, 31 in the west. That's Kiss. Traffic and weather together.
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1: What would your ex say is wrong with you?
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1: I reckon your co-host would say you have a drinking problem.
0: Oh, this is going to be fun. Chris, Amy and Jack in the morning. It all starts 6 a.m. November 9 right here on Kiss 106.5 as we jump into new Kiss music.

0: From old school anthems like that out of history on your number one hit music station, Kiss, to brand new music we know you're going to love. Out of Ray, it's called Joy. And about 25 seconds in, you'll understand why it's called Joy. Oh my God. Why am I smiling so much? Take it away.
1: I declare and I decree, any chain that has been holding me.

0: Harry's home.
1: Harry!
2: Oh, yeah, so we're hanging out with Linda. You were desperate to win these Harry Style tickets for your kids, right? Why do they love him so much?
3: I think because he's hot and good-looking and they're teenagers.
2: That's so fair. Me too.
3: I think we all do. We've got a secret crush on him.
2: Hey, here's the deal. You want to win free Harry Styles tickets, then you're listening out for this.
4: 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Mwah!
2: It's your man's kiss. 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We do it all day, every day, hour after hour. So just remember this. All your free Harry tickets are right here on Kiss.
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7: In Wetherill Park, traffic lights are blacked out due to a power failure on Frank Street at Transit Way. Doonside, look out for lights that are flashing yellow on Knox Road at Power Street. The M2 motorway steady eastbound through Lane Cove Tunnel. We have a 13-minute run on the M1 northbound from Wirunga to the Hawkesbury Bridge. 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The Kiss Cast, mostly sunny, top of 25 today in the city, 31 in the west. That's Kiss. Traffic and weather together.
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Olivia Dean, this is Baby Steps on your number one hit music station. 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
0: And this is Olivia Rodrigo. One of the world's biggest superstars right now, a singer, a songwriter, and just a all-round performer. Olivia Rodrigo, Stupid Song. We play this for you in moments, and then we throw this playlist back in history. Neo, So Sick on Kiss.
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13: In Wetherill Park, traffic lights are blacked out. That's due to a power failure on Frank Street at Transway. In Doonside, look out for lights that are flashing yellow on Knox Road at Power Street. In Jamorian, underpass at both ways on Victoria Road. And in Brighton, stands at busy southbound on the Grand Parade. It's spring season at Freedom. 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M's Monday. Hurry and soar today only at Freedom. Vickers Scarf, mostly sunny. Top of 25 for the city, 31 in the west. That's Kia. Traffic and weather together.
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0: Sydney's number one hit music station is Kiss 106.5. How gorgeous is that sunshine? Hey, Sydney Kiss is different with a brand new breakfast show, right? Chris Brown, Amy Gerard, and Jack Charles in the morning. And Chris and Amy, well, they've been hanging out, getting to know each other.
1: What do you hate about yourself?
2: 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I literally look like Sideshow Bob, putting forks in PowerPoints.
0: November 9, 6 a.m, write down that date, that time, because Chris, Amy and Jack in the morning, it all starts. It's Kiss Breakfast right here on Sydney's Kiss 106.5. Stella Lefty, Boston.

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1: 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Let's do this.
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1: Harry!
0: Damn straight he is. When Harry touches down in our city, you know there's only one place to win those tickets, to see him live right here, yeah? When you hear our man's Kiss.
1: Hey, I'm Harry Styles.
0: Mwah. You call 131065 and you win an instant double pass to see him live. I just need you to remember this. All your free Harry tickets are on Kiss. New music. Jack Gray, Blind Lovin'.

DJ Triple XL with the Kiss Mix right here on your number one hit music station. We are Kiss. Hey, how about the moment that pop country music is having? I want to introduce you to Ella Langley's brand new single. It's called Be Her. You might not have heard it yet, but you're going to hear this a damn lot. It's an absolute hit. Turn it up on Kiss.

0: 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Hey, remember this song? Heat Waves, Glass Animals, what a hit. Well, there's a new 2026 version out of Tempest City. Sounds like this. Trust me, you're going to be obsessed. It's called Self Aware. Hear the full song next on Kiss.
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2: On the M1 in North Barunga, a multi-car crash has a southbound lane taken out just past Karingai Chase Road. We are seeing very heavy delays there. Emergency services are on site. Wetherill Park, traffic lights are blacked out. That's due to a power failure on Frank Street at Transit Way. 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Vickyascarce, mostly sunny. Top of 25 today in the city and 31 in the west. That's Kiss. Traffic and weather together.
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0: 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Oh, and Sydney KISS is different with a brand new breakfast show. Dr. Chris Brown, Amy Gerard, and Jack Charles, they are coming. Chris and Amy, well, they've been hanging out, getting to know each other.
1: What would your ex say is wrong with you?
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1: I reckon your co-host would say you have a drinking problem.
0: Let me tell you, this is going to be fun. 6 a.m. November 9, Chris, Amy and Jack. It all goes live. You do not want to miss it. Hey, new KISS music, Bruno Mars.

Hey, how you doing? Hey, it might be a new era of Kiss coming, but the new era of Miley, already here. This is brand new Kiss music. It's called Bass Persuades.

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1: Harry!
0: Damn straight it is. Harry Styles coming to our city. He's going to light it up and we have all your free tickets. You can win them every day, hour after hour. All you got to do is listen out for this.
1: Hi, I'm Harry Styles.
0: Mwah. That's your man's kiss. When you hear it, you call 131065 for your chance to win a double pass to see Harry Styles live. You just need to remember this. All your free Harry tickets are on Kiss.
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4: In the CBD, a police operation has rolling road closures on St James Road, Elizabeth Street, Market Street and York Street. We are seeing pretty heavy delays there as a result. North Warunga, an earlier multi-car crash has traffic banked southbound on the M1 just past Turingai Chase Road. The unpaid toll process has changed. 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The Kiss Cast, mostly sunny, top of 25 today in the city, 31 in the west. That's Kiss, traffic and weather together.
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0: 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Hey, I know Christmas is still a few months away, but all I want for Christmas, Santa, is tickets to see Olivia Rodrigo somewhere in the world.
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0: Because her latest album is simply incredible. There is hit after hit after hit. And this is comfortably my favourite. It sounds a bit like the Foo Fighters almost, but it's proper pop. Olivia Rodrigo, The Cure, planned for you next on Kiss.
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3: In North Barunga, heavy delays remain southbound on the M1 just past Coringa Chase Road after an earlier multi-car crash. In the CBD, rolling road closures due to a police operation on St. James Road, Elizabeth Street and Market Street. We are seeing heavy delays. And in Wetherill Park, traffic lights blacked out on Frank Street. Ticks love dogs who haven't been to Pet Barn for their parasite protection. They get really attached, literally. Before they do, shop flea, tick and worm protection at Pet Barn. The Kiss Cast, mostly sunny, 25 today in the city, 31 in the west. That's Kiss, traffic and weather together.
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0: Triple XL with a Kiss mix on Sydney's number one hit music station. We're Kiss 106.5. Oh, and Sydney, Kiss is different with a brand new breakfast show. I'm talking about Dr. Chris Brown, Amy Gerard, and Jack Charles in the morning. Chris and Amy, well, they've been in the studio getting to know each other.
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0: 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Chris, Amy and Jack in the morning. 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

Kiss, your number one hit music station, the brand new music out of Alex Warren. What a year it's been for this guy. Won an iHeartRadio Music Award, he's been nominated for Grammys. He's released about five singles that have just top charts all over the globe. It's new Kiss music, it's called Emerald Eyes. It's Alex Warren. Take it away. There's

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2: 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Damn straight we are. Not long now till he touches down in our city. We want you to be there front and centre, live. 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
2: 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I just need you to remember this. All your free Harry Styles tickets, they're on Kiss. We give them away every day, hour after hour.
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6: Very heavy delays continue southbound on the M1 in North Wurrunga after an earlier multi-car crash. Beverly Hills, we have a crash taking out two or three eastbound lanes on Stony Creek Road. In the CBD, rolling road closures on St James Road and Elizabeth Street. 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The Kiss Cast, late shower with a hot one tomorrow, 34 in the city, 36 in the west. That's Kiss. Traffic and weather together.
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0: 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Midnight Sun, playing for you next.
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0: afternoon. You're on Kiss 106.5, your number one hit music station. And well, Sydney, Kiss is different with a brand new breakfast show. Dr. Chris Brown, Amy Gerard, and Jack Charles in the morning. Chris and Amy, they've been in the studio getting to know each other.
1: What would your ex say is wrong with you?
2: Well, the ex before my husband in particular would say that I have a drinking problem.
1: I reckon your co-host would say you have a drinking problem.
0: Oh, this is going to be so much fun, Sydney. Chris, Amy, and Jack start 6 a.m. November 9 right here on Kiss. As we jump into Say Something, Sunny Federa, Becky Hill now.

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1: Smallsy's pick.
0: I'm new on Kiss. Hey, get around this 22-year-old from Slovakia. She taught herself English by watching YouTube videos and Hannah Montana and is now set to be the breakout star of 2026. Her name is Adela. Her song, Ain't in LA, it's now playing on Kiss.

On Kiss, your number one hit music station, we take you from Post Malone circles to the latest remix out of Australian superstar DJ Cyril. He's taking the cause breathless. He's put his iconic beat behind it. It's one of the dance tracks of the summer. Take it away, big boy.

0: Dr. Chris Brown.
1: Well, the most trouble I've ever got myself into. I once set fire to the house when I was a kid. That wasn't cheap.
2: Yeah. Everybody feel good.
0: Amy Gerard.
3: My most toxic trait, I am too much of a people pleaser.
1: Yeah.
3: I just don't like to upset anyone.
1: Yeah.
3: Which is pathetic. I'm a bit of a pussy. Everybody
0: feel good. Jack Charles.
1: Describe Jack.
3: I'm thinking fun, dangerous, chaotic.
1: Yeah.
3: Yeah.
0: Chris, Amy and Jack in the morning. Mwah. Starts November 9. 6 to 9. 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
1: My girl just caught me.
2: You made her catch you?
1: I don't know how I let this happen.
2: With who?
1: The girl next door, you know?
2: Man.
1: I don't know what to do.
2: Say it wasn't you.
1: All right.

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1: Do I kiss with tongue or without tongue?
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0: Amy Gerard.
3: What do I hate about myself? 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I literally look like I've been putting forks in PowerPoint.
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1: Yeah.
3: Yeah.
0: Sydney Kisses Different. Mwah. With Chris, Amy and Jack in the morning. Starts November 9. 6 to 9.
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I'm new on Kiss, and so is this. Has Ray finally found her husband? This is her new song. It's called Joy. It's about finding light and happiness after coming through the darkness. It's now playing on Kiss. It's Ray and Joy.

0: 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Later. Meetings? 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
0: 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One in.
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25: 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I'm so excited you can finally hear my new song, Patient Zero. I hope

0: 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Everybody feel good. 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
1: 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There was an online scam which said that I was the male ambassador for Spanx. 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
0: everybody feel good. Amy Gerard.
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0: leaving Frio in doubt for a finals berth. The Hawks continue to boost their finals chances with a 65-40 win over the Lions, Anya McDonough booting 3 goals. And a new China Open champion will be crowned, Mira Andreeva and home favourite King Wenjen to battle it out in the decider.
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1: Hi, I'm Hannah Davies. Australia is chasing a series sweep as it battles Bangladesh in the second women's one-dayer in Brisbane. A windy day of AFLW in Melbourne. The Roos have downed the Dockers 58-30 at Arden Street.

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38: Hello, welcome to Sunday. This is True Crime Tonight, and I'm your host, Michelle Laurie. I'm here with our producers, as always, Matthew Tankard.
39: Hey.
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40: Hello.
38: And we're going to tell you what we've noticed around the traps, crime-wise.
39: Yeah, we're keeping an eye on it.
38: We are. Don't worry. We are keeping an eye on things, so you can just check in with us every Sunday night, and we'll bring you up to date. Coming up later this hour, we talk to Michael Batchelard. If that name sounds familiar, it is not because he's a criminal, but in fact, he is a journalist, and you would definitely have run into Michael on your TV travels. At the moment, he's writing for The Age and the Sydney Morning Herald, and he's done a podcast on an area of interest for him, and it's a fascinating, controversial, emotional area. It is shaken baby syndrome. There's new thinking around that and around the science that's been used to convict people over the years. Very interesting chat coming up with Michael Batchelard about that. We'll also be talking about the true crime week that was in America. It's been huge.
0: Yeah, it's been big.
38: A lot of weird, amazing stories coming out of the States. As always, it's all coming up around Australia on True Crime Tonight. Oh,

0: Around Australia, this is True Crime Tonight with Michelle Laurie, Ruby Bartzis, and me, Matthew Tankard. Coming up, we have an interview with Michael Batchelard about a potential breakthrough on shaken baby cases. But first, let's talk about Krista Pike.
1: Oh, my God. That's all I can say about this botched execution.
0: Execution in Tennessee.
1: Turned into an absolute dead set torture session.
0: Yeah.
1: Didn't it?
2: It's so weird to even think about.
1: And yet, I know, having read a little bit about it, it's not uncommon. Botched executions.
0: I think this is the reality of the death penalty. I think it's such a barbaric, not exact science that it often ends in these, like, torturous ways of dying.
1: And how, you know, is it not an exact science? Anyone who's ever had a pet has been to the vet and watched this exact process take place.
0: I was thinking about that. I think with pets, they just blast them with heaps of what's
1: great.
2: But why blast Krista Pike?
0: Because I think there's just, they have so many, like, of these safeguardings around the brutal thing they're doing, which is killing someone. They're, you know, covering it with, well, we're going to do it in this exact way because, you know, maybe this is, like, the least painful way of doing it, all these things. But it's like, something I learned recently is part of this concoction that they give people when they're giving them the lethal injection is they first knock them out. Second part is like this paralytic that numbs them. And then the third part is the poison, the potassium chloride. That second part, the paralytic, that's just to stop them from thrashing about. It makes the whole thing look painless. It's all performative.
2: What?
1: Because you imagine the amount of adrenaline that's flowing through your body when you're being executed.
0: Yeah.
1: I can understand how it, you know, the first sedative might not work. But again, I go back to the blastem principle. Like, if you give me enough sedative, I won't be moving. I can tell you that from experience.
0: Yeah. And now she's getting life-saving treatment.
1: Right.
0: In a hospital.
1: A week ago, they're trying to kill her. And now they're trying to keep her alive because they botched trying to kill her.
0: Yeah.
2: That is torture, trying to keep someone alive after she's just, like, imagine the mental.
1: Oh, God.
0: The brain damage.
2: Strain. Yeah, but thinking about, I'm going to die today.
0: Oh, yeah.
2: This is, I'm dying. And then, like, you wake up and you're not dead.
1: And then you don't die. Yeah. And they're talking about how she was kicking. She was asking questions. Is this meant to feel like this? My arm's burning. It feels like it's going to explode. That's torture. She already thinks, okay, they're going to kill me today, right now. Then all of this happens.
2: Why am I not just dying? But who did she kill?
1: She killed a classmate or another. She was very young. I think she was 18 when she was sentenced. So how old was she when she committed the offence?
0: She was 18 when she committed the offence. Her and two other teenagers lured Colleen Slemmer. She was 19 years old, into the woods in Knoxville and murdered her too.
1: It's a terrible, terrible crime.
0: Yeah. Terrible.
2: Some would say this is karma.
1: Oh, absolutely. I'm sure the girl's mother, because the mum has been very vocal for the decades in between, saying, I can't wait to watch that.
0: Do we know why it takes so long when someone's on death row?
1: Again, I think this goes back to what you were saying. There's so many checks and balances. Yes. There's so many appeals you can appeal. Mm. I don't know why they're on death row for decades. But I'll say again, I've never heard of a botched execution of a pet. Never in my life have I heard anyone say, I took the cat in to be put down and they botched it. Like, how does this happen? And not uncommon by all accounts.
0: Yeah. Yeah. Well, didn't Donald Trump just recently give the go-ahead for
1: a firing squad execution? Because this lady, Krista Pike, asked for a firing squad. She asked for an all-female firing squad, which is pretty esoteric.
2: Go ahead.
1: But I don't know what point she was trying to make with that. But, yes, but they denied that. And I think their sort of attitude was, oh, how barbaric. And then they end up doing this.
2: No, that would be, I think firing squad would be so messed up.
1: Well, it's less likely to screw up.
0: Yeah, that's what
1: I'm thinking.
0: Yeah, I don't know. And you know what's really extra sad about the death penalty? Is I think I always would try and keep it in my mind of being like, all right, someone's on death row for decades usually. By the time the day comes, they might be at peace with it, you know? They're prepared for it. But they are appealing, for the most part, until the very last day to get clemency.
1: Yeah, there was a rumour going around, like, the day of or the day before that she'd been given clemency.
0: Which makes it so much more frantic and scary of someone wanting to die and they're about to be killed by the state. Like, it's a horrific.
1: Our survival instinct is very strong. I don't think many people go, okay, I'm ready.
2: I'm ready.
1: Even if they found Jesus or whatever else they've done, I don't think anyone's...
2: For her to be 18 when she committed this crime, I look back at myself when I was 18, I'm completely different. I'm not excusing anything whatsoever.
0: Yeah.
2: But like...
0: She's 50 now.
2: You would have grown a lot between that time and been like, I was a kid when this happened. Maybe she's still a horrible person.
1: There are mitigating factors, as there always are, because every human being has complicated life in their own way, and she had a lot of abuse in her early childhood and all that. So these were the factors that her team were trying to get the governor to take into account and change her sentence. Didn't work. But, yeah, I think this will raise a lot of questions. I think even for the most hardline person, surely there's a difference between execution and torture, which is what's happened to her.
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0: Around Australia, this is True Crime Tonight with Michelle Laurie, Ruby Bartsis, and me, Matthew Tankard. Coming up, we have an interview with Michael Batchelard about the new research related to shaken baby cases. But Michelle, we have another story coming out of the United States.
1: Yes, I have two stories coming out of the States at the moment about former reality TV show contestants or competition show contestants, you know. The first one is Jamie Duggan from Survivor. She was on the Survivor China series. She is currently on the FBI's most wanted list.
0: What?
1: She's absconded with her son. Her son is 16 years old and she married another contestant. This lady, Jamie Duggan, married Eric Huffman after they met on Survivor China, which is season 15, and they had a son. Now, they've, in the last couple of years, had an acrimonious divorce. I think dad got major custody. I think that's what's happened. And then their son has gone over for visitation and they have disappeared. Also, he is 16 years old, so that gives me some hope that he is safe.
0: Yeah.
1: If he was 6 years old or 6 months old, then I'd be a lot more concerned. But hopefully he's safe and they'll get to a place where he can ring someone and let them know where they are. And the other story comes to us from American Idol, former American Idol contestant Caleb Flynn, who was also a former music pastor from Ohio, who has just been convicted of murdering his wife.
2: Ugh.
1: He murdered his wife in part because he was having an affair with a 20-year-old. He's in his 40s. He'd fallen in love with a very young woman and he wanted to be with her. And in the way that some people's brains work, he thought, no, I won't divorce my wife. That's, for whatever reason, unacceptable to me. I will kill her. Now, this moment in court was really amazing. They play a song. Here's a song that he wrote for his mistress and recorded for his mistress. It's astounding for many reasons. One of them is that people in the court were just making so much fun of him. I'm talking about his wife's family, like rolling their eyes, laughing at him, just really, you want to talk about torture. This guy had to sit in court and listen to this hideous song that he'd written for his girlfriend. He's sweating profusely.
0: Now, was this pre or post the murder?
1: That he wrote the song for her?
0: Yeah.
1: Pre.
2: Did she know he was going to murder?
1: No. Right. So this is in the wooing period where he's in love with this girl and you can hear it in the song. He's talking about, basically, it's been really bad luck for us that I married this other lady. You're my one true love and, yes, we should be together.

0: Man.
1: Wow.
0: That literally sounds like that Suno AI music creator, you know, when you give
2: like
0: it a prompt.
2: And music it'll... they have on the block all bloody yeah. night long these days. Well, that is Caleb Flynn pouring out his heart to his mistress before he murdered his wife to be with her. And he's just been sentenced to life in prison. For that murder. So, yes, unfortunately, no more of the musical stylings of Caleb Flynn for us.
1: What makes you think that that's your last resort? You just have to kill it. Just break up the girl.
2: I think it's money. I think it generally boils down to people, and I don't want to say people, I mean men, saying, I don't want to give her half my stuff.
1: But then you're not getting the happily ever after. I know. With your mistress.
2: It does take a massive leap of logic, doesn't it?
1: It does.
2: To say, but then I'll just move on. Like, no one will hold me accountable. No one will guess that I might have done that when I marry the 20-year-old babysitter.
1: So messed up.
2: Yeah. Look, all these messed up stories and more. That's what you join us for on a Sunday night on True Crime Tonight. We will come back shortly with a conversation with Michael Batchelard. Oh, God. Just more messed up, guys. It's shaken baby.
1: Show.
2: Yeah, it is. Shaken baby syndrome. And have people been sent to jail erroneously? Miscarriages of justice on this awful, awful charge. That's coming up on True Crime Tonight.
3: 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KISS. 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

0: Welcome back to True Crime Tonight. It's time for our interview of the night. We'll play you a bit of it here, and if you want to hear more of it, you can do that by downloading the Australian True Crime Podcast. Few areas of forensic medicine are more sensitive or more consequential than the question of how a baby suffered a serious brain injury. Journalist Michael Batchelard explores the controversial science behind shaken baby syndrome in his podcast, Diagnosing Murder, investigating cases where parents and carers have been accused of harming their children.
1: I didn't want to be the guy who is, you know, could be seen as defending baby killers. It's not how I imagined my journalistic career going.
0: It's an incredibly touchy subject to bring up. These men are reviled in our community. The idea of a big, strong man shaking a baby and giving it catastrophic injuries, maybe killing it.
1: Yeah.
0: These are not sympathetic characters.
1: No, that's right. And the way they very often present, you know, as I say, it's the boyfriend who's been left in charge of the baby while the mother goes off to do shopping or whatever it is, and the baby ends up in this seizure or dying or dead. You know, there is not a lot of sympathy for them, and you can completely understand why. In 1971, a little slim academic paper speculating that shaking might cause brain damage. And that kind of, that hit a chord, because at that point, believe it or not, the idea that people actually abused their children was still fairly new. And suddenly here's this kind of explanation for why children were, or babies were, showing up with some of these injuries. So it went off into a kind of an educational sphere. So people would say, don't shake your baby. And by the way, that is great advice, that you don't want to shake a baby. It's really bad for them. But what happened in the 1990s was that people, prosecutors and police, took this educational kind of theory and approach and went, well, actually, if this baby turns up dead and we don't know why, maybe they've been shaken, and they started prosecuting these cases. And it sort of accelerated from there as the police, and we tell this story in the podcast, the prosecutors and the medical scientists start to amp each other up, and the medical scientists say, well, if they're going to prosecute on these things, we'd better be certain. So they've done all these studies which build on it and build on this kind of theory.
0: And then it becomes a sort of a slam dunk, doesn't it? Legally and medically, and a baby shows up at the hospital, it has retinal hemorrhage, subdural hemorrhage and brain swelling. That's the triad. It's been shaken.
1: Well, and legally, it's kind of all you need. And that's why our podcast is called Diagnosing Murder, because you've got a perpetrator, the last person who was holding the child. You've got criminal intent, because they say the force required is like a fall from a five-storey building or a car crash. And you've got a victim being the baby. So really, on the basis of this medical opinion, that's pretty much all that a prosecutor needs to convince a jury. And those prosecutions really amped up in the 1990s. More recently, interesting things have happened. There's a bunch of medical doctors now who are questioning the theory. There's been 40 exonerations in the United States by scientists and defense lawyers challenging the theory and the evidence behind it. A guy's been released from death row recently, pending a new trial in Texas on the change in the scientific evidence. I guess there is a greater appreciation now that of two things. One is that shortfalls, including from as low as a bed or a couch, can cause those kinds of forces, and they can be accidental, of course. And the second thing is, I think there's a greater appreciation of the sheer number of conditions that can cause the triad symptoms. As I say, certainly in the US, in the legal debate seems to be sort of heading in quite a different direction than the way it's heading in Australia.
0: Oh, how is it going in Australia? What's happening?
1: Well, nothing much, really. That's the point. And I guess the point of my podcast was to try and develop some kind of questioning about this, because at the moment we haven't seen all that much action in the criminal courts recently, but in the, I'm told, in the children's court, where things are very much below the radar because of the restrictions on reporting in that jurisdiction, that there's quite a large iceberg of children being removed from their parents, their families, on a regular basis because of this diagnosis. And I find that, if the diagnosis is not right, I find that tragic.
0: Do you have any numbers on how many men are in prison in Australia for a baby shaking death?
1: There's no good numbers. I can say that we find in episode four that there are a couple of passionate amateurs making a list, and they've come up with well over, I think, 200 or 300 people over the years who've been tried on these cases and mostly found guilty. Now, we don't know the individual circumstances of each of those cases. It would take years of research to find out. But, you know, certainly from what I've been able to establish, the cases I've had a good look at, I think there are serious questions to be asked about the soundness of these prosecutions. One of the issues here is when we see a dead baby or an injured baby, our instincts are aroused to the point where we feel that kind of fury. You want to see them in jail. And I don't think the doctors who treat these cases or who investigate these cases initially are immune to that. And nor are the child protection officials, and nor are the police who specialise in child abuse. And they see some utterly horrific things. And, you know, they describe themselves as crusaders. And we want them to be crusaders.
0: Yes.
1: But we want them also to be basing it on sound science and evidence, and we don't want them to get tunnel vision so that they exclude alternative hypotheses, because, you know, putting an innocent person in jail for however many years is just a terrible thing for the state to do.
0: Absolutely, and for such a revolting crime, that person will never recover from being accused of that. It's one of those where there's smoke, there's fires, isn't it?
1: That's right, yeah.
0: Thank you to our guest, Michael Batchelard. And if you'd like to listen to more of that conversation, you can check out our podcast, Australian True Crime. Please do that. It's on the iHeart app or wherever you get your podcasts. Thank you for listening. We're here every Sunday night from 6 till 7. Thank you, Matthew Tankard.
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1: Smallsy's pick.
0: Hey, I'm new on Kiss, and so is this. It's new music from a Queensland guy who has already gone on tour with Tate McRae and has now just dropped his debut album. If you like Benson Boone, this is right up your alley.

0: Chris, Amy and Jack in the morning. Everybody feel good. Dr. Chris Brown.
1: Well, the most trouble I've ever got myself into. I once set fire to the house when I was a kid. That wasn't cheap. Yeah. Everybody
0: feel good. Amy Gerard.
2: My most toxic trait, I am too much of a people pleaser.
1: Yeah.
2: I just don't like to upset anyone.
1: Yeah.
2: Which is pathetic. I'm a bit of a pussy. Everybody
0: feel good. Jack Charles.
1: Describe Jack.
2: I'm thinking fun, dangerous, chaotic.
1: Yeah.
2: Yeah.
0: Chris, Amy and Jack in the morning. Mwah. 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
1: I'm new on Kiss, and so is this from Miley Cyrus. She's back with an 80s pop synth sound. She has dropped her last name, though, so it's just Miley. This is Bass Persuades on Kiss.

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0: with Chris, Amy and Jack in the morning. Everybody feel good. Dr. Chris Brown.
1: Well, the most trouble I've ever gotten myself into. I once set fire to the house when I was a kid. That wasn't cheap. Yeah. Everybody
0: feel good. Amy Gerard.
2: My most toxic trait, I am too much of a people pleaser.
1: Yeah.
2: I just don't like to upset anyone.
1: Yeah.
2: Which is pathetic. I'm a bit of a pussy. Everybody
0: feel good. Jack Charles.
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2: I'm thinking fun, dangerous, chaotic.
1: Yeah.
2: Yeah.
0: Chris, Amy and Jack in the morning. Ah. 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

0: you doing, superstar? Welcome to Kiss Australia. Thanks for hanging out. So we're a show dedicated to great Aussie music, right? 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Angus and Julia Stone, a brand new album, Karaoke Bar. And actually, they're touring, which we sort of dabbled in this.
1: Yeah, the shows are actually getting announced on Monday, but we can maybe let you know that there's some very, very exciting and beautiful venues that we're going to play.
2: We may be looking at it right now.
1: Yeah.
0: Oh.
2: A little clue.
0: You are kind of looking at it right now, yeah. Aren't you? I don't know if we can say it, but there's... there seems to be this kind of bridge,
1: yeah. And
0: I don't know what that's called. They call it some sort of house,
1: yeah. But
0: I don't know if
1: it has
0: people
1: a few
0: live
1: sails
0: there.
1: On it.
0: Yeah,
2: there's a lot of houses down there though.
0: You perform in some posh person's like lounge room on the harbour. I'd love to see that. Angus and Julia Stone. The tour dates and venues are all over their socials. New from them. This is called The Start on Kiss Australia.

0: Oh my God, the rumours have got to be true, right? Powderfinger are reforming, yes? Details all over Kiss Social.
1: Non-stop Aussie hits now.
0: Okay, let's talk about this. Cool little collab, Odd Mob, who's out of Brisbane. A very cool sort of, I don't know, EDM producer, you could call him, DJ. Hooked up with Fastboy, who are a group out of Germany. This song is called Super High, and they really complement each other really well in this song. I was telling Odd Mob about that.
2: Well, yeah, I'm glad. I mean, when I have a top line to work around, I feel like it makes life really easy for me because I can just micro-analyze everything and then just sit with it for hours upon hours and then pray that the top line is like what I did with it. So,
0: is it one of those things, when you send that email of the finished product, do you get nervous? Do you be like, oh, shit, I hope they like it?
2: A little bit. I mean, with Fastboy, because they're German, they're very honest. So I was a little bit nervous that I was going to get the honest truth that they hated it. So I'm glad they liked it, though.
0: We got to get into it. So this is Odd Mob, Fastboy. This is called Super High. We're Kiss Australia.

0: Hey, how you doing? Thanks for being with Kiss.
1: Non-stop Aussie hits. Now, this is Kiss Australia.
0: Yeah, we're so Aussie right now. We're so Aussie. So Aussie to the point I'm wearing an Akubra. I have a blue heeler. I've just made out with Elf Stewart. That is Aussie. All right, we are Kiss Australia. We're all about putting you in front of the best Aus-made music around. Shepherd have a brand new album out. It's incredible. From it, it's called Night Drive. I'm a big fan of this song, guys.
2: Oh, mate, thank you. Funny story, because we wrote this in Sweden, right? I flew over. Amy was too pregnant to fly, so she zoomed in. And it was the first session that we had in Sweden with this guy, Robin. And it was an Amy song. We were writing it for Amy. And so because she wasn't there, I did her intro as like this, I've been around long enough to know, trying to pretend to be Amy. And then it made sense for her to be in the second verse.
0: Yeah.
2: And then like,
3: everyone was like, George does Amy better than Amy.
2: So that's how that came about.
0: Wow.
2: I wasn't supposed to be on the first verse.
0: Yeah. And then you do pick up in the middle of the song, right?
3: Yeah.
2: It's the best George impression.
0: Let's get this song on. Guys, go for it.
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0: 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Only in Australia, right?
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2: Meet your new morning obsession. Dr. Chris Brown.
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9: 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That was some hot chili. I will admit.
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0: We're heaps Aussie right now. By the way, if you're an artist, you're making music, maybe you're in a band or whatever, and you're just sick of putting your stuff out on TikTok and hoping the world's going to hear more than 8 seconds, maybe you can send it to us. Kiss socials. Send it there. Send a DM there. Oh, my socials. Chuck it my way. I don't care. Gordy underscore pics is where I'm at. Hung out with Yes Boone, an incredible DJ. We spoke about the latest one called Nosebleeds, which, even though it's kind of brand new, he's been dropping this in the sets, in the clubs.
2: Yeah, I've been playing it for a while. Yeah, it's been good to test it. And then, you know, I think people's ears perk up a bit, like, oh, what is this? Like, it gets your attention a little bit. It's pretty abrasive, you know? So yeah. That's always a good sign. It's a great test. It's like just playing live, you know?
0: Yeah. Oh, man. If you're watching an entire room jump to this sort of stuff, you're doing something electric, you know?
2: Yeah, it's in the zeitgeist a bit at the moment, this sort of flavor. I think it's sort of timed well as well, that sort of throwback sound you're referring to. I think people are kind of ready for that right now, where they're like, yeah, this feels like what I'm onto.
0: A little bit familiar,
2: yeah,
0: brand new at the same time.
2: Yeah, yeah.
0: Let's get this going. All right, from Yes Boone, this is his latest one. It's really cool too. It's called Nosebleeds.

0: for me too.
1: Hey, what's up? It's Kid Leroy.
2: Hey, it's just Mowboy.
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5: Yeah, it is. How are you hanging in there? Welcome back to Kiss Australia, all about putting you in front of the best Aussie-made music around. I mean, we give you those old-school Aussie favourites in here, but we also put you in front of those artists that you need to discover right now, like Newport. Talk to him coming up. Jack Gray. We chat about his latest one called Blind Lovin' coming up. This artist right here, I am such a fan of. Like, talk about skills. Her name is Gemma Siles, right? And when we hung out, she told me all about just life experiences, and she's been through the ringer, like cancer diagnosis, brain tumor, like all this sort of stuff. Thankfully, she's come out the back end of it. She's fighting fit, and she's doing really well, and she makes incredible music. I'm such a fan. Gemma Siles, look her up. Consumer music on wherever you consume music, TikTok or Spotify. This is her one called Shouldn't. We're Kiss Australia. Let's do this.

0: Hey, how you doing? Thanks for being with Kiss.
1: Non-stop Aussie hits. Now, this is Kiss Australia.
0: Chatted to a really cool Brisbane artist during the week by the name of Newport. That's literally the name I got from. He wouldn't even tell me his actual real name. But Newport seemed cool. Like him. Like him a lot. Like his new song called Fickle, which we spoke about. He's got a really interesting background. The guy, like, taught him. His mum was in a band. He sort of taught himself guitar and got sort of help from mum a little bit and just worked his way up into making EDM music. So this song called Fickle, how did it actually come about?
2: Well, this came about a little bit over a year ago, I did my first tour with a song that kind of did pretty well. It was called Interstate. And because of that, I was able to go on a tour, which was awesome. And then I came back home and my manager, everyone was like, we just need an EP of like five more interstates and let's do this all again. And I just couldn't. And I was getting really frustrated. Like, and to the point where I was like, I'm actually just going to not touch anything for a while.
0: I imagine like if you're a creative and you're trying to get something out and you just like, it's not even writer's block. It's just, it's almost like an uninspiring, like I just can't push something out there. Mm. It's frustrating.
2: Yeah. And it felt like I was forcing a specific sound that wasn't actually what I intrinsically wanted to make. So then I kind of had a break and let myself chill out and being like, it's okay if I make something that doesn't sound like interstate again, that's fine. And then I was on YouTube, just watching I was watching a snowboarding video because I was about to go to Canada. So I was just watching this snowboarding video. I plugged my guitar into the amp and just like tinkered away, which is pretty normal for me to do. And then all of a sudden, like the chords that you hear at the start, I was just like playing around with them and I was like, oh, this actually excites me again. Like I'm excited to make something again. Turned off YouTube and pretty much made the whole song like before I went to bed.
0: The artist is Newport. The song is called Fickle and it's on Kiss Australia now.

Hey, how you doing? We are Kiss Australia, and this is pop country superstar. We think she's a superstar. Rachel Fahim. Her latest one is called Our Funeral. It's on Kiss. Let's do it. I wanna

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0: 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We're there for you. And we're also on digital radio in your car. Let's talk Jack Ray. Big fan of this man. And his latest one's called Blind Lovin'.
2: Blind Lovin'. Yeah, dude. This song is about falling for someone very quickly and not caring about all the red flags, or not even that though. It's like, it's just going head first into this situation blindly and accepting that it could break your heart in the end, or it could, you know, go pear shaped, but you're just going to like go all in and feel all the feelings.
0: Do you know what? Like, even doing that, even though you know it's foolish and stupid, it's still fun.
2: It's the human experience.
0: Let's go. Jack Gray, brand new music. This is Blind Lovin' on Kiss Australia.

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0: with Chris, Amy and Jack in the morning. Everybody feel good. 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
1: 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So
0: everybody feel good. Amy Gerard.
2: What's the most trouble I've gotten myself into? 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
0: Chris, Amy and Jack in the morning. 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
2: 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Sometimes it works.
0: This is Will.
1: There's this thing called the three poles.
2: Sorry?
1: The three poles of the Earth. So the North Pole, the South Pole, and Mount Everest.
2: That's a pole.
1: Well, they consider it a pole. They call it the three poles.
2: Okay, yeah, go on.
1: And you can walk to each of them solo.
0: And this is Woody.
2: What's so good about the poles? What happens at the pole, mate?
1: Well, I just feel like you're seeing the ends of the Earth. You know, like
2: it's just a pole.
1: No, it's not actually a pole. It's a magnetic pole. You know what that is? There's not a pole.
2: No, don't worry.
1: That's a conversation.
0: Will and Woody. 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

0: It's Will and Woody. Hope you're having a wonderful drive home.
1: Burning the candle at both ends, obviously, if you're up at this time. And can I be the first to say, well done. Wherever you're going, maybe you're transporting a heart.
2: Yeah.
1: You know what I mean? Like,
2: heart. Shoot, I think most people are just, you know, working shift or driving a truck or something. But yes, you're transporting a heart. But you know what? If you're not transporting a heart, I think they're probably more the people we should chat at. You know, like,
1: oh, yeah.
2: One of you could be Beyonce, but they're not.
1: Oh, true. True. So just like, you're delivering a late night pizza right now. And that's awesome as well.
2: That's cool.
1: And that's awesome.
2: That's cool.
1: And
2: you're driving Uber right now. What's up?
1: Yeah. And for that, yeah. Who's in your car?
2: Oh, I can't answer that. Back.
1: Anyway, if you're a bit bored right now in your car,
2: Well,
1: here's our best bits from yesterday's show. And I hope you bloody enjoy it. Have a slice of pizza, by the way. Everyone will get around that. I wouldn't be angry if someone took a slice of my pizza. I'd be like, well done you. You deserved it. You deserved it. It's Will and Woody.

0: Nothing good happens after midnight, except these two. It's Will and Woody keeping you up.
1: Only 10 weeks of the show to go, so we're jumping in the time machine.
2: We're going back.
3: Let's go back in time.
2: Going back in time.
4: You're telling me that you built a time machine?
1: That's right. So some bits that we've loved throughout the years. These aren't necessarily our best bits, I should say, Woods. And a lot of them that we're enjoying talking about. I don't know if you guys are enjoying it as much, but there's obviously a lot that goes on behind the scenes for some of these moments. And it's nice for us to actually reveal to you guys what happened in and around some stuff. And for me, always the best stories, content stories, come in and around celebrities because we just have to hide so much.
5: Of course.
1: Everyone has to mind their P's and Q's. There's so much communication that goes around, pleasing them, getting it done right, all that sort of stuff.
5: And the celebrities need to give approvals with what goes on the radio show. We're always trying to maintain relationships with production companies.
1: We're jumping
5: whatnot.
1: Through all sorts of hoops.
5: Yes, absolutely. So this one was a bit of a different one because I'm going to say for the only time in our 8 years, this is the only time like an A-list celebrity reached out to us. We didn't reach out to them. Sexy Das, our digital producer, is in the studio. So Joe Jonas reached out to us.
6: Yeah, well, I mean, I actually
1: wasn't
6: here
1: for this.
6: No, I wasn't even here.
1: Dasy actually wasn't born. Yeah. when that happened.
5: He was a fan, though. In primary school, he was a fan. No, so how many years ago? So,
1: he would have still been in school.
6: Yeah, I would have been in school.
1: That's really funny.
5: Were you listening to us when you were at school?
6: Yeah, big fan.
1: Oh, shut up. Love that.
5: Okay, so when
1: was your mum a fan, more importantly? Mate. Like in the car on the way, you know, she drops you up, you know, she picks you up from school. Well, you did, because that's when you'd know, because she'd choose the radio show.
6: We actually listened to Hamish and Andy.
1: Oh.
5: Brutal. That's brutal. But
1: well, they were on before us, so that's okay. There's no clash there.
5: Yeah, sure.
1: Yeah.
5: Anyway, it was 6 years ago, I reckon, that Joe, what's up?
7: No, it was in 2024.
5: It's only 2 years ago, Joe Jonas. Seriously?
1: Yeah, right.
7: Apparently, yeah.
5: Far out.
6: I was in year 11.
5: Ah, oh, there you go. There you go. Anyway, so 2024. This is
1: amazing.
5: Totally out of the blue.
1: It's amazing.
5: That Joe Jonas, he sees us playing our weekly game, Can You Hear It? Where we go beer or soft drink based on the sound of the can opening.
1: Yep.
5: And so Joe Jonas comments on one of the videos.
6: Yeah, I think he commented and then he actually reached out and DM'd and said, guys, I want to play.
5: I think we've got some audio here.
1: Joe Jonas slipped into our DMs. Well, that is totally wild. This is
5: KV. KV said, hey, DM us, and then he DM'd us.
1: And then he DM'd. So he did slip into our DMs. I think that's all we need to say.
5: It went to DMs.
1: We've had our DMs slipped into by Joe Jonas.
8: He's bloody done it! Joe Jonas!
9: Wow.
8: Wow!
9: It feels good to be the people's champ, and I hope I get some sort of trophy.
5: There's a bit of a jump there. So, like, he DM'd us, and then we arranged a time for him to play Can You Hear It? Mm. He broke the record of Can You Hear It, right? So this is 2 years ago. Anyway, fast forward 2 years. When he got the record, he actually said to us, you guys can warm up for the Jonas Brothers when we're here in Australia.
1: Mm.
5: Okay? He never fulfilled that. So then only recently...
1: I wonder how that chat went, by the way.
5: With his brothers?
1: Like, he walks into his brothers. G'day. Are they Kevin, Sean?
10: I have tea.
5: Oh, yeah, talk to us.
1: Hang on a second. Are you even listening? Or are you producing your next show already? Listening, if you want to chime in.
10: Chris, Amy and Jack on Kiss 106.5.
1: Oh, my God. Shut up.
5: What I want to say, though,
1: is how do you think that, like, because he's just gone off on a random venture, messaging a radio show in Australia on TikTok, won a competition opening cans, and then catches up for the first, I don't know, band rehearsal and is like, by the way, guys, I'm going to get these guys to come and be the pre-show.
5: And it's obviously gone poorly.
1: And they've obviously gone, shut up, mate. You're having a midlife crisis. You just got divorced. There's no way. And he sheepishly then just didn't get back to us. I mean, I assume that's what happened because we didn't hear anything from him.
5: It went very quiet on the direct messages. So, sorry, Annalise, do you have tea on that?
10: Yeah, I do.
5: What's the tea?
10: I was in full meetings with their label trying to execute this.
5: And?
1: Oh, wow. So
10: it got pretty far, but the only reason why it didn't end up happening was because there was so many conflicts with timings and stuff and availabilities on their end that we couldn't get it done, but they were really keen.
5: Oh, you're kidding.
1: Oh,
10: Joe,
1: wow.
10: Like, Joe told his actual US management, not like the...
1: Sorry,
10: the
1: just hear
10: label,
1: the crinkle of the packet of shapes that's getting devoured out there. Can you guys get a bit...
10: Oh, sorry.
1: We know the show's ending, but let's just keep a bit of the curtain up if we can.
5: Just wait for 30 seconds while she's talking. Hold your shapes. Put your shapes down. Put the shapes down.
1: Yeah, anyway. You hear that?
10: did you hear me putting them down?
5: Yeah, we got it. Okay, so Annalise, so Joe was actually fighting for us. I feel awful now because we, for a couple of years, were like, Joe, what a bastard.
1: Yeah, no, we canned him unceremoniously. Yeah.
5: Okay, so then 2 months ago, we found out he was going to be like 2 kilometres away from this radio studio performing the halftime show of the NFL.
1: Yep.
5: Okay, so we kicked up our contact with Joe. Let's go to a song because we're going to pull down for you fully the curtain and we're going to know exactly what happened between us and Joe.
1: Because we haven't really rounded this out.
5: Because it coincided with us getting sacked.
1: Yes.
5: Right? So there was a lot going on.
1: So no one knows what's happened. And I'm thinking what you've got more mail as to, because you were in comms with him.
6: Yeah,
1: you're
6: really
1: DMing
6: weird.
1: Him.
6: It was really weird. I remember sitting there and just getting a message from Joe Jonas on my phone. And I was like, what? Double take. Like,
1: yeah.
6: And it's like so weird how I have been.
1: You're in chats with him.
6: It's so weird.
1: He's actually a lovely guy. Yeah. Anyway, we blew him off. We'll tell you what happened up next.
0: It's Will.

0: say?
1: The best kick-ons you've ever been to. Will and Woody keeping you up.
2: 10 weeks of the show to go, guys, so we're jumping in the time machine.
3: We're going back.
4: Let's go back in time.
3: Going back in time.
5: You tell me you built a time machine?
2: Alrighty, Woodrow, we're just really rounding out. This is a bit of closure on the Joe Jonas stuff. A lot of you guys would have heard he got the record in Can You Hear It? Beer or soft drink based on the sound of the can opening the game we play here on a Friday. We had great chats with him. He said we could perform the halftime show with him and his brothers when they came to Australia.
6: Yeah.
2: That didn't happen. And then a couple of months ago, as I'm sure everyone who listens to this show would know because we've been talking about it a lot, we were going to try and get in touch with him when he was in Australia performing at the NFL show at the MCG.
6: That's right. We just feel like he owed us at least like an in-studio interview or like just a meet and greet. Can you hear it in person, etc. So then we were leaning on our digital producer, Sexy D, and we told you, Sexy Das, that he had DM'd us before.
7: Yes.
6: Right? And you told us what?
7: I don't know. To be honest, memory's clouded, but I remember...
2: Why, Darcy?
7: Don't worry about it. I remember... you guys being like, we need to get back in contact with him.
6: Yes.
7: And I went on to Instagram and he wasn't following us.
6: Yeah, so we were flat. We were obviously devastated. We were like, oh no, he's obviously...
2: I forgot about this.
6: He obviously hates us now.
2: You are such a klutz.
6: So we were thinking of ways to get in touch with him outside of social media. Like, we were like, maybe we can go to the airport.
2: Yeah.
6: Maybe we can all start cracking cans really
2: we
6: loud.
2: We spoke to the guy
6: him.
2: That was booking them for the NFL halftime show. So, we had him on the show. We were like, can you talk to Joe for us?
7: We made about three videos, like calling him out.
2: Reaching him out.
7: Everything.
6: And then we asked you, hey, Das, did you check TikTok?
7: And I said, no.
6: And then what happened when you checked TikTok?
7: He was following us.
6: And there was an open chat with him.
7: Yeah, there was, yeah.
6: Okay, so then you finally...
2: Oh, is there audio?
6: Audio,
2: okay,
6: audio,
2: okay,
6: that's it.
8: Okay, Jesus. The big news is...
2: Yes.
8: Joe Jonas...
2: Yes.
8: ...has seen our message...
2: Yes.
8: ...and he's commented on our TikTok.
6: No!
2: Shut up!
6: What did he say?
8: Well, he didn't actually say anything. He just put a gif of Christian Bale, like, kind of emerging from the darkness.
6: That was really confusing. Let's not go down that rabbit hole.
2: There was a lot going on there.
6: Anyway, so then I think, so Das, you jump in when I don't have the information at hand here. But from my perspective, it got to Thursday, the day before he was going to be here in Australia.
7: Mm-hmm.
6: He reached out to us and said, sorry, my flight's been delayed.
7: Correct. Yep, flight's been delayed. And, to be honest, when I got that message, I was home ready, and I started calling everyone in the team, being like, "What do I say?" Like,
6: yeah, because he's now talking. There's an open line of dialogue with Joe Jonas, and this was all legit. Like he couldn't be here for an appearance on the Thursday, so he actually was stuck in Dubai. Okay, next step for us, Will, is we get fired.
2: Yeah, is that
6: so that we received that news, because we had a plan though. We had somehow managed to get some tickets to the NFL game. We were going to go and try and get his attention
2: for Y Series wines.
6: That's exactly right. I don't know what happened.
2: I think I want a couple of makeup credits. I need to do for that. Is that
9: to say the least?
2: Oh dear.
6: No, we love Y Series wines. No, we do. Absolutely love them.
2: Absolutely.
6: So anyway, because we had been sacked, we had a pretty big Thursday with the team, and we decided...
2: Well, can I just say, like, it was that you, at the time, like, mate, should we still go to the Super Bowl the next day? And I was like, for me, no.
6: Yeah.
2: I was thinking to myself, geez, I'm not sure if Woody will want to go to the Super Bowl. We hadn't really spoken. And then I got a message from Joe, our EP, and she was like, we're all at the pub. And I was like, oh, geez, I'm just not sure whether... You know, maybe Woody and I should go to the Super Bowl. And I got to the pub and you were already there.
6: Yeah, in full lycra. I rode my bike there. We were well on our way.
2: And then everyone was off. So we I feel really bad about that. We really blew Joe Jonas off.
6: Okay, so what's the contact with Joe Jonas then? When we're at the pub and just going like...
2: You're slinging DMs to Joe while we're at the pub.
7: Not at the pub. I think it was probably that... The day after, when he left.
2: Yeah.
6: Okay, what did he say?
7: Okay, so he texted saying, sorry I couldn't see you guys this time.
6: Oh.
7: Next time we got to make it happen.
6: Oh, wow.
7: So me in my head, I'm going, it's going to be a bit rough, a bit hard to make that happen, mate. We're off air and...
6: We don't have a job.
7: Yeah. And so...
2: We're not dead, guys.
6: Yeah.
7: I mean, well, yeah, true.
6: He might be a little bit less interested if it's not a radio station.
2: I don't think
6: he cares
2: about the radio show. He hits up on social media.
6: It's true. So what did he say next?
7: Well, no, to be honest, he hasn't said anything since then, but I texted him being like...
2: Is that the big update?
7: That was a big update. I text him back saying, yeah for sure, we'll make it happen. And, you know.
6: And that's it.
7: But you know what I think? I think we could get a voice memo to him. If you want to crack a can right now or something, I can send a voice memo and we can get him to play for one can just real quick.
6: Yeah. Yeah.
2: Nah, I think it's done, guys.
1: When life gets big on you, it's Will and Woody for the drive home.
0: Emails? Later. Meetings? Reschedule.
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19: 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This is their best bits from yesterday's show. Kiss.

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See you at the bar, you was hardly talking. That's when I knew that your heart was scarring. Friends to lovers need a part to star in. Like, wait, babe, let me

0: Like those mates that just want to keep going. It's Will and Woody keeping you up.
1: We are wrapping up the show at the end of the year, which is, sad. So, but also kind of, you know, beautiful and, you know, all the things that come with saying goodbye to something. Mm. It's been a decade in this studio. So every day, my request was whole show, Time Machine, which is just reruns.
2: Yeah.
1: It's a nice way of saying reruns.
2: Yeah.
1: We're going to be doing some of our best bits a little bit later on in the show. So stick around for that. I'm really enjoying that spot, actually. It's kind of beautiful. It's a beautiful thing. Right now, though, I think we've only got a few of these left.
2: Two. This is the second last
1: only two.
2: Battle of the Gens.
1: Is Annalise going somewhere in 2 weeks?
2: She is, which we can now.
1: Oh, we could say. Oh, so I was being coy. I was deliberately being. Let's talk about that quickly before we get into Battle of the Gens, because that's important.
2: Do you want to tell everyone the opportunity that you've been offered and that you have taken on board, which kicks off in?
3: I leave for my new job. I got a new job. Oh my god. I'm gonna EP executive produce Chris, Amy, and Jack on Kiss Sydney Breakfast.
1: Yay!
2: Such a good choice by the company. You're the right person for the job.
3: So exciting. I'm so excited to go go meet Dr. Chris Brown in person, Amy Gerard, Jack Charles. It's an amazing team and you guys should listen.
2: 100%. If you're in Sydney, this wasn't a chance to plug the show. Sure.
1: As I said yesterday, I was like, the loyalty is switched so quickly.
3: 6 a.m. in the morning, Kiss
1: 106.5. Nice. Well, good. That's what they're your show now, man. That's going to be so strange, you not being on this show. Weird. So you're leaving, in next Friday, is that right? It's your last show?
3: Last show's next Friday. So it's gonna be, 6 years we've been together.
1: So how long have you been with us? 6 years.
3: Yeah, I know.
1: Yeah, so you guys were,
3: I was on this show when I was 20. Wow. I'm now 26.
1: Yeah, we've done the maths.
3: Yeah.
1: So you were at reception when we started.
3: Yeah, I was on the street team and I was filling in for reception.
2: Yeah. And you filled in for the show a couple of times?
3: I filled in for the show. My first experience with you guys was when you were doing this like hot dog challenge in the sand.
1: Doesn't sound like us.
3: You buried hot dogs.
2: Hot dog hunt. Yeah, we did a hot dog hunt with a pack of kids.
3: Yes.
2: Yeah, it was a hot bit. We really were good.
1: I hope that comes up in the time machine.
2: right. Any highlights? Oh, we'll do highlights next week.
3: We've got so much time.
1: I'm happy to do a quick highlight.
2: We're chucking a quick highlight now and then we'll do more highlights next week.
1: Yeah, we've got time. Don't worry.
3: Oh my god! I got to interview Louis Tomlinson, which is just for One Direction.
1: Oh, sorry, I thought you were going
2: to
1: say something about it. Oh, yeah,
2: nothing to do with us.
1: this is my favorite bit of me.
2: Which basically anything where you two weren't involved.
0: It's Will and Woody's Battle of the Gens.
1: Wait, are you going to be? Can we call you for Battle of the Gens in the next few weeks?
3: If you want. I might be asleep, but sure. Like if I answer.
1: You're going to be asleep, mate. We're going to be calling you at 4:30 on a Tuesday.
2: You're doing breakfast
3: I know.
2: Radio.
3: I'm working. I have to Pretty wake up radio. At 4 a.m.
1: Do you think you're going to sleep in this job?
3: I don't know. I actually don't know if I'm a morning person. I've got to figure it out.
2: Don't say that too loud. To the big bosses that have decided to give you the job.
3: It's fine.
2: She's great in the mornings.
1: All right. Well, you'll probably be busy with other things. That's fair enough. But we're going to do...
2: We'll just do reruns of Battle of the Gens for the rest of the year. Surely. Surely.
1: Yeah, maybe.
2: The best
1: maybe.
2: Bits of Battle of the
1: maybe.
2: Gens.
1: Oh, she might be live.
3: Maybe
1: might
3: I might be,
1: live.
3: Be in the Sydney studio.
1: Yeah, yeah. I was going to say,
2: what are you doing? I see what you're doing. Sorry.
3: Come on.
2: Just picking up what you're saying. Just picking up what you're saying.
3: Doing the same celebs.
2: Live for the rest of the year. Sorry. I'm with you guys.
1: Yeah, yeah, cool.
2: Now, this is definitely a live one. We'll kick off with one before we go to a song.
3: Great.
2: And we'll do more on the other side.
3: Amazing.
2: Name three people who have played Batman.
3: Ooh, okay, Batman. Robert Pattinson.
1: Oh, it's so funny you go to that first. I mean, I don't know why I'm surprised, but he was, can I just say, bloody good.
2: Very good. Oh, yeah.
1: Couldn't believe
2: gritty.
1: It.
2: Very raw and
1: it's
2: gritty.
1: It is the poison chalice, that gig, and he binned it.
2: Yeah.
1: Only to be outdone by Colin Farrell.
3: Exactly.
1: Colin Firth.
2: Colin Firth and Colin Farrell have played Batman.
1: Which one? Colin Firth or Colin Farrell played Batman?
3: I was going to say Farrell, but it's wrong.
1: You reckon Colin Farrell played Batman?
3: We just said his name, so I thought you were like giving me a little hint.
1: No, Colin Firth played the Penguin in Bob Pattinson's That's Batman, right. which got him his own TV show because he was so good.
3: Oh, really?
1: Yeah.
3: Amazing. Okay, yeah. Slay for him.
2: Do we have two more?
3: Yeah, there's the Batman from Batman Begins and The Dark Knight. So I know his face. I know it because Heath Ledger played the Joker, and then Maggie Gyllenhaal stepped in for.
2: That's not the question, Annalise. Who played Batman?
3: It's Chris someone.
2: Chris?
3: I'm
1: Hemsworth?
3: No. He's Thor.
1: Nice.
3: Oh, can I have a song? I actually need. I know it.
2: Yeah, we'll give you a
1: song. You reckon you know it?
3: I definitely know it. It's important.
2: Throw one more name out there before we go to a song.
3: Batman. I don't know any other. Like, I think it's only Batman Begins.
2: You know the movies. You know Heath Ledger.
3: I know,
2: because
3: I listened to this podcast that Woody suggested called What Went Wrong.
1: Oh, yeah.
3: And there was a great episode on.
1: About that, does it? You're halfway through a conversation with Woody, and he starts giving you the backstories for Along Came Polly, and you're like, shut up.
3: Ask me about Evan Almighty. I know the T.
2: Yeah.
1: No.
3: Yeah. I do.
1: No,
3: I do.
1: Not you as well.
3: I'm deep.
2: We'll talk away from Will.
1: Okay. Please.
3: But they talked about there's lots of Batman franchises. And Batman.
2: Let's go to a song. Yeah, Let's go to a song. Keep thinking about it. You can't Google. No Googling.
3: Yeah, it's really hard not to. Because I know the guy who was in...
1: People can call 131065 if you know the answer. Help Annalise out. That's a great idea because she is stuck.
3: Dust, get on the phones.
1: It's Will and Woody.
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5: 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Back to the music.

0: The dead of night comes alive. It's Will and Woody keeping you up.
1: Junior producer Annalise is in here for the second last time to talk all things generational.
2: Leave Billy alone!
3: It's Will and Woody's Battle of the Gens!
1: I'm losing it. I'm telling you, I'm losing it. I'm losing my
4: it's
1: powers.
4: It's a good time to
1: I'm
4: lose
1: losing
4: it.
1: My
4: it's
1: powers. A we're on the time. Way out. A part of me has checked out and I can't stop it. It's strange.
4: That's fine, mate.
1: Anyway,
4: fine.
1: Look, Annalise is our producer. We just found out, by the way, if you're just joining us, the lovely Annalise has been on this show for 6 years. She's been in the studio, probably proper for a couple of years, I'd say now. Oh, just
5: I'd
1: a
5: say,
1: year, is it?
5: Yeah. Oh, no, like, I've been sitting in the studio every day for...
1: A long time now.
5: Yeah, like 6 months. But it feels like a long time.
1: Feels like a lot longer than that.
4: Yeah.
1: Anyway, look,
4: than that.
1: You've been a big part of the show.
5: The gens I've been doing for a while.
1: For a very long time. Yeah. And we're super proud of you because you're going on to EP, the new breakfast show in Sydney on KISS.
5: Yes.
1: Huge for you, AP.
5: Anyone has a room?
1: Bloody awesome.
5: Let me know.
1: They couldn't have picked a better person. For the job, that was weird. We're doing Battle of the Gens, though, finding out which generation's most out of touch for the second last time. So you're a Gen Z-er.
5: Yes.
1: This is, Woods, we've got her on the Batman front. I think I almost want to let her go here because this is painful.
4: I want to give her one more chance to get them because it feels like you're close. So we've said to you, name three people who have played Batman. You obviously said Robert Pattinson.
5: Yeah.
4: Which is classic your generation to bring up him. He did do a great performance, but he is the most recent one. Name two more people who have played Batman.
5: I actually don't know it, but I know the movie, Batman Begins. Michael Caine's in it. Like... It's not Michael Caine, though.
4: Yeah, it does.
5: It's
4: yeah,
5: not.
4: He plays...
5: He's the assistant. Oh, no, that's Morgan Freeman. Isn't it? Morgan Freeman in the movie?
1: Morgan Freeman's in it.
4: Is Lucius Fox. And
1: Michael
4: Caine
1: is butler. Alfred.
5: Alfred, that's
4: it. Yeah. Okay. Any other guesses, or are we going to go to the calls?
5: Go to the calls.
4: Let's go to Peter here. Lots of people have called up. Peter, give us the answer. Yeah. Two more people who have played Batman.
6: Christian Bale.
5: Christian Bale! Yes!
1: Oh, no. Christian Dill.
4: Christian Bale.
5: I was wrong.
4: Christian Dill.
1: And who's the other one, Peter?
6: Oh,
1: come
5: Google
1: on.
5: It. Google it.
1: No, don't Google it. There's a very obvious one. Who did the sexy Batman with the nipples?
6: What's that? Sorry?
1: He lives in Italy now. He very famously lives
6: in Italy.
1: In Italy on a lake. He's the Nespresso guy.
5: Oh, George Clooney.
1: George Clooney was in Batman Forever.
5: Really?
4: Yes.
1: Yeah, sure.
4: You
1: thanks,
4: could have
1: Peter.
4: Said Ben Affleck. You could have said Michael Keaton.
5: Ben Affleck.
4: You could have said
5: Michael
4: Adam West.
5: Michael Keaton.
4: Yes.
5: I said
4: yes.
5: Michael Caine.
1: We know.
5: Michael's
4: a pretty
5: was
4: common
5: in Batman
4: name.
5: Begins.
4: So. Yeah. Okay, next question.
1: Okay, so earlier this year, Bonnie Tyler died.
5: Oh, yes.
1: Don't know.
4: Who's Bonnie Tyler?
1: I was like, cut. Okay, singer. Okay, great. All right, so.
4: Do you name one
1: what
4: of
1: we've
4: songs?
1: Got, what? Yeah. Well, that we're going to make it a bit easier for you.
5: Thank God.
1: So we'll play you some Bonnie Tyler songs.
5: Okay, great.
1: And then you can just tell us what you think they are.
5: I feel like I will know them. They could. They will probably. Have
1: they were
5: been
1: big
5: in my
1: songs. Yeah, they were big songs.
7: I got half some of your attention. Give it to me. I got rhythm. I can't miss a beat.
4: Know that?
5: I know it. It's in my skip list, though. So if that comes on, I usually skip.
1: Really? I love that song.
4: Jeez, cop that, Bonnie.
1: Brass in, it was on the Special K for a long time. Brass in Pocket. Bonnie Tyler hit.
4: Mm-hmm.
1: Another Bonnie Tyler one for you.
4: There you go.
5: And then Whitney Houston did a cover of it. So everyone thinks Whitney Houston's the OG, but really, it's Bonnie Tyler.
1: There you go.
4: Is that
1: didn't
4: right?
1: Didn't know that.
4: I didn't know that
1: either. Time of your life. Time of your life, Bonnie Tyler.
5: No, that's I Will Always Love You. I've mucked it up.
1: You were talking about Dolly Parton.
5: I
1: Will Always Love You. Yeah.
5: I Will Always Love You with Dolly Parton. And Whitney Houston did a remake and everyone thought it was that. But the Whitney Houston one was, I'm in the world. Take me out. Go somewhere else.
4: I'd love to. I'd love to take that out of that world.
1: Name another Batman.
5: Michael Keaton.
4: We have another Bonnie Tyler
1: song
4: there.
1: Another Bonnie Tyler.
5: Oh, yes.
4: Yes.
5: Kids believing. What's this in? Ah, Dirty Dancing.
1: There's so many things that are incorrect right now.
5: Baby?
1: I'm struggling to hold on to reality. Okay, I just going to clear the air. None of them are Bonnie Tyler songs.
5: Oh, well. That's in Dirty Dancing, isn't it?
1: No, that's in Flashdance.
5: Oh.
1: Like, it's just, you're in it. You are in, you're, the ground you're standing on is crumbling.
5: It's a dance
1: there,
5: movie.
1: Nothing is real. This is a Bonnie Tyler song.
5: Oh, now I'm only falling apart.
1: Now you have to sing the rest of it. Go for it.
5: There's nothing I can do. Total eclipse of the heart.
1: She's got it. Well done. Wowee.
5: Finish on high there. I liked Bonnie Tyler.
1: That was a train wreck.
4: Know that?
5: Oh, yes, from Shrek. Hero to the end of night. No. Gingerbread man's running. He's got to be strong and he's got to be fast. He falls into the moat of milk.
1: God.
4: The Sydney Breakfast Show is going to be fine.
1: I was going to say the same thing.
0: The boys will BRB. 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XOXO.
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0: Will and Woody, very late to have the radio on, but that might just be where you're at right now. And it's a pleasure to be with you. Mm-hmm. Whatever you're doing, wherever you are in this beautiful country of ours. Well, Joe, the great part for you guys is if you just tuned into us and you've never heard us before, this isn't some second bit late night show that you're hearing, guys. Mm-hmm. This is the prime time.
1: Yeah.
0: We're just so good at prime time that they're like, guys, can we package up your content and dish it out again later in the evening? Yeah.
1: And then we wake up really early in the morning. We come in here because obviously we're live right now.
0: Oh, yeah, live right now.
1: And then we throw to our bits from our afternoon yesterday's show. Yeah. So this was worth coming in to work for, just to throw to it. And here it is, Will and Woody.

0: up early. It's Will and Woody keeping you up.
1: Woods.
2: Okay, so a friend of mine, and I cannot name who this friend is because they're a little bit sensitive around what happened to them a couple of weeks ago. But a friend of mine experienced a, I'm going to call it a medical episode, that is equal parts terrifying and hilarious.
1: Okay.
2: I never thought a medical episode could be so beautifully equal, scary.
1: I'm
2: and
1: sure
2: funny.
1: That happens all the time. You know, we got that call from the guy who went to emergency with a bowling bin up his bum.
2: Oh, true.
1: Like, that's terrifying.
2: I think that's just 100% funny. I don't reckon that's scary at all.
1: That's
2: I reckon
1: scary.
2: That's just very,
1: I'm pretty
2: very
1: sure
2: funny.
1: If you've got a bowl, that would be scary to go through.
2: A little bit of fear there as well. Okay, well, this is another great example of it's funny and it's scary.
1: Yeah, yeah.
2: So, someone that I know quite well was getting really bad gastro. Shocking gastro.
1: Yeah.
2: Okay, so it was vomiting and out the other end.
1: Yep.
2: Right? It was so intense that at some point during the night, they experienced short-term amnesia.
1: What do you mean?
2: They pooped themselves to short-term memory loss.
1: You find this way
2: you,
1: too funny.
2: What
1: does the short-term memory loss look like?
2: Doesn't know where they are. What is happening?
1: Hang on.
2: Where am I?
1: Like, really?
2: like Jason Bourne. Like all of a sudden.
1: No, Jason.
2: No, yes, like Jason
1: they
2: Bourne.
1: They weren't. Yes. They also weren't amazing at martial arts.
2: As in, they knew who they were, but they were like, where am I? And like, what's happening? What am I doing?
1: Wow.
2: And then 10 seconds later, where am I? What
1: Whoa,
2: am I doing?
1: Oh, that's scary.
2: And that,
1: what,
2: so,
1: in
2: that's
1: like a pool
2: part.
1: Of their own vomit?
2: Yeah. Yeah. And like, why am I on the ground? Why am I nude? If they were nude. So, but they're just very confused, right? But then that's scary.
1: Mm.
2: On the funny side, it's just I cannot believe someone could put themselves so hard that they've caused short-term memory loss. But I was hearing this through a third party and I'm just so confused. And, you know, we're laughing and learning on this radio show.
1: Mm.
2: I just want to know what is actually happening in the brain for someone to put themselves to short-term memory loss. And thankfully, we haven't just got a doctor, my friends.
1: No.
2: We have got Professor Laurie McMahon, who joins us on the phone right now.
1: Dad.
2: Yes.
1: Hey, Dad.
3: Hi, guys.
2: Professor, my first question is, have you experienced anyone who has gone through this before?
3: Well, it's not exactly my area, Woody, but but having said that, just listening to you, what it sounds like is that he might have lost enough fluid or been septic enough to have passed out, so that his loss of consciousness put him in that strange place where he was confused, didn't know what he was doing or where he was. So either the infection itself or just plain fluid loss, and he dropped his blood pressure and passed out, probably what happened.
2: Right.
1: Wow.
2: But so the memory loss, Laurie, went on for like quite a while. Like there was a lot of confusion and I'm talking like, I'm not sure if you've seen 50 First Dates with Adam Sandler and Drew Barrymore, but like...
1: Oh, you would have seen that, I reckon, Dad.
3: Yeah,
1: yeah.
2: Great movie.
1: Dad's got a bigger DVD repertoire than you do. You've got no idea, mate. He knows his way around a flick.
2: We'll talk offline about our DVDs, Laurie, because I'm involved. But I'm not sure if you remember from that film, 2 Second Tom, but like it was like that.
3: Yes, it's hard to know, isn't it? You're getting it third hand, and exactly what happened is
1: he's questioning your source, basically.
2: And the story sounds BS to me.
1: Thanks, Dad.
3: Okay, no problem.
2: See you, Laurie.
1: All right, see you, Dad.
0: It's Will and Woody on a chain.

0: happens after midnight, except these two. It's Will and Woody, keeping you up.
1: Jumping in the time machine.
2: We're going back.
3: Let's go back in time.
2: Going back in time.
4: You're telling me that you built a time machine?
5: So one of the producers brings something that we've done over the last 8 years, yep. Which, as I'm hearing more of these, it's just a highlight of the last 8 years or something where we can really pull the curtain down as to what happened behind the scenes of the idea.
1: Yes.
5: Tommy, you're bringing something today. Is it a highlight?
1: It's definitely a highlight. Okay, it's not something you guys did, though.
5: Ah, perfect.
1: It's a beautiful call that we received.
5: Okay, so great. Oh, I love that.
1: I'm going to take you back to July 29, 2024.
5: Mm-hmm.
1: At 5:30, you did a phone topic. Has sex nearly killed you?
5: Oh, yes, God. Yes.
6: It must have been before the No Sex Talk Boys, Too Frat,
1: yeah.
6: Feedback that we had.
1: No, this was full frat.
5: We went full frat.
6: Sex injury sounds pretty frat.
5: From memory.
6: Well, that was full frat Fridays. That was the pitch.
1: I can tell you why you did it.
5: Was Matthew McConaughey's dad?
1: No, but you did bring that up.
5: Oh, great.
1: A new study has come out and said women having more sex will live longer. And men who have sex won't live as long.
5: Yeah,
1: so
5: right.
1: You twisted that into has sex nearly killed you.
5: Genius.
1: Very clever.
6: Genius. That is for free. Just a mind at work there.
5: That's craft.
6: There you go.
5: That's what we call radio craft.
6: Have a look at that.
1: Do you want to hear from Pierre?
6: Obviously.
5: Yes, please.
6: Obviously.
5: This call, I think about this call weekly because I loved it so much.
7: I've got a very rare medical condition that is called an orgasmic migraine.
5: What?
7: And it happens about 2 times every 10 times that I'm having a root. And am I alive now? I'm on the radio.
5: Yeah, you are. You're live,
6: you
5: mate.
6: Are, Pierre.
5: You're live.
7: Apparently, there's absolutely no medical explanation for it. But the moment that you've busted, a split second after that, you literally feel it is the most intense pain that goes through your head. That lasts for about 7, 8, 9, 10 seconds. But it is really... Really, really, don't laugh, mate. This is really a shame.
6: We're not laughing.
5: So it's, and Pierre, it's
6: we're
5: two,
6: not laughing.
5: 2 out of 10, this happens.
7: It doesn't happen all the time, thank God for that, but it happens, especially if you're going hard, you read the chickens are red.
6: What? Did you say the chickens are red?
5: So from memory, the following day, we were like, this is extraordinary. Is there anyone else who suffers from orgasmic migraines? And then there was one other guy who called up, and then we got them to talk to each other on air.
1: Yeah, correct. So Juan called the next day.
5: Okay.
1: And he talked to Pierre about his orgasmic migraines.
5: That's right.
8: I don't know what your diet is like, right? Because I had something similar like that happen to me years ago. And same thing that you just described, you know, you're over there pounding the flesh, so to speak, and bam, you know, it comes out and you feel this sharp pain. It's like somebody stuck a needle through your eye. It scared the bejesus out of me. But I went to a doc. He ran some blood tests on me and everything and came back. I had high cholesterol level because I was a huge meat eater at the time. I was eating steaks like almost every day and everything. So basically a quick change of my diet remedied that, and I never had it again.
6: Wow, there you go. So you might be pounding the flesh, but you're not eating the flesh, Juan, if you know what I mean.
5: Are you a big meat eater, Pierre?
7: I eat that thing all the time.
5: If you could cut meat, maybe for like a couple of weeks, and then we can touch base. And
7: No. I'd rather die from a migraine than cut meat.
5: Pierre is all time.
6: Oh, wow. That Juan guy, he came in with some heat, didn't he?
5: Oh, the flesh
6: pounding
5: line.
6: The flesh.
5: My God.
6: Oh, my God.
5: Yeah.
1: But, boys, the good news is we're going to talk to Pierre up next.
5: Get lost. That's
1: awesome. He's back.
5: He's back. That I cannot wait to talk to him. I wonder if he still gets them.
6: I wonder if the chickens are still red. It's up next, Will and Woody.
0: It's Will and Woody for when life gets big on you.
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0: cons you've ever been to. Will and Woody keeping you up.
1: We're jumping in the time machine.
2: We're going back.
3: Let's go back in time.
2: Going back in time. You're telling me you built a time machine?
4: And today we are highlighting, I think for me, this is the best call that we received in 8 years.
1: Wow, there you go.
4: I loved this phone call. I think about it all the time. If you just missed it before the song, this is the call we received when we were asking people, have you almost died during sex?
5: I've got a very rare medical condition that is called an orgasmic migraine.
4: What?
5: And it happens about 2 times. Every 10 times that I'm having a root. Am I live now? I'm on the radio.
4: Yeah, you are. You're live,
1: you
4: mate.
1: Are, Pierre.
4: You're
1: live.
5: Apparently, there's absolutely no medical explanation for it. But the moment that you've busted, a split second after that, it is the most intense pain that goes through your head for about 7, 8, 9, 10 seconds. But it is really... Don't laugh, mate. This is serious.
4: We're not laughing. So good. Now, the huge news. We haven't spoken to this guy for years, but we have got Pierre live on the show right now. Hello, Pierre.
5: Mr. Will and Woody, how are you guys?
4: Mate, we are all the better for hearing your voice.
1: Great to hear your voice, mate.
4: My first question is, are we still struggling with the orgasmic migraines?
5: That is so true, mate. It's a pest. That doesn't put me off of a little bit of pleasure, you know, if you understand what I mean.
4: I know exactly what you mean, Pierre. Is it you said previously, you said that it happens 2 out of 10 times. Similar ratio these days?
5: Mate, I would say yes. I think there was a little bit of an increase in that. Especially if you put a little bit of effort in, if you rev the missus a little bit.
4: Yeah.
5: In that split second before you open the afterburners, before you put speed in, then you can feel it's coming, mate. It's like a bloody thief in the night.
1: Wow, thief in the night.
4: Pierre, I'm not sure if we covered this last time. Do you have a partner, Pierre?
5: Yes, no, I'm married.
4: You're married. Right. Yes, you're married. Yeah. So and your wife, she's fully ready for it every now and then.
1: She must be.
5: And can I tell you what trick has life played on me?
4: Mm-hmm.
5: Mate, my wife is one of 100 of people in the world that suffers from 24/7 intense migraine pain, and there's nothing that medical science can do for her.
1: Oh, she suffers as well from clinical...
5: She suffers in such an extent she has been declared medically unfit to work by the neurologist last year.
1: Wow, but not an... Sorry, hers isn't orgasmic migraine.
5: Hers is 24/7. She's got an orgasmic 24/7. I mean, she's got a migraine 24/7.
1: That's crazy,
4: man. That is horrific.
1: Whoa, that's wild. So when you've got yours, she must be like, shut up. Nobody cares.
5: Well, mate, if she tells me she can't play tonight, she's got a headache, I just have to believe her.
4: Thank you so much for calling the show and telling us about your ailment.
1: Yeah, thanks, Pierre.
4: It lit us up. We put it on social media and it absolutely lit up as well. So thank you, mate. I'm sorry to hear about your wife's permanent migraines. And thank you.
1: Yeah.
5: Mate, thank you. It was an honor and a pleasure to talk to you guys, and I wish you all the luck and God bless. Oh,
1: thanks, Pierre.
4: See you, Pierre.
1: All the best, mate.
5: Thank you, guys.
1: See you later, Pierre.
4: Bye, mate. Beautiful
1: what
4: man.
1: What a lovely guy.
4: We love him.
1: I wish we could talk to every caller who gave us a great time.
4: We've got
1: 10 weeks to go.
4: That's the show.
6: Sydney Kisses Different with Chris, Amy and Jack in the morning. Everybody feel good. Dr. Chris Brown.
7: Well, the most trouble I've ever gotten myself into. I once set fire to the house when I was a kid. That wasn't cheap.
6: Yeah. So everybody feel good. Amy Gerard.
8: My most toxic trait, I am too much of a people pleaser.
7: Yeah.
8: I just don't like to upset anyone.
7: Yeah.
8: Which is pathetic. I'm a bit of a pussy.
6: Everybody feel good. Jack Charles.
7: Describe Jack.
8: I'm thinking fun, dangerous, chaotic.
7: Yeah.
8: Yeah.
6: Chris, Amy and Jack in the morning.
8: Huh.
6: Starts November 9. 6 to 9. 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
3: You better bring out your good ones now. I know you're saving your favourite ones. 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
4: Only 10 more Will's Reddits to go.
3: We might have a whole show of Will's Reddit, just you talking about your favourite things on Reddit for 2 hours. I'd listen.
4: Why are you saying that ironically?
3: I mean, a
4: lot of people would listen. We'd put that forward for the ACRA Awards if they still had them. We'd put them forward for the company radio awards. Are we allowed to nominate ourselves for the ARN radio like awards? Do we get?
5: I think we nominated the show.
4: It's like a posthumous nomination now.
5: I wonder.
3: We're more chance to win an award posthumously.
4: Right, it's like an artist that's died. People get around us more.
3: Yeah, absolutely.
4: Maybe not. All right, now let's get into this. So I missed quite a lot that I missed out on Will's Reddit recently, over the break.
3: Oh, yeah.
4: Okay. Missed out on the Ed Sheeran thing. Would have dined out on that. Sure. That was happening. Yeah, that was hot and happening. And there was some beautiful irony in there. And, you know, I think... Anyway, look, I can't comment on that anymore. But what I can do is I'm just loving the fact that a few celebs are actually now putting their hand up and actually going like, I actually care about what's going on over there. Okay. And there is some genocide happening. And my number one at the moment is Angelina Jolie.
3: Oh.
4: I don't know if you've seen this online.
3: I haven't.
4: She's completely... She shared satellite images of Gaza on her phone where you can see Gaza before and after the Israeli invasion.
3: Oh, wow.
4: Wild.
3: Wow.
4: Like flattening, complete flattening. Just if you want to go and have a look at that, I would highly recommend it. If you need any more evidence that there's some bad stuff going on there, check it out. And yes, Ed, I will happily be on before you if you know it on the show. Now,
3: I did reach out actually.
4: Just Will with a
3: DJ
4: guitar.
3: Manager.
4: Oh, nice. That would have been nice. DJ Will before.
3: Haven't got an email back, amazingly. I thought they'd be desperate.
4: I wouldn't do it, mate. I wouldn't do it for all the money in the world. Now, another one, good one here that I think you can relate to. I think everyone can relate to this. This is from one of my favorite threads called Me IRL or Mural, as I was calling it for a while.
3: Me in real life. Yep,
4: yeah, Mural.
3: Yeah, Mural, got it.
4: I've faced more peer pressure to eat protein as an adult than I did to take drugs when I was a teenager.
3: Yeah, it's everywhere. People keep telling me, like, if they ask me how much I weigh and then they do the calculation, they go, that means you need to be having this much protein a day. And you're like, I don't even want to calculate how much protein I'm having in the day.
4: Do you also know, like, you know how then that you go to, like, a smoothie bar or some such?
3: Yeah.
4: And they're like, well, do you want some protein in that?
3: Yeah.
4: Even if they say to me, like, you can't taste it, it's just like a powder or a supplement.
3: Yeah.
4: Still just feels a bit off.
3: Also, it's like, they say it's like $2. Like, add some protein for $2.
4: Yeah.
3: Scoop of protein for $2.
4: Yeah.
3: Like, how dare you?
4: Yeah.
3: Also, have you been through the muesli bar section of the supermarket these days?
4: It's all
3: every
4: protein.
3: Every single muesli
4: it's all
3: bar. In
4: everything's
3: bowl.
4: Protein.
3: Protein. We put protein in it.
4: Yeah. I want to have a chocolate milkshake that's unhealthy. You know, like, I actually feel like unhealthy things.
3: Yeah, little treat.
4: People can't get that through their head. Yeah. Can't go to Starbucks now. Starbucks.
3: Yeah.
4: Without them saying, do you want some protein?
3: Yeah. Yeah,
4: I know, mate.
3: It's all through Boost as well. I love Boost. I love Janine Ellis, but they're putting a lot of protein in those Boost juices.
4: It's going to be commercially friendly all the way to the end here. And we love Starbucks and we love Ed Sheeran.
3: Can't turn that off.
4: Just going to tick them all off. We'll keep moving.
3: Mate,
4: anyway.
3: I might work at Boost next year. Who knows?
4: You reckon? I reckon you do really well at Boost, actually.
3: Yeah, I'll get the visor on. I put the visor on. No worries.
4: Yeah. Okay, going to keep moving here.
3: Give me a call, Janine.
4: I can call Janine for you. So we text occasionally.
3: You text Janine Ellis, the founder of Boost?
4: Yeah,
3: you really are a business dog,
4: I've got great
3: aren't you?
4: Relationships with these sorts of people.
3: You hang out with David Gingell as well.
4: Occasionally.
3: Truth,
4: I know, mate. I know. I love these sorts of guys. I just love talking shop.
3: Yeah, I
4: love the industry.
3: Yeah, yeah.
4: Shame I'm not part of it anymore. No, sorry. We'll get going. We'll get going. Not that one. That's a bit boring. Going to be hard to knock. Oh, okay. I find this one really interesting. Okay, yeah. there's a thread that I follow called Mildly Infuriating.
3: Yeah.
4: This post went nuts recently. It was about a mum complaining about her son not accepting a buy one, get one free offer at the servo.
3: Right.
4: So he went down to the servo and was like, g'day, can I get an ice cream, a tub of ice cream? And they go, oh, did you know at the moment if you buy one, you get one free? And he goes, nah.
3: What?
4: Because they were trying to do the whole like, because you know when you go to the servo and you go, g'day, I'll get a Gatorade. And they go, you know, if you get two of them, you only have to pay 20 cents more, but you get two.
3: Yeah.
4: He said no.
3: But it was for free.
4: Yes. Yeah.
3: It's like he's throwing a tub of ice cream down the gutter.
4: It's the same situation. They've gone, you want a tub of ice cream? Hey, just so you know, normally you'd pay $12 for two. you're only going to pay $6.50 for two today. And he said, no.
3: God.
4: Anyway, his mum's written this rant.
3: Like, yeah, great.
4: She's devastated because she's like, I'm at home. I love him. I think I still love him, but he could have brought some ice cream back for me.
3: Yeah.
4: But I was reading this, empathizing with the guy because I'm often at like 7-Eleven and they're like, do you want another orange Powerade for 50 cents? And I'm like, no, I actually only want one.
3: But save it for another day, Will.
4: But then
3: but
4: I've got to carry
3: the Powerade for 50 cents,
4: but I've got to carry around in my pocket.
3: Yeah.
4: And I care about the planet and I don't think I need more plastic. No, you flipped it on you.
3: You flipped it on me, but you get in a Powerade in the first place. Just don't.
4: I'm
3: get a
4: getting a Powerade in the first place, but I don't want two.
3: Yeah, right.
4: Do you not feel? Do you feel that way? Do you take it, Tommy? Do you take the extra one?
1: Excuse me.
4: Do you take the extra one? do you when they go? You'd have a chewing gum. You get extra chewing gum for another 10 cents. Do you take
1: if
4: the extra?
1: If it was like chewy, sure. But like the ice cream I get.
4: Yeah, right.
1: The ice cream I get because then
4: it's going to go rank in the car.
1: Well, it's also too much ice cream.
4: Yeah, I agree.
3: No, you don't have to have it straight away, guys.
4: I agree.
3: It's the value, guys. It's not about it, but
4: it's also with the sweet things that you can't control yourself with. Like if it's like another Kit Kat, you're like, I'm just going to eat that now.
3: That's true. Well, I've got self control, Will.
4: Oh, shut up.
0: Time to say goodbye to Will and Woody. If you like what you heard, you'll love what you see on the socials at Will and Woody.
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1: You made her catch you?
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1: With who?
0: The girl next door, you know? I don't know what to do.
1: So it wasn't

0: meet your new morning obsession. Dr. Chris Brown.
1: Do I kiss with tongue or without tongue? I think you kiss your mum without a tongue.
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2: What do I hate about myself? I hate my curly, frizzy hair. I literally look like I've been putting forks in PowerPoints.
3: Everybody feel good.
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1: Describe Jack.
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1: Yeah.
2: Yeah.
0: Sydney Kisses Different. With Chris, Amy and Jack in the morning. Starts November 9. 6 to 9. 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
2: Yeah.
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1: Hey, what's up? This is Adela. Kiss New Music. 8 in LA plays now. 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
1: Ah, nice.
0: With Will and Woody.
1: 1 + 1 = 2, baby. Sometimes it works.
0: This is Will.
1: There's this thing called the three poles.
2: Sorry?
1: The three poles of the Earth. So the North Pole, the South Pole, and Mount Everest.
2: That's a pole.
1: Well, they consider it a pole. They're called the three poles.
2: Okay, yeah, go on.
1: And you can walk to each of them solo.
0: And this is Woody.
2: What's so good about the poles? What happens at the pole, mate?
1: Well, it's like you're seeing the ends of the Earth. You know, like
2: it's just a pole.
1: No, it's not actually a pole. It's a magnetic pole. You know what that is? There's not a pole.
2: No, don't worry.
1: That's a conversation.
0: Will and Woody. This arvo from 4. 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
0: 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With Chris, Amy and Jack in the morning. 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
2: Sorry?
1: 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So the North Pole, the South Pole, and Mount Everest.
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2: What's so good about the poles? 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
1: 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You know, like
2: it's just a pole.
1: No, it's not actually a pole. It's a magnetic pole. You know what that is? There's not a pole. No, don't worry. That's a conversation.
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13: Morning, I'm Sean Fraser. Cost of living is the number one concern for voters. This morning's news poll has found more than half of voters want the government to rein in spending. Meanwhile, support for Labor has grown. The party's primary vote is up 2 points. 29%. One Nation sits behind on 28, the Coalition on 20. Anthony Albanese is the preferred PM. A total fire ban is in place for Sydney today with hot and dry conditions expected. Temps are set to reach the mid-30s. Donald Trump claims Russia and Ukraine have agreed to an energy ceasefire. It means neither would attack the other's gas and electricity infrastructure. Four people are dead and tens of thousands are without power in the United States. Hurricane Isaiah made landfall in Alabama and Florida as a Category 2, bringing with it winds of over 160 k's an hour. And the Pope will undergo surgery this week. Doctors say they've detected a small growth on his lung, but have spotted it early enough. Your sport check next.
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13: In sport, Brody Kostecki says yesterday's Bathurst 1000 win is only sinking in. The Ford star overtook the leader, Anton Di Pasquale, after he ran out of fuel in the final lap.
14: I've always said the mountain always chooses the winner. We definitely had the fastest car today, so super proud of everyone on the Shell V-Power Racing team.
13: And at Stumps on day three, Australia is leading South Africa by 139 runs. The Kiss Cast is next.
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13: The Kiss Cast, mostly sunny today with that total fire ban in place. A top of 36 in the west, 35 in the city. Showers on the way tomorrow, a high of 21 degrees. And Sydney Kiss is different with your new breakfast show. Chris, Amy and Jack in the morning. 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
1: Monday, 5:15 on Kiss 106.5. We are Sydney's number one hit music station, and it's going to be hot today. Very hot. 36 in the west, 35 in the city, and there is a total fire ban in place. Alec on air with the tunes till Kiss Breakfast. This is new. Alex Warren, Emerald Eyes on Kiss. There's a no-

0: Your number one hit music station is Kiss. Good morning. Gonna do Zara Larsson, Midnight Sun, moments away. See if you can hold the note as long as she can. Plus, let's throw it back in history. Flo Rida and Kesha. The world is a worse place since Flo Rida stopped doing raps on songs. Let's go back to simpler times next on Kiss.
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18: Morning, I'm Sean Fraser. Cost of living is the number one concern for voters. This morning's news poll has found more than half of voters want the government to rein in spending. Meanwhile, support for Labor has grown. The party's primary vote is up 2 points, 29%. One Nation sits behind on 28, the Coalition on 20. Anthony Albanese is the preferred PM. A total fire ban is in place for Sydney today with hot and dry conditions expected. Temps are set to reach the mid-30s. Donald Trump claims Russia and Ukraine have agreed to an energy ceasefire. It means neither would attack the other's gas and electricity infrastructure. Four people are dead and tens of thousands are without power in the United States. Hurricane Isaiah made landfall in Alabama and Florida as a Category 2, bringing with it winds of over 160 k's an hour. And the Pope will undergo surgery this week. Doctors say they've detected a small growth on his lung, but have spotted it early enough. Your sport check next.
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18: In sport, Rabbitohs skipper Cam Murray has defended his teammate David Fifita's work ethic. The pair are in Kangaroos camp ahead of Thursday night's clash against New Zealand. He's rubbished anyone who's labelled David as being lazy.
21: From what I've seen, I haven't seen any evidence of laziness. You know, it's no accident that he finds himself here because of his commitment when nobody's watching.
18: KissCast is next.
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18: The KissCast, mostly sunny today with that total fire ban in place. A top of 36 in the west, 35 in the city. Showers on the way tomorrow, a high of 21 degrees. And Sydney Kiss is different with your new breakfast show. Chris, Amy and Jack in the morning. Starts 6 a.m. November 9 on Kiss 106.5.

0: Sydney's number one hit music station, Kiss 106.5. Sydney Kiss is different with your new breakfast show. Dr. Chris Brown, Amy Gerard, Jack Charles in the morning. And Chris and Amy have been asking each other the really big questions.
1: Do you like to kiss with tongue or no tongue?
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2: You're very close. What are you saying?
1: 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That's what I'm saying.
0: Chris, Amy and Jack in the morning. It all kicks off 6 a.m. November 9, only on Sydney's Kiss 106.5. Morning.

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0: Kiss. You know when photos come up on your Facebook memories from like 2015 and they're really grainy and you're like, I'm sure they looked way better at the time. 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
17: Sydney traffic. In Eastern Creek, an earlier breakdown on Walgrove Road southbound at Old Walgrove Road has all lanes now reopened. Pyrmont traffic lights blacked out on Bank Street at Pyrmont Bridge Road. That's due to a power failure. And the M4 moving at speed eastbound Malgoa Road to Church Street, taking 20 minutes. Craving flavour, music and good vibes? 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The KISS cast, mostly sunny, tops of 35 in the city, 36 in our west. That's KISS traffic and weather together. Yeah.
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29: Sydney's latest info. Morning, I'm Sean Fraser. Heat warnings across Sydney today. A total fire ban is in place with temps set to reach the mid-30s. The biggest concern for fireys is the lack of rain and dry conditions. Two teenagers have been charged with murder following a stabbing in Sydney's west. The 13 and 16-year-old boys are accused of attacking a man in his 30s in Mount Druitt on Friday night. They'll face court today. Costco and Aldi cashing in on the cost of living crisis. They've netted $20 billion in sales over the past financial year. Meanwhile, retailers like Kmart and Bunnings are on notice, with Costco now expanding to include household items. Pope Leo is set to undergo surgery after doctors found a small growth on his lung. The Vatican says it was detected early and is well contained. And if you work an office job, standing up every 25 minutes could improve your overall health. Researchers say muscle activity is pretty much non-existent after sitting down for just half an hour. Your sport check next.
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29: In sport, James Tedesco could be snubbed for the opening game of the Rugby League World Cup against New Zealand on Thursday night. Kangaroos coach Kevin Walters is believed to be leaning towards picking Reece Walsh instead. And surely a few sore heads this morning for Bathurst winners Brody Kostecki and Todd Hazelwood. They've celebrated well into the night after winning the Bathurst 1000. The KISS cast is next.
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29: KISS cast, mostly sunny today with that total fire ban in place. Top of 36 degrees in the west, 35 in the city. Showers tomorrow, 21. Cloudy Wednesday and 19 degrees. And win tickets to see Harry Styles live this morning from 9 a.m. on KISS 106.5.
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37: Hey, I'm Tom Holland.
36: Very stoked to be here, thank you for having me.
37: I'm very excited, I'm a huge fan of the show.
38: What's up, guys? This is Benson Boone.
39: Let's go!
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41: Right here on KISS.
33: KISS Breakfast is live now.
42: Yeah.
1: Oh, hello. Good morning. Oh, Nat's here.
29: Hello, I'm back.
1: We got rid of Amy already.
29: No, she's got
1: Didn't last long.
29: She's got a work commitment, so I'll be here for the next 2 days.
1: Is that a work commitment being here?
29: Well, you know, the big new show that's coming. Yeah. And yeah, it's something to do with that. But anyway, I'm stepping in for 2 days. I just, like, yeah.
1: Well, you're here anyway.
29: But yeah, I'm just here.
1: Hello.
29: Hello.
1: How are you?
29: Yeah, I'm good.
3: How was your weekend?
1: Oh, pretty relaxing.
3: Your girlfriend's in Bali at the moment, so what did you do? Hang out with your shipmates?
1: Yeah, pretty much. A few times, but nothing big. I didn't go wild.
3: What do you do when the footy's not on? Because that's all you guys talk about. What do you talk about?
1: Well, and I'll bring Sean in here.
29: Yeah.
1: Yesterday, I went home, had a swim in the morning. I went home and watched the Bathurst race. Now, I know you won't care.
3: That's the car thing, right?
1: That is the car thing. It happens once a year. It's a big deal.
29: Yep.
1: But the guy that was leading most of the time actually ran out of petrol. Otherwise, he could have run.
3: Oh, what a
1: silly
3: sausage.
1: I know. So for everyone that drives around on zero, like me.
3: I do too, yeah.
1: Yeah. It's a lesson for you. Tell us what happened yesterday, Sean. And welcome back, by the way. Mate.
3: Why are you sitting in the dark?
1: Yeah, turn your light on.
29: Hang on.
3: You look like a creep. Don't you reckon?
29: Did it do anything?
1: No.
3: Okay, you look worse.
29: Maybe it's
1: now
3: gone. You when you're telling a scary story and you hold like a torch
1: up. Yeah, that's what it looks like.
3: It looks like. It's weird.
1: We need to fix Sean's lighting in there.
3: Can we get the tech in to fix the lighting? It's going to bother me.
4: Now.
1: Yeah, thank you.
3: I can't possibly listen. No, I can. Go okay, on about
29: as
3: the
29: Bathurst. As long as you can see me a little bit.
1: Yeah, a little bit. Yeah.
29: So the lead in this race was changing, you know, every now and then yesterday. There was no safety car for like 150 laps or something. So basically gets down to the last lap. And Anton Di Pasquale, he's right at the top. And you see him going up the hill, and then all of a sudden the car just starts to die.
1: Yeah, he ran out.
29: Ran out of fuel. So Brody Kostecki ends up winning his second Bathurst. But
1: is that a bit like a Bradbury?
29: Yes, 100%.
3: But hang on, correct me if I'm wrong here, and I know nothing about the Bathurst or these people. But did he
1: calling
3: not...
1: it the Bathurst?
3: Is that wrong?
1: Yeah, you just probably call it
3: Bathurst.
1: Bathurst, oh, okay. 1000,
3: not the,
1: maybe.
3: Not the Bathurst.
1: Bathurst.
3: What about the 1000?
1: No, okay. No one says
3: I don't
1: that.
3: Okay. So the B1.
1: Yeah.
3: No, but if he stopped to fill up petrol, he probably wouldn't have been in the lead. Therefore, you know what I mean? Because if he didn't fill up petrol, then that's why he was ahead, because everyone else did.
1: That's where it gets a little complicated.
3: I mean?
1: He had time to do it.
29: On his last pit stop, he pulled in, they changed the tyres, and it was a decision by the team to not fill up with fuel on that last one. They knew that it was going to be low. They knew there wasn't going to be much fuel left, but they said to just gun it and just go for it and hopefully we get across the line.
1: The frustrating thing is he wasn't far from getting across the line, was
3: how
1: he?
3: How far are we talking?
1: Was
3: it like metres?
1: Oh, halfway through the lap, maybe?
29: Halfway through the
3: And how long's a lap?
29: Oh, I think it's like a 2 minute something or something.
1: Something like that, yeah.
29: Yeah.
3: Right.
1: He could have almost
3: that
1: done it, man.
3: That sucks.
1: Yeah. He could have
3: and
1: won.
3: And it would have been his first Bathurst win, I'm assuming.
29: Yeah, Pasquale hasn't, but Kostecki, the guy behind, he's like a gun. And it's like, I'm happy for him, but it's sort of like, he won, you know, not long ago, and he's a really good driver. But this guy in front, I was just like gunning for him. And
3: do you reckon the guy that came from second and won would feel like it's a legit win?
29: He was pretty stoked.
3: Yeah, a win's a win.
1: A win is a win. But if old mate hadn't stuffed up with the petrol, he wouldn't have won.
29: Yeah.
1: Anyway, that was the Bathurst yesterday.
3: Basically, you caught up with your mates and spoke about the Bathurst for hours. Like, you just sat there.
1: Oh, most of them don't even care. You'll find it's like, I feel like it used to be bigger back in the day. Like, everyone
3: cared. Is that our biggest car race, the Bathurst?
1: Yeah, that is the one. And there's a lot of people like me, I don't mind motorsport, but I'll probably only watch that, like, during the year.
29: I'm the same.
1: Yeah, you're the same? Yeah. Whereas I've got mates as well. A few, like half, might watch it. Other half, they're all just like footy. They don't care.
29: And all
1: footy
29: the cars are chicks. Different now. Remember it used to just be Ford and Holden? Now you've
1: got there's
29: all
1: Volvos.
29: Toyotas in there.
1: Yeah.
3: A Volvo?
29: Yeah.
1: That's what used to make it big, because it was like Australia's two cars Holden and Ford.
3: Yeah.
1: And are you a Holden man or you're a Ford man?
3: Yeah, my dad was always a Ford man.
1: There you go. Mm. So your dad watched the Bathurst?
3: My dad loves any kind of sport. So
1: he'll watch
3: anything. I'll come home, there'll be golf on, cricket on, footy,
1: croquet,
3: boxing. Yeah, he does lawn bowls for fun.
1: Yeah, right. Okay. So, he'll watch anything. He would have watched
3: I'm sure
1: yesterday.
3: He watched the Bathurst and he's well across. Yeah. Anything else going on today, Sean?
29: Well, cost of living is the number one concern for voters. Surprise, surprise. The news poll says that that's the biggest thing that we're all trying to get the government to change or fix, but that's not an easy task by any means.
1: Nah.
29: Yes.
1: I mean, everyone's always upset about that, but like, name what the government could do. If they start handing out money, then they make inflation worse.
3: Well, remove that fuel thing again so it's cheaper. That's a problem.
1: Yeah, they could probably do that. They could
3: the
1: do that.
3: The fuel excise, is that what it's called?
1: It. Yeah.
29: And now the big winners in the cost of living crisis are places like Costco and Aldi. They've cashed in like $20 billion over the last year. So that money's they're taking away from, you know, places like Kmart, Bunnings, you know, because they're offering cheaper and more bulk stuff, I suppose, and more Aussies are sort of turning to them for that.
3: Do you go to Aldi?
1: I've
3: fully switched to Aldi.
1: Really? You're an Aldi girl now?
3: Yep.
1: Yeah, nah. I got thrown because they're sitting down when they serve you.
3: Yeah, but you basically, there's only like one person at the front now. It's basically all self-serve.
1: Yeah, right. Yeah, like most supermarkets. The one I haven't done, and I know Aldi's good, and some of the food I've had from there is really good.
3: Yeah.
1: Costco, I haven't done that one.
3: Oh, Costco's really fun.
1: Is that
3: because when you walk
1: bulk.
3: In, it's like, yeah, I mean, it's fun. If you go there all the time, you're probably just in and out. Like, you just want to get your stuff and go. And then you've got people like me that are like, whoa. Because you've got, like, jewelry. You've got coffins and things. Like,
1: you could buy a coffin.
3: There's so, it's so, like, anything you can think of is at Costco. But to be honest, you get kind of halfway through and you start to get over it.
1: Yeah,
3: because,
1: too
3: like,
1: much.
3: You've done, yeah, and then you're also just like, where is this? I just want to get, like, my, you know, washing detergent and get out. And it's a bit more of a may. It's a whole day affair.
1: But you couldn't do it, like that couldn't be your regular shop, could it? Because you can't just buy a lettuce head or something, can
3: no,
1: you?
3: No, yeah, you can.
1: Oh, really?
3: Yeah. There's like normal parts just like any other supermarket, but then you've also got the aisles, which are like these massive aisles and you feel like a little ant in them.
1: Right.
3: And they're huge, like bulk, but like, you know, toilet paper and whatever.
1: Well, it looks like I need to take a trip to Costco.
29: And you
1: like,
29: need a membership, don't you?
1: Oh, do you?
3: Yeah.
29: Like $60 a year or something.
3: Yeah, but I mean, you'd save that in one shop.
1: Okay. Well, let's get into the show. Someone sort out Sean's lighting because we can't see him. Thousands to be won with our pop quiz. Your chance to drive away in a brand new car. And right now, let's do Tradie versus Lady. You call 131065. You could win an Oppo smartphone.
3: Ooh.
1: Yeah, you want a new phone? 131065 to play.
3: Or a second phone.
1: Oh, to do the dodgy.
3: Yeah, why else would you have a second? A business phone. If you need a business phone, call 131065 now.
1: You're on Kids.

0: You're on Kiss. Good morning. It's Mikey. Nat, I was going to say Amy Gerard, but not here today. 6:09.
1: Ladies and gentlemen,
2: let's get ready to rumble.
3: I want to start a fight.
0: And we are doing Tradie versus Lady, your chance to win a brand new Oppo smartphone. Let's get into it right now, Nat.
4: Yeah, Emma is playing for the ladies this morning. She's from Melbourne. She's 39 years old. Good morning, Emma.
5: Good morning, Nat. How are you going?
4: Yeah, good.
5: Hi,
0: Marky. Hello, now, welcome along.
4: You work in a factory. What kind of factory?
5: Correct. It's just a beauty factory. So I pack like beauty and skincare products, like the bigger named like Kmart, Priceline, and all that kind of thing.
4: Now, don't lie. Do you slip a couple of sneakies?
5: No, actually, we get given a lot of freebies, so I'm quite lucky there. So
4: yeah,
5: really good.
4: Fair enough.
0: No need to steal.
4: Yeah, I was going to say
5: no need to. Yeah, no,
4: stealing,
5: we're given a lot. So.
4: Stealing and admitting it on air, probably not a good idea. You're single
5: with
4: four kids now. Were you married or in a long-term relationship that ended recently?
5: I was in two long-term relationships with, I have two baby daddies.
4: Yeah.
5: But, so I've ended that like 5 years ago. I'm happily single, loving it, raising my kids.
4: Yeah.
0: No need for a man.
5: Yep.
4: Yeah. Good.
5: No need. Happily independent, loving life, doing well. So
4: I love
5: good.
4: It. She drives a Subaru Liberty, and when she was 16, she was arrested by her netball coach. Explain that to me, please.
5: Okay. So, no, he wasn't the one that actually arrested me. I got down to the station and he was there. But so what happened was, like, you know, when you do your deb, like your debutante ball,
4: I never did one of them. Like, who does those?
0: Yeah.
4: Is it like certain families do it, or?
5: Well, I grew up in the country in New South Wales, like a small country town. So maybe like it was like a tradition in that country.
4: Gotcha.
5: In that town.
4: Yeah.
5: Anyway, so like, yeah, I did it there. We did the ball and we didn't organise an after party. So there was like, I don't know, like 100 kids afterwards, like all walking the main streets of this small country town. And we were all drinking and we're just all being absolute nuisances of ourselves, making nuisances of ourselves.
4: Mm.
5: And I think I got a little bit cheeky to one of the police that were following us. So he actually put me in the back of the van and he took me down to the station. And they were like trying to make me take out my tiara, which was like plaited into my hair. I know. And then there was my netball coach.
4: You are not a debutante anymore.
5: No. I was like full on, it was hectic. And then my netball coach, who was the sergeant of the police station, came in and he's like, what is going on here? Like, let's call your mom and get her down here and pick you up. This is just insane. And then a couple of days later in the paper, there was like, where were your kids at 2 a.m. Sunday morning? It was like a big headline. And then I was written in the paper, like a 16-year-old girl was arrested.
0: How good was it running amok when you were that age?
4: And also you knew that if you got in trouble, you kind of just got a slap on the wrist.
0: Yeah.
4: Like now you run around, it's like you could get arrested and get a criminal record. Do you want, is it worth it?
0: It's definitely not worth it. Yeah.
4: Yeah.
0: At 16, it's
5: definitely
0: kind of
5: not.
4: All right. Well, weighing in at 61 kilos, it's the drunken Deb, Emma.
5: Yay!
0: Yay! Meeting our tradie
4: now. Hello,
0: Sean.
4: I can see you now.
6: You can see me. Yeah, the lights are working.
0: Good. Welcome.
4: Welcome to the show, Sean.
0: Wayne, you work in civil construction. So, what is that like? What do you do?
7: I just work at the council down at Bass Coast at South Gippsland.
0: Okay.
7: So I just keep maintenance on the road and stuff like that.
0: Oh, yeah. Are you filling the potholes in, mate?
7: Yeah, there's plenty of them down here, mate. That's
0: for
7: sure.
0: There are. You can't fill them in quick enough. Okay, you're in a relationship. You got two stepkids, so they're her kids.
7: Yeah, two stepkids. Yep. Yeah, they're a bit of a handful, but they're all right.
0: What are they, girls or boys?
7: Yeah, one boy, one girl. One just turned 18 recently, so he's got his license and thinks he knows everything. And the daughter, she's she's all right, but, you know, she gets a bit cranky every now and then.
4: Yep. Step-parents have it tough because, like, you're there and you kind of, like, you want to treat them like your children, but then at the same time, do you feel awkward, like, disciplining them or you don't mind?
7: No, their mum's a nutcase, so she does all that.
4: Okay, you just sit back and chill.
0: You're just like a mate.
7: I do the, when you, you know, when you, someone gets in trouble, you just stand in the background, point and laugh when they're not looking.
4: Yeah, I love it.
0: Hey, you got a Ford Ranger. Now, you wrote yourself off at a wedding. What happened on the bus?
7: Well, we had a big wedding. It was about 40 minutes away from home and had the bus there, easy enough. And then on the way home, after I've mixed a heap of drinks and that, I sat up the back by myself just to mind my own business because I wasn't feeling too flash. And 5 minutes in the trip, just projectile vomited. I had a spew bag, but I missed the bag and went all over me all over myself and over the bus. So that was pretty embarrassing. So I sorted myself out and laid off the drink a bit after that.
0: Just a bit.
4: Spew bags are never big enough, by the way.
0: No,
4: they're like little lunch bags that you take to the canteen.
0: And that poor bus driver too. They must have to deal with a lot of crap when they have to clean it up.
4: I always feel bad. You know, there's the Night Rider bus.
0: That'd be foul.
4: Be the worst job driving those.
0: Mate, weighing in at 98 kilos, it's the uncivil engineer, Wayne.
4: Yeah! All right, Wayno, I'm going to ask your questions first. You ready to go?
7: Yeah, I'm ready to go.
4: Alrighty, what does the brand Lano Lips make?
7: I'd say lipstick.
0: Do they?
7: Hang on. Oh, what about chapstick or something?
4: Yeah, let's give you that one. It's like lip care products. I wouldn't say lipstick. It's more like lip balm, but
0: okay,
4: sure.
7: Oh, yeah, lip balm, yep.
4: Yeah, I'll give it to you. All right, question two. According to the Chinese zodiac, 2026 is the year of the what?
7: I reckon it was weird. I think it was a rat or something.
4: I think we were, maybe rat was last year, but no, this year is the fire horse. I would have taken, do you know what year you were, Chinese zodiac year you were born?
0: Oh, God, no, man. You know, I don't believe in that crap.
4: Yeah, but like, it's just fun to know. Like, I'm a wet cock. I always remember because the element is water and then the thing was rooster.
0: Oh, so you're a wet cock.
4: I'm a wet cock. I'm a wet cock.
3: That means I'm a wet cock too.
4: Oh, welcome. Hello, fellow
3: wet
4: cock.
3: And also rat is next year.
4: Ah, next year's the year of
0: rat. I got no idea. Do you know, Sean?
6: No idea.
0: Nah.
4: Look up what Mikey's is. He was born in what?
3: Tell me the year you were born and
4: 1959. What was it?
0: I'll just whisper it so no one hears, okay?
4: Oh, yeah. Whisper it.
0: Hold on a second.
6: Just turn the mic off.
3: So 1984, got it.
0: I turned the mic off, put it on the intercom, but he just intercommed it back here.
3: Year of the wood rat.
4: Oh!
0: Whatever that means. Wood rat.
4: Yeah.
0: Wet cock and wood rat. Sounds like one of those terrible regional breakfast shows.
4: It does. Good morning.
3: Wet cock and wood rat in the morning.
4: Oh, I love it. All right, so no, you got that one wrong. Your last question here for 2 points on the board. What are party feet?
7: Party feet?
0: Yeah.
7: Mm-hmm. I reckon maybe some sort of dancing shoe.
4: No, unfortunately. They're like inner soles you put into your high heels. Like girls use them so their feet have a bit more cushion and they don't hurt as much because wearing heels all night sucks.
0: All right, mate. You got one though, Wayne. Not bad.
4: 1 point on the board and let's go to Emma now.
0: Hi, Emma.
8: Hi.
0: All right. Now, if a truck jackknives, what's happened to the truck?
8: Has it it's split in half? Like it's gone in two? Yeah, like, the trailer's come off it?
0: It doesn't come off, no. The trailer swings out and folds towards the cab. So, like, you're close. Yeah, but it doesn't it doesn't break apart.
4: Can I just say driving a car or anything, like, with a boat trailing behind it or, like, a trailer?
0: Really hard, isn't it?
4: So hard. I tried to do it once, immediately jackknifed.
0: Yeah, if you're reversing
4: you return
0: left,
4: the thing the
0: turn.
4: Opposite way to what you normally would.
0: Trailer's the same. Very confusing.
4: You're very.
8: I'm the worst as well.
0: All good. Let's see if you can get something here. What food product is whey protein derived from? So what does that whey protein come from?
8: It's like, what food product?
0: Yeah, does whey protein come from?
8: Is it like chicken?
4: Oh, because chicken's got protein. I see where your head was at.
8: I don't know.
0: Milk. Usually cow milk.
8: Milk,
0: it's the liquid byproduct.
8: Okay.
0: Yeah, I haven't had whey protein.
4: Do you ever do like a protein shake
0: God,
4: or anything?
0: No, nah.
4: Are you still on Light and Easy?
0: No, I started, what was the other one? U Foods for a while.
4: Oh, U Foods is quite yummy. Yeah. My Muscle Chef is really yummy.
0: Yeah, you can get them in Woolies and
4: stuff. Yeah, and like IGA and stuff. Yeah.
0: You got one more chance here. Okay. Which aircraft is the world's only full-length double-decker passenger plane? What is it called? Biggest plane.
8: I don't know. Is it just like a... I don't know what the planes are, like a G7. That's the only...
4: Emma.
0: Oh, no.
4: You try.
0: Airbus A380. Guess what? The boy wins.
4: Oh, Wayno, you got the
8: I was going to know that.
0: Yeah!
9: the boys. We drink, talk, shit, fight, sing all night. Yeah, the boys.
4: Congratulations, Wayne. You've won yourself a second phone for business use only, an Oppo A7 Pro, the smartphone built for lasting power and unmissable moments.
0: Well done, mate.
7: Thanks, Gorse.
4: Oh, the wet cock's in there.
9: Yeah, the boys. Yeah, the boys.
4: Sing louder, Alex.
9: We drink, talk, shit, fight, sing all night. Yeah, the boys.
10: I'm not convinced he was making any noise.
4: I've just decided, because I can see him moving his mouth, but there's no sound coming out. He's miming out there.
0: A lot of dudes do that.
4: You, Alec.
0: Like the national anthem.
4: Yeah. You would be that person, though.
0: I'm not a singer. I'm not going to sing in public.
4: I sing the note for like a little bit longer than everyone, so everyone hears me.
0: Right at the end.
11: Now.
4: Oh. Sean.
6: I think that's coming out of here. I don't know what's going on.
0: Anyway, what's going on?
6: I think I pressed this.
11: Now.
4: Yeah. Whoa.
0: You did.
4: That's epic. Do
0: it here.
4: Wait.
0: Cyril Breathless playing.
11: Now.
0: Yeah, there we go. You can be our now guy. You're on Kiss. Good morning.

0: Mikey and I want to say Amy Gerard, but she's not here.
1: Yeah, Mikey so and Amy it. Gerard, Nat filling in.
0: All right, for Chemist Warehouse.
1: Now, Mikey, Facebook has launched a new AI tool, and basically they're trying to rival ChatGPT and Claude and Grok and even Google Gemini and all that. Which one do you use?
0: ChatGPT.
1: Same, but I've heard that Claude's better.
0: My girlfriend started using Claude, and I watched her doing something on it. It does look really impressive, but I don't know how to use it, and now I feel like I'm behind the times, and maybe ChatGPT is the
1: clever
0: one. I'm
1: going to stick up for ChatGPT here, because I tried to use Claude like last week to make an image.
0: Yeah.
1: It took 15 minutes and then came up with the worst image I've ever seen in my life. Whereas ChatGPT can generate something pretty quickly.
0: Yeah, but do you feel like ChatGPT might be like the dumb person's one and we need to get onto the
1: Mine
0: really,
1: knows
0: you know?
1: Me so well yeah, that it'd too. Be like a divorce if I stopped using... Like, because I'll even say something and it'll bring up something I told it a year ago.
0: It's incredible.
1: And I'm like, oh, yeah. Can you forget about that? We've moved on.
0: What one do you use, Sean?
2: Yeah, I use ChatGPT. Yeah. And I think Claude is, like, known for, like, design and stuff.
1: Bullshit.
2: Which is funny that you said that. But apparently, like, you know, with websites and marketing and all that sort of stuff, apparently Claude's the better one to use.
0: And that is what she was saying, but I think you have to know how to use it or something.
1: Okay, well, I'll tell you what I did. So my partner, who's a boxer, needed new shirts designed for, like, before his fight. And you like put his face on it, puts his name on it and everything.
0: ChatGPT,
1: bang, shirt design, looks great. It changed his face. It's not him on the thing.
0: It always does that.
1: But it didn't matter because we're just going to show that to a graphic designer.
0: Yeah.
1: I asked Claude to do it and Claude came up with, honestly, something I could have made on paint.
0: Yeah.
1: It was that bad and it took... I'm not kidding, 15 minutes.
0: I don't know what we're missing, why we can't do it properly.
1: Maybe
0: and
1: you have
0: else is...
1: to pay, because I didn't use a paid version.
0: Yeah, I think she's got the paid. Yeah, but like I know she's not the only one. A lot of people are raving about Claude. My old man, Boomers, that he just uses the Google one.
1: Oh, yeah. Because
0: Google Gemini,
1: The Google one, it's forced on you, because you just search it, and it now it comes up at the top. So you're kind of like, you're just using it.
0: And it's fine.
1: It's fine.
0: Chat's better.
1: But yeah. And then also, if you want to ask a follow-up on Google, how do you do that? Because you have to do a whole new search.
0: No, you can down the bottom. Oh, do you use Google one, do you, Chelsea?
3: I don't use it often, but when it comes up as a suggested, it's down the bottom that you can like ask it back the question.
0: And we'll do for basic stuff.
1: The new Facebook one is called Muse, and I can't speak for it because I haven't tried it yet. But I do have a warning for if you're going to use it on Facebook Marketplace, because this guy did and he thought... Bang, I don't have to deal with these annoying people anymore on Facebook Marketplace. I'm just gonna get the AI to deal with all the people until it's sold, right?
0: Oh, that's great. It does all the talking for you.
1: It sounds great.
0: Yeah.
1: But then what's happened here is he gave the AI Muse full control of this sales process. And then what happened is the AI just went rogue, accepted a really lowball price, and even gave out this guy's address. And so he's sitting at home one day. This guy rocks up to buy a keyboard, mind you. And he's like, I'm here for the keyboard that I bought for X amount of dollars, like lowball price. And he's like, who are you? I didn't agree to this. I didn't give you my address. And AI just fully took control of the sale and went rogue with it.
0: Well, I reckon that's his bloody fault, by the way, because... Like, get AI to do it, but he should be monitoring it.
1: Oh, no, but there's nothing worse than dealing with people on Facebook Marketplace.
0: I've never done it. I recently
1: tried to get rid of a bed free on Facebook.
0: Free.
1: I just didn't want to have to go and dispose of it, didn't want to carry it down the stairs in my unit. And the amount of people that I had to tolerate, and they promise they'll come at a time, and then they just don't care. Like, I would try it, but now after hearing this, like, how did it get his address and everything? I would not be given it that much control.
0: And how low did he go? Like, did it go with the price?
1: Mm.
0: I do like the idea, but yeah, I'm a dude. I've never sold anything. I had a girlfriend maybe try and sell.
1: You made me sell something for you once. When I used to work for you, you said, oh, and I quote, you had a coffee machine from Aldi that you wanted to sell.
0: I think it's the one the ex-girlfriend had given me.
1: Okay, well, you had it at home in its box. I remember it was brand new. You'd never used it before.
0: No, I remember we broke up and she just bought me the coffee machine. And she's like, well, you can keep the coffee machine. I'm like, I don't want your freaking coffee machine.
1: Yeah, so generous. Thanks, Dale. But yeah, no, you obviously wanted to get rid of it.
0: I did, yeah.
1: So at the time you said to me, I'm Mikey from the radio. I can't use Facebook Marketplace, and me, as your young producer just trying to impress my boss, had to sell the coffee machine for you. But then you didn't even say, just keep the money you make or whatever, like, or I'll have half of it. I then had to come to work
0: give me the money,
1: cash and give it to you, and you're like, thanks.
0: It's probably like $50 or
1: something. Yeah, it was. I think it was. And I did it. And I dealt with all these people for you.
0: Thank you.
1: What a pushover.
0: Well, you were just, you know, climbing the ladder.
1: And look where it got me.
0: Yeah. Now you're hosting the show without Amy.
1: Yeah.
0: When is she back?
1: She's just off today and tomorrow.
0: She wouldn't be selling stuff on Marketplace for
1: she
0: me.
1: She gives stuff away, I see. Quite generous.
0: Oh, she'd give that coffee machine away.
1: Mm.
0: Yeah, that loaded.
1: She'd be a kind that'd do a garage sale.
0: Oh.
1: You know those people?
0: Oh, I'd never do one of them.
1: Oh, no way. I would not want and people in my house.
0: I'd feel like a loser if no one shows up.
1: Yeah, no one wants your stuff. There's nothing. That's like no one turning up to your birthday party. You're sitting there with like a little till.
0: No one wants your crappy old things.
1: If you do a garage sale in this day and age, do you need like a FPOS machine? Who has cash?
0: Yeah, you would. You would. But are people even doing them if they've got Marketplace?
1: True.
0: Call up if you're having
1: garage sale. I want to stop by. I want to see what it's like.
0: Hey, birthday wheel time, 31065. You get to spin the wheel, win a prize. Every caller who spins the wheel has a chance to win the Cherry Tiggo 4 Urban SUV. Yep. 31065. Got to be your birthday today, though, Nats.
1: Yes, it does. From school runs to weekend fun, the Cherry Tiggo 4 keeps up with every adventure. 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I just realised I'm stuck with Amy's song.
0: You can pick your own one if you want.
1: Do you reckon, or does that go against the rules?
0: Don't worry about the rules. What was her song anyway?
1: The Boy Is Mine, Brandy and Monica.
0: No, pick your own one.
1: I'm going to pick a new one.
0: All right. That's coming up. You're on Kiss. Call in for the birthday wheel if it's your birthday today.
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19: Sydney traffic.
20: Looking over Sydney on this sunny morning, Mee Emporan Eastern Creek, there's been a multi-vehicle crash travelling westbound as you approach Walgrove Road. Bossman truck breakdown northbound on Spit Road at Parry Road, closing off lane 1. The M5, Preston's to the main tunnel, taking about 21 minutes. 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The Kiss cast, mostly sunny, tops of 35 in the city, 36 in our west. It's Lisa Kowalski first with Kiss, traffic and weather together.
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23: Morning, I'm Sean Fraser. A 13-year-old boy is due at the Children's Court this morning, charged with the murder of a man in Sydney's West. He was arrested last night over Friday night's stabbing death of a man in Mount Druitt. Well, the 16-year-old has been charged as an accessory after the fact. A group of teenagers are on the run after allegedly storming a bottle shop in Sydney's southwest. Thousands of dollars worth of alcohol has been taken from the Narellan Vale store, with the owner and her son failing to stop the rampage from happening. Labor, the Coalition and One Nation are all polling in the 20s, according to two major polls out this morning. The Resolve Political Monitor and News poll also show cost of living continues to be the top concern for Australian voters. And a new campaign is being launched today in response to the ATO's credit card ban. Small businesses are taking aim at the federal government over the changes, which were meant to come into effect at the end of November. The ban has been delayed until the end of June, but businesses want it scrapped altogether. Your Sport Check next.
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23: In sport, Broncos star Reece Walsh is expected to start in the number one jersey for the Kangaroos in Thursday's World Cup opener, with sources believing he'll be selected ahead of James Tedesco. Kangaroos coach Kevin Walters has been alternating between the two fullbacks during training. And Alex Stephenor has advanced at the Shanghai Masters just a week after retiring hurt in the China Open final. The Kiss cast is next.
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23: Kisscast, mostly sunny today with that total fire ban in place. Top of 36 degrees in the west, 35 in the city. Showers tomorrow, 21. Cloudy Wednesday and 19 degrees. And win tickets to see Harry Styles live this morning from 9 a.m. on Kiss 106.5.
13: Alright, let's do the birthday wheel. Happy birthday for the 12th of October.
22: Celebrities that are celebrating today. We got Hugh Jackman.
13: Oh.
22: Doing dating again? Yeah, he's been with Sutton Foster is her name. So she, if you ever watched Younger, the TV show, she was the lead in that show.
13: Is
22: she's
13: younger?
22: Like, hey, She's a 40-year-old who's pretending to be 26, hence pretending to be younger. But she is also a thespian, so that's how they met, on the theatre scene.
13: A thespian. How good is that word?
22: I know, I love using it when I can. A thespian. Yeah. They actually suit really well.
13: Because a lot of blokes, they'll break up with their wife and he'd go heaps younger, but he hasn't gone heaps younger, has
22: no,
13: he?
22: No, they'd be around the same age.
13: Yeah.
22: Whereas Deborah Lee Furness, his ex, was older than him.
13: Yeah, yeah.
22: So
13: you didn't go like a 21-year-old or something?
22: No, but not everyone has your mentality in life. Most people just look at people their own age and think, oh, yeah, that's where I'd swim in that dating
13: okay,
22: pool.
13: Oh, okay, right, yeah.
22: Yeah.
13: Good for them.
22: Also celebrating today, Callum Scott, he's turning 38. Oh, how good.
13: Is that an original?
22: Or is it a cover? I feel it is. Oh, who's that?
13: Leona Lewis.
22: Oh.
13: They did it together. Big
22: no,
13: hit.
22: Well, he did it on his own, but he also did Dancing on My Own. He did a redo of Robin.
13: Oh, yeah, yeah, yeah.
22: Yeah.
13: Don't have it.
22: Okay. Josh Hutcherson. Now, that name probably means nothing to you, but he played Peter Mallark in The Hunger Games with... Oh, yeah. Oh, don't do that. I think I did the wrong hand when I...
13: Oh, yeah, don't Kanye it.
22: Sorry, Alec.
24: You're
22: Alec
24: good.
22: The Jews in here.
25: Don't call me that.
22: Well, what is it? Alec the Pop.
25: Yes,
13: what
25: please.
13: What did you want to call it?
25: What is going on?
22: I forgot. What nickname we had for him?
25: Said the quiet part out loud there.
13: Was that the original nickname?
25: No, it was not.
22: Sorry, Alec. It's just Alec.
25: Yeah, you're forgiven for that and also the unfortunate salute you just did. You're good.
22: Baby brain, I'm so sorry.
13: Yeah, it's baby brain. That's what it is. Who else?
22: Luciano Pavarotti.
13: Oh, yeah.
22: He's 91.
13: Oh, he's still alive.
25: No, he's dead.
13: Oh.
22: He's not.
13: Shouldn't that say would have been 91 then?
22: Yeah, that's my fault.
13: We're saying he's 91.
22: No, he's dead.
13: Okay.
22: He would have been. It's really hot in here today.
13: It is, actually. I've turned the aircon down to 21, but it's just not low enough.
22: Is that as low as it goes?
13: No, it can go to 18 or
22: can
13: something.
22: Can we put it down, Alec,
25: yeah,
22: please?
25: Yeah, on it. Pavarotti died at 71, 2007.
22: 20 years ago.
13: Yeah, probably should have looked that up.
22: I think I did. Again, baby brain, my apologies. Now, it's also International Moment of Frustration Scream Day.
13: Oh, is that a day, is it?
22: Yep, an unofficial day to let out built-up stress with a loud scream. You know who I think needs this? Chelsea, come in here. Every day she does a yawn and lets her demons out.
13: What?
22: As she's yawning. So I think she needs it. Off mic a little bit, please.
13: So what do you do? Is that your yawn scream?
22: Yeah.
26: Yeah, it's really relaxing. Try it.
13: No, it's not relaxing.
26: Try it.
22: You know what, though? When you...
26: No, you're doing it wrong.
22: When you yawn, do you not... like? It's like when you stretch. Do you go...
13: No, I just make it. It'll be like...
26: No, I hate your demons. I hate them so much.
13: I don't
26: much.
13: Have demons. It's just
0: your
13: a...
0: demons are a bit camp. All right, let's get to Maria, who's celebrating her birthday in Melbourne.
13: Hello.
0: Happy birthday, Maria.
2: Oh, thank you, guys. Thank you so much. Feeling young. 55, oh. Staying alive.
0: You know what? 55 sounds young to me.
2: Oh, you're the sweetheart. Thank you.
0: Mikey, you don't agree?
13: Well, it doesn't sound like 95,
0: well, back
13: does
0: in
13: it?
0: The day, 55, like, they would have said, like, a woman's life is over. 55, we're just getting started, baby.
13: Yeah. Well, even when you're a kid, you think, like, oh, you're 30. Oh, you're ancient.
0: Whoa. Yeah, exactly. I think the older you get, the younger you see the older people.
13: Yeah, I think they were saying, oh, like, old, you know, would be like, kind of 75 plus now. And I've even noticed my parents, they look older. They're around that age. And, you know, mum's knees start to go and stuff.
0: Oh, yeah, my mum's knees
13: her
0: and
13: knees
0: back.
13: Going.
0: And back.
13: Her back?
0: Yeah.
13: Yeah. It really doesn't happen until, like, then?
0: Yeah.
13: You know what I mean?
0: Yeah. They say that we're going to all live till past 100 soon.
13: Great.
2: Good.
0: Gen Alpha.
2: Well, then I'm middle-aged. Yeah. I'm middle-aged then,
13: you
2: so
13: are,
2: that's
13: you're,
2: all right.
13: You're
2: then.
13: In the middle.
0: Well right. done, Maria. We're going to spin
13: Alec
0: the wheel
13: the
0: and get your prize. Alec the Pom. Spin, baby.
3: Happy birthday, Maria.
2: Thank you.
0: Woo-hoo. Number 13.
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2: wow.
25: and good times. Served Wednesday
2: Thank
25: to
2: you,
25: Sunday.
2: Definitely.
25: Alec the Jew out.
13: He
2: Thank
13: can
2: you
13: say
2: so it. Much.
0: I can't.
13: No. I don't think.
0: I'm really, really genuinely sorry.
25: You're good.
0: All right, Alec. Never mind.
13: No. Hey, you got to pick our birthday song. Bryan Adams, Mel C. Here's my hit. I remember when I first came here to Kiss that day that I got called in, we had her on the show.
0: Oh.
13: You were like, oh yeah, come in, no stress.
0: But this wasn't
13: Interview
0: your...
13: Interview a Spice Girl.
0: This wasn't your favourite Mel C song.
13: No, Never Be the Same Again. I
0: yeah,
13: really
0: why
13: like
0: didn't
13: that.
0: You pick that one?
13: I've written a whole list. It'll come up at some point. What do you got, Nat?
0: Right.
13: Birthday song, Bryan Adams, Mel C. Here's my hit. I remember when I first came here to Kiss that day that I got called in, we had her on the show.
0: Oh.
13: You were like,

0: cryptic signs around Melbourne for ages, and everyone's like, is it Powderfinger? And then when we found out it was, rejoice. The nation rejoiced.
1: Yeah, we did. We stopped and had a moment of silence.
0: The announcement that stopped the nation.
1: Yeah. What are you going for?
2: Me?
0: Yeah.
1: You got a pick.
2: The powder, definitely the Powderfinger.
1: All right. Here we go.
2: Bring them back.
1: Powderfinger playing for you right now, and we've got first calls coming up. If you want to get on and have a chat, something on your mind today, anything at all, 131065 to call through for first calls. And here we go.
0: Oh, how good. Sean, you'd be loving this.
3: I do. Can't wait to see it.
1: All right. Let's play it now here on Kiss. Good morning.

0: For Amy and that is Powderfinger, because we heard they're coming, they're reforming.
1: Yeah, after 17 years, and they've actually just this morning, I discovered, dropped the dates for said tour, if you did want to go. So September and October 2027, and they're going to do Brisbane, Cairns, Perth, Sydney, Adelaide and Melbourne.
0: So this time next year.
1: Yeah, Sydney, they've got 4 shows, Melbourne, they've got 4 as well. Okay. So they're doing heaps of shows.
0: There you go. Pick up the phone. And first calls now on 131065 to get on and have a chat. Here's Dylan. Hey, Dylan.
1: Hey, Dylan.
2: Hey, guys. How are we going this morning?
0: Good, man. What do you want to talk about?
2: Did you guys happen to catch that video out in the UK where there was a bloke that got mauled by a tiger at a zoo?
0: Oh, Nat, you were talking about that this morning. I haven't
1: it's
0: seen it.
1: It's been all over my feed. So it's one of those lunatics that decides for some reason it's a good idea to jump in with the tiger.
0: Moron.
1: Like in at the zoo, jumps into the enclosure. And you can see in the video, he's like almost trying to talk to it like it's his dog. He's going, no, no. And this tiger's like, what? And just
0: your food.
1: Yeah, exactly.
0: And ate him.
1: Yeah, and ate him. Like he died. But the thing is as well, like the tiger, like you can't blame the tiger.
0: Not at all.
1: Yeah, this guy, why did he do that?
0: Wild. Yeah.
1: Yeah.
0: No, so, that
2: wild,
0: is.
2: Wild story.
0: Dumb.
1: Dumb story. Yes. What?
0: But it wasn't a kid or anything. It's like a full grown adult.
3: Yeah,
0: sure.
3: Apparently he asked someone to take a photo with the tiger in the moments leading up, and then the person that was going to take the photo, they looked down and they realised that he was actually inside the enclosure now.
1: So he wanted like a viral moment or something.
3: Maybe.
1: And that's why he said, it. Hold my phone, and then,
0: he got the viral moment.
3: People that saw it, the tiger is playing with him, but when a tiger plays with you, it looks very violent.
0: Yeah.
1: And also the pressure and strength in their jaw.
3: Yeah.
0: Did he die?
3: Yeah.
0: Oh, my God.
1: Yeah.
3: Not good.
0: All right. Let's go to Cassie. Hello. Good morning. Hello.
4: Good. Hello. How are we?
0: Yeah, good. What are you bringing up?
4: I am really having a frustrating day. I've had a really bad drive into work, and I would like to let out a scream for National Scream Day, if that is possible.
1: Yeah, I just said this in the birthday wheel. So today is International Moment of Frustration Scream Day, which means you can basically just let out your stress with it. And it does help. Have you ever just tried screaming?
0: Oh!
1: Oh.
4: Exactly.
0: Like
4: that is what I want to do.
0: Yeah, go on.
1: Yeah, all right. Go on.
4: So I am hiding at work, so it's going to be an internal but outside scream. So I'm just giving you a bit of notice on that one.
0: Yep.
4: Thank you.
0: Good one. Hope that feels better. And if you're driving to work right now, just do it in the car.
1: Oh, sure. Just call up. We'll let you go on air.
0: Yeah. All right. 10 to 7. Hit a celebrity gossip coming up with Nat. What do you got?
1: Oh, another celebrity is going to run for president in the US. So remember the last one was, of course, Kanye West.
0: Yeah.
1: This one's even more ridiculous than that.
0: All right, we'll find out. Yeah. That's coming up. Kiss.
5: Oh, my God. Temperature check off the charts. And the only cure is...
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0: Are you coming in or what?
1: Yeah, you're on Kiss, Mikey, Amy Gerard back in a few days. So Nat's filling in with...
2: Weeping the stars out.
1: Some celebrity gossip. What do you got?
3: You know how Nick Cannon has about 400 children?
1: Yeah.
3: He's got 12. One of the baby mamas being Mariah Carey. But yeah, 12 kids, 6 different mums. And he's also one of those people that practices consensual non-monogamy, which basically means that both parties in the relationship know that you're not a monogamous partner.
1: Well, like
3: an open relationship.
1: At least you know what you're getting into.
3: Yeah, exactly. And I mean, if the other person's on board with that, they benefit from it too, I guess. So,
1: are they on board happily?
3: I mean, I never believe that anyone would want that, but that's just not my, like, I'm too jealous.
1: Yeah, yeah.
3: Like, could you ever be in an open relationship?
1: Only if I didn't care at all about her.
3: Yeah. Right?
1: Yeah.
3: But that's because I think we must be very emotional beings.
1: I think most people can't be in a relationship.
3: We've had people on the show before, women as well, which would surprise more people because women are more emotional, who were like, nah, it was my idea and we're happier than ever.
1: Mm, okay.
3: Yeah. Each to their own. Yeah. Exactly. So one of his current girlfriends is Bree Tiese, who is from Selling Sunset, you know, that real estate show over in the US. And she, in a recent interview, was asked, like, what is her deal breaker when it comes to dating Nick? And it's not that he needs to stop dating other women, but this is what it is.
4: I only have like one deal breaker. One. And if it ever happens, then I might be out.
5: What's the deal breaker?
4: If he has another baby.
5: I was going to ask you, girl. I'm out of here.
4: No more?
5: No more.
4: Man. I just think, you know, there's only so much time in a day. There's so many kids. There's so much going on. Like, if you're already all over the place, how the hell are you going to... I don't even want to add another one because I feel... the guilt of not having enough time, having a career. Yeah. You got the Brady Bunch. We're not doing 13.
1: I mean, why would he even want any more?
3: I don't understand how he even splits his time with 12.
1: He wouldn't be around much.
3: Yeah, but...
1: How would you even remember their names?
3: I think there was an interview once where he asked to say all the names and he did get, like, stumped on a couple of them.
1: So it's 12.
3: There's 12. Yes,
1: yeah,
3: and
1: no,
3: Bree and he have a child together, but yeah, she's saying even she won't do any more because you just can't parent 12 children properly.
1: It's mental, yeah.
3: There's a new celebrity that wants to run for president of the United States. Do you feel like when Trump got in power, it kind of like opened the door for heaps of other people? Because he wasn't a politician, of course. He was like, he was a marketing
1: star,
3: but also a marketing guy. Isn't that his background?
1: Yeah, business guy, built bloody skyscrapers.
3: But then, of course,
1: Celebrity
3: Apprentice is where he got his like fame. And, you know,
1: the interesting thing about him is he was actually quite broke before that, but they made him look more successful than he was. Yeah, and then he obviously
3: made a
1: lot of money.
3: For the purpose of the show.
1: Yeah, if you go back and look at all the history of him, I'm not saying he was like full-blown broke, but he'd had a lot of failures. There were a lot of casinos and stuff, remember, Sean, that didn't work out for him?
6: Yeah, it's been a lot of his like business dealings that have gone sour.
1: Yeah.
6: But yeah, like you said, the show sort of burst him back into the spotlight.
1: Yeah,
6: and he got
1: made him look really successful.
6: Yeah.
1: I mean, the other thing is, though, we had Arnie run as governor in California.
3: Yep.
1: So they've had a few celebrities there, but...
3: I think these people believe that because they've got influence and they have the right intentions, that they should, you know, potentially throw their hat in the ring. Because even recently, after like the wildfires in LA, Spencer Pratt, who was on the Hills, tried to be mayor of LA or something
1: Talking
3: like that.
1: Trump, I was listening to this podcast over the weekend and they had a quote from him. He was doing one of his town hall things, but you know, and he said, I know more than anyone about anything in the whole world.
3: Oh.
1: He literally, literally thinks he knows. And I believe that he believes that. Yeah. He said,
3: That's
1: I know
3: funny.
1: More than anyone about anything.
3: Anything
1: in the whole world.
3: What a crazy thing to say.
1: Isn't it unhinged?
3: He knows more about than me about myself.
1: Anything.
3: Anything.
1: Than anyone in the whole world.
3: It's very
1: You
3: funny.
1: Name a subject, he knows it.
3: Well, the latest celebrity, so of course we famously had Kanye West who ran for president and didn't get in. And the latest is just ridiculous. Do you remember Soulja Boy? Why me cranky, why me?
1: Yeah.
3: He wore the white glasses with the whiteout on them that said Soulja Boy across the lenses. He's running for president of the United States in the 2028 election. So he's posted on Instagram in front of the American flag with the caption, Soulja Boy 2028. And then he went on to say, a new chapter, a bigger vision, a commitment to creating opportunities for the next generation. My focus is on four things. economic opportunity, criminal justice reform, education, and the future of technology and AI.
1: You know, it's not actually a bad platform, but does he know more than anyone about anything in the whole world? Because I'm not sure I'd be voting for him if he doesn't.
3: No, he's got big shoes to fill.
1: I love how they, like, you could literally just say I'm running for president. It doesn't mean anything. Like, he'll get nowhere.
3: But to create a party to run, that is very expensive.
1: Yeah, it's not going to happen. Yeah,
3: he had one song.
1: Yeah, he does. He can say it. Anyone could say it. I could say I'm running for president.
6: I think that's what it is, isn't it? A lot of the time they just go, nothing's really happening at the moment. I might just announce that I'm going to become the president one day.
3: But in like the case of Kanye West, right, where he actually ran. Where did his votes go? Because you know how in Australia, if you vote for, the Greens, they go on to Labor. But did Kanye's votes go to... Oh, so his votes just...
1: It just goes on the floor. Yeah. They don't have that system we have.
3: What do you think of that system in Australia?
1: I like it, because basically what you're saying is I want Natalie, but if Natalie doesn't have enough, I want, what's her name again?
3: Chelsea. But do your votes always like align? Like if you voted for the Greens, do you necessarily want Labor in?
1: Yeah, well, if you're going to vote for the Greens, help me out here, Sean, you'd prefer Labor over the Liberals.
6: Labor over the Liberals.
3: So you go in voting for the Greens knowing that that would be where you're...
6: There's a chance that your vote might end up with Labor and you're happy with that.
1: Yeah, so like if you're a One Nation voter, you'd prefer the Liberals.
6: Yep.
1: You wouldn't prefer Labor, although sometimes... But
3: when is our next election?
1: Next year?
6: 2020. I thought ours was... Yeah. 2028, I thought ours was.
1: The Victorian one in November soon?
6: Yeah, but our federal one's 2028, I believe.
1: Ages away. Yeah.
0: Correct, May 2028.
1: Yeah. Oh, well, Albo's got heaps of time to recover.
3: And you've still got time if you want to run as Prime Minister.
1: Yeah, I'll just announce it. Because I know more than anyone about anything in all of Australia. No, just Australia.
3: Oh, of course.
1: 7:03. Let's do the pop quiz. Your chance at $1,000. Your first chance to play 13-1065. KIIS.
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22: Sydney traffic.
23: Looking over Sydney on this sunny morning, we've got delays on the M4 in Eastern Creek following a multi-vehicle crash westbound just below the M7. Moffin, a truck's broken down northbound on Spit Road at Parowie Road, and the M5 pressed into the main tunnel taking 26 minutes. For fast 24-hour hay fever allergy relief that's non-drowsy, try Telfast 180 milligrams. 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The KISS cast mostly sunny, tops of 35 in the city, 36 in the west. It's Lise Kowalski first with KISS traffic and weather together.
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6: Morning, I'm Sean Fraser. Cost of living is the number one concern for voters. This morning's news poll has found more than half of voters want the government to rein in spending. Meanwhile, support for Labor has grown. The party's primary vote is up 2 points, 29%. One Nation sits behind on 28, the Coalition on 20. Anthony Albanese is the preferred PM. A total fire ban is in place for Sydney today with hot and dry conditions expected. Temps are set to reach the mid-30s. Donald Trump claims Russia and Ukraine have agreed to an energy ceasefire. It means neither would attack the other's gas and electricity infrastructure. Four people are dead and tens of thousands are without power in the United States. Hurricane Isaiah made landfall in Alabama and Florida as a Category 2, bringing with it winds of over 160 k's an hour. And the Pope will undergo surgery this week. Doctors say they've detected a small growth on his lung, but have spotted it early enough. Your sport check next.
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6: In sport, Brody Kostecki says yesterday's Bathurst 1000 win is only sinking in. The Ford star overtook the leader Anton Di Pasquale after he ran out of fuel in the final lap.
29: I've always said the mountain always chooses the winner. We definitely had the fastest car today, so super proud of everyone on the Shell V-Power Racing team.
6: And at Stumps on day three, Australia is leading South Africa by 139 runs. The KISS cast is next.
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6: KISS cast, mostly sunny today with that total fire ban in place. Top of 36 degrees in the west, 35 in the city. Showers tomorrow, 21, cloudy Wednesday and 19 degrees. And win tickets to see Harry Styles live this morning from 9 a.m. on KISS 106.5.
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1: Let's do it. Your chance at $1,000. We do our pop quiz at 7 and 8. Let's do our first one for the whole week.
3: Yeah, Erin is going to play. And I hear, Erin, that you are feeling like you're really confident you could get all 10 here.
33: Oh, I hope so. I would like to think so. I've got to back myself.
1: All right.
3: Back yourself. And I really want you to win as well. We haven't had a win for a while. So good luck, Erin. I'm going to get straight into it for you, okay?
33: Okay.
3: Question number one. Frank Sinatra's song New York, New York is about which American city?
33: New York.
3: Which Australian bird is featured on the logo for the 2032 Olympics?
33: The cockatoo.
3: What's the name of the cafe owned by McDonald's?
33: McCafe.
3: Which celebrity recently caused controversy by appearing topless in a sports betting ad?
33: Pass.
3: Name any movie starring The Rock.
33: Jumanji.
3: What Australian supermarket staple is often nicknamed a bachelor's handbag?
33: Oh, pass.
3: On which streaming service can you watch Oasis, Don't Look Back in Anger?
33: Disney?
3: Which NRL team finished last on the ladder this year?
33: I'm never going to know that one.
3: Pass. Hilary Duff stars in which TV series about a 40-year-old who pretends to be 26?
33: Oh, pass. Never
3: and
33: heard of that.
3: Jayton Colin Dimmesdale is better known by what stage name?
33: I've done terrible. I have no idea.
3: Oh, no. You were going so well at the start there.
33: I know.
3: That one is Teddy Swims. Let's go back through some of the others. So it's Sydney Sweeney who got her boobs out for that sports betting ad. A bachelor's handbag is a hot roast chicken. Then you got.
33: I thought that afterwards.
3: Oh, yeah. That's all right. Then you got the Dragons who finished dead last on the ladder this year. Yep. Hilary Duff stars in Younger, about a 40-year-old pretending to be 26. And the others you got correct.
1: All
3: good
1: right.
3: Try.
1: Good on you. 5 out of 10. We'll play again before 8. So be ready to call in before 8 o'clock. Now, we're going to do the helpline.
3: Yep.
1: I really want to hear this. One of our listeners has noticed someone looking at her Instagram profile who shouldn't be.
3: Ooh.
1: All right, yeah. That's next. Let's do the cure, Olivia Rodrigo, right now. 13 past 7. You're listening to Kiss Breakfast. Mikey, Amy Gerard, and Nat's filling in for Amy today. Good morning.

0: You're on KS, Mikey. Amy Gerard, Nat is here today filling in. We're doing it for Chemist Warehouse, and it's 17 past 7. Help, I need somebody.
1: All right, one of our listeners, Sophie, has given us a call. She needs our help because she's noticed something strange going on with her socials. So basically, somebody is stalking her page and looking at her stuff, and she doesn't think this person should be on there at all.
0: Now, if you just look at someone's reels or someone's photos, you can't tell. But no. It's when you do
1: so
0: a
1: this
0: story.
1: This person must be watching her stories, and I'd argue it must be pretty consistent for her to be calling us up. So, Sophie, tell us what's going on.
2: Hi, guys. How are you?
1: Yeah, good. We're good. First up, I just want to know who is watching your stories.
2: So it's my best friend's boyfriend.
0: He's just being supportive.
1: But wait, this is important information. Does he follow you?
2: No, that's the thing.
1: So he's actively searching to watch your stories. And hang on, so how long have they been together?
2: Well, they've been together for about 8 months.
1: Okay.
0: And, it's not even a suggested thing, stories, is it?
1: But also,
0: you've got to actively look.
1: How consistent is this every story you put up?
2: Yeah, pretty much. It only happened about 3 weeks ago when I noticed it, but now, obviously, that I did, I can't unnotice it.
1: Yeah, so once you see his name, you're looking for his name. But this could have been going on for, I don't know, the whole 8 months, really.
2: For sure.
0: Yeah. Is he one of the first? I've got a few people and I notice they're always the first to view my stories. Is he one of the first?
2: He's up there, but it's inconsistent, but he's always there.
0: So just to get this right, if he doesn't follow her, he literally has to look up Sophie and look at a story.
1: Yeah, then she might sit in his search history, so maybe you could argue that he can see Sophie's name with the ring around her photo and he's like, oh, another story. But also, why does he care to watch it?
0: Yeah.
1: Like, I do not care what my friend's boyfriends are doing at all.
0: Is he a bit flirty when you are in person with him?
2: No, I think it's just pretty organic as it would be in a social setting when we're all together.
0: He's got a thing for you, though.
1: You reckon?
0: Yeah.
1: Do you reckon that? Well, I just can't think of any other reason. Hang on. Is it when you're with her, he's watching your stories because maybe he's trying to see what she's doing?
2: No, I usually post on the regular, so she's not always in it.
0: It's clear-cut. He's got a thing for her. I'm trying to
1: play devil's advocate here. What kind of things do you post, though? Like, are you a girl that posts, oh, here's my morning coffee, here's me doing work on my laptop, or are you bikini gym mirror selfies? Like, what kind of poster are you?
2: Yeah, I'm definitely a bikini, and now that, you know, sun's come out.
1: So what are you wondering? Should you be telling your friend or should you just hang on? Actually, super important, we haven't discovered this. Is he reacting to anything? Is he sending a little love heart to anything, or is it just viewing and that's it?
2: No, it's just viewing.
0: Okay, at least he's not reacting yet. And I'm guessing
1: yet.
0: You haven't I'm guessing you haven't told your girlfriend.
2: Yeah, I don't know if it should be a big deal or not.
0: This could cause drama, right? So, first of all, I know he's into her, right? She's put bikini shots up. He's searching her.
1: There's no other reason?
0: No.
1: He's not just interested in what she's... And also, why, if he's watching it so consistently, it's weird that he's not just following her?
0: Yeah. Well, no, maybe he doesn't want his girlfriend to see that he's following her.
1: Yeah.
0: But he's dumb enough to not know that... Anyway, yeah. No, he's in... I know blokes. He's into her, right? He is, yeah.
1: But as for telling her, you're saying don't because it'll cause drama.
0: Yeah, I mean, it's not really a problem for you, is it, Sophie? He can just watch and watch and watch and watch. Like, why does it matter to you?
1: Because it's weird. I'd care if I was Sophie too, because I'd be like, what's he doing on there? And I'd also absolutely tell my friend.
0: How would your girlfriend react, though?
1: But I wouldn't do it in a way where I'm like, you know, all lovo and be like, hey, babe, just so you know, that really hot bikini photo I put up, he's all over my stories, because that's a bit pick me. Like, that's almost you saying, be worried about me. I'd do it in a way of like, oh, I noticed blah, blah, blah, watch my story, like in passing.
0: Oh, it's going to cause so much drama, and then she's going to cause a fight with the boyfriend, and then Sophie's going to get caught in the middle.
1: And if it's happening with Sophie, how many other girls is he watching? And like, if Sophie's her friend.
0: So it's girl code.
1: Yeah, but like there could be girls that the girlfriend doesn't even know that he's actually responding to.
0: So it could be a dirty dog, and Sophie can expose the fact that
1: I just think it's creeper social behavior, like social media behavior.
0: All right, well, hey, let's get people to call in, Sophie. You want to know whether to tell your friend or not, yeah?
2: Yeah.
0: All right. 131065. Should Sophie tell her friend about this, that her friend's boyfriend keeps watching her stories on Insta? Is it a problem? Does she get involved? 131065. If you got an opinion, let us know right now. Eminem here. Ooh. On Kiss. Yeah. Good morning.

0: You're on Kiss. Good morning. Mike E, Amy Gerard. And Nat is here for Amy today. We're doing the helpline. It's a pretty clear cut to me.
1: Yeah, it's simple today. So basically, Sophie has noticed that her best friend's boyfriend of 8 months is looking at her Instagram stories, and he's looking every single time. He's not reacting or anything, but he's watching every story she puts up, and these stories aren't really innocent food pictures. It's like her in a bikini, her doing, you know, her looking sexy.
0: And he doesn't follow you, Sophie, at all?
2: No, we don't.
0: Right.
1: So he's actively seeking out her Instagram
0: yep.
1: to watch every single story she puts up. There's two questions here. One, we think we've answered. Is he into her? And yeah. you said categorically yes.
0: Yeah, he is searching no other and reason. Looking at her. You should follow him just to mess with him.
1: Oh, to say like, senior.
0: Yeah.
1: No, because then maybe she's encouraging. Because if it is, he's like testing the waters here.
0: Can you restrict someone or something?
1: Yeah, I mean, she can block him. Or she can actually, no, she can mute her stories from him. But that's almost weirder.
0: Yeah.
1: Like, so basically what she wants to know is, should she tell her friend or is it innocent and she's overreacting?
0: All right, 131065, we'll hear from you. Naomi, hello, what do you think?
3: Hello. Oh, gosh, he is so into her. It's not funny.
0: Yeah, why else would he be looking at her stories up?
3: Oh, yes. And if this was my man doing this, I would want to know what is happening. Like, ew.
1: Yeah. And that's the thing is, girls, we look at the situation and go, if that were me, I'd want to know. But I have been in the situation before where you tell someone and it just ends badly for you when you tried to do the right thing.
0: Oh, the girlfriend could easily turn on Sophie.
1: Yeah. And just go, you're trying to start drama. Who cares if he's watching it? And he'll come up with some story.
0: Yeah.
1: He hasn't actually done it.
0: I did it.
1: But yeah, someone hacked me. Yeah. But he hasn't actually done anything that bad yet.
0: He's just watching her stories.
1: Yeah,
0: I'd
1: which
0: love
1: is
0: to know
1: weird.
0: What he's, if the girlfriend approaches him, though, what his explanation is. I am planning a... I've got it. I am planning a surprise for you, right? And I want to know... It might be a trip away for you and Sophie, yeah? And I wanted to see what Sophie was into.
1: What her work schedule is. Try and book around
0: what her bikini size is.
1: Oh... Hey, Sean in the newsroom, because we know Mikey's opinion is like, if you're friends with a girl, if you have any, he's basically cut and dry, you're
0: he
1: into
0: wants
1: her.
0: To do
1: That's
0: her, yeah.
1: it. Do you agree or do you think there's shades of grey?
4: Yeah, I think so. Like, if it was just one story view.
1: Yeah.
0: Yeah, he might have gone, friend Sophie does or something.
4: He might have accidentally clicked it.
1: Yeah.
4: But no, he's looking all the time. He's not following her. So yeah, I'm in Mikey's boat.
0: Yeah.
4: I reckon he's fully into her.
0: What if he was planning to buy Sophie a bikini for her birthday and
1: needed... Ew. Yeah. Like, why? Why would you buy your girlfriend's friend a bikini? One of those G-string ones.
0: Yeah.
1: They're in fashion. I'm just trying to make sure you're keeping up.
0: See, I can't come up with a reason, eh? Like, there's no reason.
1: It's hard. Let's hear what Johnny, a guy, has to say. What do you think, Johnny?
5: I think he's definitely into her, but she should ask him first before jumping in between a relationship.
1: Yeah, it's so awkward though. Like, what would she ask him?
0: Why are you watching my stories? Yeah, nah, don't do that. Stacey, hello?
1: Just shut Johnny down. No, you're wrong.
0: I'm done with him.
6: Are you going to shut me down? Mike, you're
1: probably.
6: Now.
1: He probably will.
0: It depends what your opinion is. What do you think?
6: Look, I'm with what kind of Amy just said. He hasn't done anything wrong yet. And in my opinion, I don't think it's worth mentioning because if you're going to post photos of you in a bikini or the kind of those raunchier, sexy photos, you're going to get attention. So is he the only boyfriend or male looking at it? Like, the point of those photos is to get attention. And he hasn't done anything. Yeah, he might think you're hot or into you or whatever, but he's not acting on it.
0: Wow.
6: I'm like, we all look at... Well, I guess we all look at photos of other people at some point, but I'm like, I'm with you, Amy. I don't think he's done anything wrong yet. So
0: you know the funny
6: to
0: thing
6: call
0: is,
6: drama if, over nothing.
0: If he just followed her, right? If he just follow her,
1: it's less weird.
0: Well, it is. It's just like, oh yeah, you go through stories and all the people that you follow comes up. Like, it's not. It's so much more innocent if he was following.
1: Hey, Sophie, I want to know. Well, I'm assuming that Sophie's single because otherwise,
0: point.
1: Sophie, are you single?
7: Yeah, I am.
1: And then, so you are posting these bikini photos and things for attention from guys, not her boyfriend, but other guys, right? Like, why else do girls post thirst traps?
7: I mean, because I can.
1: Yeah, fair enough.
0: Yeah, no other reason. Christian, your point of view here?
8: Oh, yeah, nah. Look, as a guy, trust me, he wants her. How I see it, when they break up, he's sliding right in.
0: Yeah, he's getting ready. Yeah.
8: He's getting ready, 100%. He already likes it, you can tell, or else you're not looking, you know what I mean? If you don't follow her, why look? So yeah, I reckon, as a guy, 100%, once they're done, he's going right for it.
0: Okay, and they could be done once Sophie decides to tell her. You're going to tell your girlfriend, Sophie?
7: I'm worried. The thing is now, because I've noticed for a while, it's the time frame now. It's like, what if she gets upset because it's been a few weeks?
1: But she doesn't know how long you've noticed for. You could literally pretend that you worked it out on the weekend and you've just been like looking for the last couple of days to try and see if it's a consistent thing or an accident.
0: It's still going to sound crazy, isn't it? Hey, doll, your girlfriend, your boyfriend
1: worried,
0: keeps looking at my
1: story.
0: I'm
1: just worried that it sounds as if you've got like this, you know, like this thing about yourself where you think that you're hot.
7: Better.
1: And that, So
0: you know what you could do? You literally could do the thing where you said restrict him, right? So that's kind of a poke at him. You don't say a thing about it and you watch. They'll break up anyway. But you don't have to get involved, you know?
1: Do that.
7: Yeah, fair.
1: All right.
7: Yeah.
1: There's the solution. Mute him from your stories.
0: Mute him.
1: Yeah.
0: And then
1: all of a sudden you see the same burner account watching your stories every day.
0: If he's that keen.
1: Yeah.
0: All right. Coming up in just a moment, we'll get a hit of celebrity gossip with Nat. You are on Kiss. Good morning.
9: Kiss. I just love the music on Kiss.
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3: Sydney traffic.
4: Looking over Sydney on this sunny morning in the Sydney Harbour Tunnel, we've got a broken down motorbike heading southbound over in the left-hand lane, and the M5 in Moorebank, an earlier westbound crash just below Moorebank Avenue. Seeing delays starting to ease as you head through Breavesby. 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The gift cards, mostly sunny, tops of 35 in the city, 36 in the west. It's Lisa Kowalski first with Kiss Traffic and Weather together.
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7: Sydney's latest info. Now. Morning, I'm Sean Fraser. A total fire ban is in place for Sydney, which is tipped to reach the mid-30s today. Emergency services are warning of extreme danger with hot and dry conditions expected. The chance of a thunderstorm later this arvo, another worry, as it could come with little to no rain. Two teenagers have been charged with murder following a stabbing in Sydney's west. The 13 and 16-year-old boys are accused of attacking a man in his 30s in Mount Druitt on Friday. Police say the younger boy was on bail at the time of the incident. The Pope has been booked in for lung surgery after a small lump was found. According to the Vatican, the small nodule was detected early. He'll need a week to recover from the surgery. And Donald Trump has floated the idea of renaming both the Atlantic and Pacific Oceans after himself. Speaking at a rally, the US president has proposed that they be changed to Trump Ocean or Ocean of the Americans. Your sport check is coming up next.
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7: In sport, Rabbitohs skipper Cam Murray has defended his teammate David Fifita's work ethic. The pair are in Kangaroos camp ahead of Thursday night's clash against New Zealand. He's rubbished anyone who's labelled David as being lazy.
8: From what I've seen, I haven't seen any evidence of laziness. 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
7: KissCast, mostly sunny today with that total fire ban in place. Top of 36 degrees in the west, 35 in the city. Showers tomorrow, 21. Cloudy Wednesday and 19 degrees. And win tickets to see Harry Styles live this morning from 9 a.m. on Kiss 106.5.
0: Weeping the stars out. All right, let's go to Nat and get a hit of celeb gossip. What are you looking at?
9: Olivia Dean's in the country right now. Oh, yeah. I've seen everyone's socials. They've all been going to her show. She looks amazing.
0: We had a caller on air the other day in Melbourne, and she was going to a concert, then coming to Sydney for more concerts.
9: Yeah, Sydney shows happened over the weekend. Pretty much everyone I know was there. And when you go to a concert, what do? You post on your stories.
0: Yeah.
9: So, you see someone's there. Like, I didn't watch them. You just skip over them.
0: You're like, oh, they're there. That's annoying. I want to be there. Why didn't you go? Oh, you're pregnant. Can't do things.
9: Pregnant, and also, I don't like buying tickets for things.
0: Yeah. They're not free, not going.
9: Well, it's one of the things that when you work in radio for a while, it feels illegal to pay for a ticket.
0: You shouldn't have to pay.
9: Well, yeah. I mean, but then you've got people like you who get given tickets to events like Taylor Swift where everyone wanted them, and you went.
0: I went.
9: And then left early.
0: I was bored. So there was like a teenage girl screaming in my ear.
9: You got tickets for someone else recently and didn't even use them.
10: Alex Warren.
0: Oh, no, yes. I did go to that.
9: Did you?
0: Yep.
9: What song did he kick off the show with?
0: Ordinary.
9: No.
0: And yeah, then played it again at the end.
9: Yeah.
0: Good night out. Thank you for the free ticket.
9: Ordinary on repeat.
0: Yeah.
9: So anyway, in a recent interview, she was talking about something that she feels like we've lost an art over the years as people. She thinks that something is dying and it shouldn't be. Let's have a listen.
11: I think going out on a Friday or Saturday night and like going to a bar and like talking to someone with the idea of like flirting with them, like maybe taking them for a dance on the dance floor, spinning them around and saying, can I have your number? And then following up in a really like nice way.
0: It is all over because of dating apps.
9: I agree. Yeah. Also social media. Like when I was single, I'd be out and see people and then they would later on find me on socials and follow me. And I'm like, no.
0: It's so much easier.
9: Oh, you do that too? Because you seem like the kind of guy, like one of the few remaining guys who has the confidence.
0: I do both. I was doing it all. The numbers game. No, but I would talk to someone, but yet you have noticed there's less of it and dudes are lazier, and overwhelmingly women still want the dude to approach.
9: It's the fear of rejection for men.
0: Yeah, it is. But like, I remember going out with a mate and he was single. I think I was in a relationship and he was just on Tinder the whole time we're at the
9: what,
0: bar.
9: So you're sitting with women in front of him in real life?
0: But just on Tinder. Yeah, because it was easier.
9: If you're sitting in a public area, especially on like a Friday or Saturday, like where there's a lot of people out and you're swiping on a dating app.
0: I know.
9: Go home.
0: I know, but for his point of view, it was easier, I suppose. Right, but yeah, why are you even at the club? But I did read this really good article and they said the sweet spot for traveling. So it used to be you'd travel, you'd go to bars in, I don't know, you're in Bangkok or something.
9: Yeah.
0: And you'd speak to people and you'd meet.
9: Because you're forced to.
0: Yeah, and that way you'd meet people and start dating them or whatever. But he said the sweet spot was 2010 because there was Facebook, but they
9: go home.
0: I know, but for his point of view, it was easier, I suppose. Right, but yeah, why are you even at the club? But I did read this really good article and they said the sweet spot for traveling. So it used to be you'd travel, you'd go to bars in, I don't know, you're in Bangkok.

0: like going on yep. dating apps to meet people in other countries.
1: That's what he was saying. You walk into a backpacker bar now and they're just sitting there on their phone. Whereas 2010, the reason he says 2010 was there was Facebook, so you would still add someone and connect with people and you might meet up with them months later in another country, right? So it added that connection thing.
0: I've got an idea.
1: But it didn't have the just sitting on your phone.
0: Why don't you, like you would if you're traveling, why don't you just, in your local area, go out by yourself?
1: Ooh, that's hard to do.
0: But it's a challenge, right?
1: Yeah.
0: Because then you are forced to, the people you'd normally dismiss because you're like, oh, my friends are over there, I don't have to talk to you. If someone strikes up a conversation, you're almost like, yes, a friend.
1: But if they're all on their phone.
0: Are they? Chelsea, you're single and you're out and about and you're wanting to meet someone, correct?
2: Correct.
0: Yeah, so when you're out, do you find most people are on their phones or people are living in the moment, enjoying the room that they're in?
2: No, I feel like people are living in the moment, but I feel like that naturally happens even when you're in a group of people. Another group might come up and you start yapping along.
1: Oh, okay.
2: So it still happens.
1: It's still out there.
2: Yeah, maybe. For example, someone asked for my number on Friday night literally on the side of the road. But I didn't give it to him.
0: Why?
2: Gross. It's always like the sleazy ones that want your number.
3: Hey, baby.
0: Yeah, so the ones with the confidence are the ones probably playing the numbers game like Mikey was. And they're
1: just... but I wasn't gross about it.
0: You used to walk up to people with your phone open and say, put your Instagram in my phone.
1: I'd actually have the search part already. So Instagram would be open with
0: the
1: search.
0: You're doing too much.
1: Put your Instagram in my phone. Shows confidence.
2: No, yeah. Now I do the thing when they want my number. I'll go and I'll type a number in, but it's not my number.
0: What, I'm the just last digit
1: And you
0: wrong.
1: Wonder how you're single. Give the sleazy guy a go.
0: No.
1: You know?
0: Just because it's Chelsea, you're what, 27?
2: Yeah.
0: Plenty of time.
1: Yeah, I know, but like you're saying, no, you call him sleazy, he could have been confident, could have been the love of your life, and you're giving him no time.
2: If Chelsea, was he standing, ugly? Oh, he wasn't ugly, but if you're standing on the side of the road, can't even get words out, what are you waiting there for? Who knows? You're not my husband.
1: If only you'd said, put your Instagram in my phone.
0: Maybe he was waiting there, you know.
2: Mm-hmm.
0: Yeah, well, what are you someone doing waiting on the side of the road?
1: To pick up women.
4: That guy was probably doing the numbers game as well, yeah, maybe with numbers.
0: Stands, is it a place with high foot traffic?
2: No.
1: He just spotted one in the wild.
0: He's in a residence. He's in a cul-de-sac.
1: Yeah. Numbers game. Any opportunity.
0: Just standing on the side. Good on that guy.
1: Yeah, that's what I'm saying. Yeah. But you didn't give him any. You didn't give him your number.
2: No, I didn't give him my number.
1: Do you want to give your number out on the radio
2: now?
1: No,
2: I do not. Thank you, though. We saw how that went with Alec the other day.
0: Yeah.
1: What happened? Oh, did we give your number out?
0: No.
5: Yeah, you did. Well, you gave up my Instagram.
0: Oh, but you had some bites.
5: A couple of new followers and a nice lady on the phone.
1: Oh, you got a lady on the phone.
5: You were there, Mikey. It was on the radio.
1: I forget what I do. Really? I don't remember that. I'll have to go and listen to the podcast.
0: What's it called? If you're going to plug something, you're going to say what it's
1: Kiss
0: called.
1: Kiss Breakfast. What's coming up?
0: Oh, if you are looking at making friends, not like you don't want a new partner, but you need friends, there's a way you can fast track your friend relationships. Oh. This is particularly handy if you like move areas or something and you need to get some new friends. There's a trick from a friendship coach.
1: A friendship coach.
0: Yeah, that's a thing.
1: All right, we'll bring that to you next. Tame Impala's playing right now. On Kids, you got Mikey and Nat hanging out this morning.

0: On Kiss, Mikey, Nat is here for Amy today.
1: You know those friendships that you have where they're pretty superficial? You know you like each other. You've met a few times. You'll, like, reply to each other's stories on socials, but, like, you never actually take that step to go, hey, do you want to catch up or go for lunch or hang out?
0: Sounds like, more like a chick thing to me, but yeah.
1: Yeah, but that's because, I don't know, you've said guys don't make friends after they leave high school.
0: Not really.
1: So you've probably met so many people in your life since high school, like 40 years ago, whenever you finished, that you know... No, you've probably met so many people in the workforce, going out and, like, having beers and whatever,
0: yeah,
1: that you could have been actual really good mates with, but you just never take that step to make it a proper friendship.
0: Not really. I mean, I'd have beers with Sean, but I'm not going to arrange it.
1: Well, he won't arrange it either. And then, look, you're stuck
0: in... That's what dudes do.
1: But you're stuck in this category. Mm. So, according to a friendship coach, there are two easy steps to get things moving in one of these friendships that hasn't yet blossomed. Let's take a listen.
2: Number one, stop giving them the edited version of your life. When a friend asks you, how are you? And you say, good, not much is new. Same, work's good, gym's good, da-da-da. Meanwhile, you have 47 tabs open in your brain. Tell her one of them. Not every catch-up needs to be a therapy session, but if you are only ever giving your friends the polished, summarized version, they're eventually going to feel like they know what's happening in your life without actually know what's going on in your life. Number two, tell them the thing while it is happening, not 6 months later. I would go through something, process it alone, pull myself back together, and then I would tell my friends. That was a really crappy time back then. Well, shut the front door, because how are people supposed to show up for us if we are only telling them once we no longer need them to show up for us?
0: Yeah.
1: So basically she's saying friendships are formed on in your most vulnerable moments.
0: Gotcha. So what she was saying at the start there is literally how me and my mates talk. Like, I saw them all yesterday. We went to the beach and we were just like, hey, how are
1: you? You went to the beach with all the boys?
0: Yeah.
1: No.
0: We do that on a... occasional weekend, we go and hang out.
1: Do you still
0: in the
1: wear rashies to the beach?
0: No, I've never worn a rash.
1: Well,
0: I wore one once.
1: Yeah, because you were very skin
0: conscious.
1: Like, very skin cancer conscious.
0: Yeah, because I'd had one cut out, but I got over it.
3: I'm actually thinking about getting a rashie this week.
0: They are easier, aren't they?
3: Look, I'm just so white, you know?
0: Yeah.
1: But are you wearing boardies as well?
3: Yeah.
0: Rashie and a boardies.
1: Just wear a wetsuit at this point. Like, you're not.
0: It would be easier.
1: Wait, neither of you like wearing budgie smugglers?
0: No, there's always one dude in the group that does it, though. There's always, like, one guy.
1: My partner wears budgie smugglers.
0: Does
1: he? He looks great.
0: There you go. Yeah. But, yeah, so we were there yesterday, and I was like, oh, you good? Yeah, I was work good. Yeah, you good? Cool.
1: That sounds boring,
0: though. We didn't really have much
1: but, like,
0: to talk about.
1: Already,
0: I walked away after a while.
1: You guys have already made your friendship over years of being in each other's lives.
0: Nothing
1: so that's
0: to
1: the
0: talk
1: thing.
0: About.
1: Well, there would be, but I get that your friendship has
0: over.
1: Been forged, therefore you don't need to put in the hard yards. But, like, you said you'd get a beer with Sean because you like him. You're never going to ask, but you would. What about, like, Alec on the team here?
0: Yeah, he's
1: You've known Alec for a while. So you could be friends with Alec.
0: Hey, he's going to piss off back to the UK.
1: We
0: but
1: don't
0: yeah,
1: know that.
0: Be.
1: Alec,
0: yeah.
1: Can you come in here, please?
4: Do I get a say in this friendship? Or?
1: Nah. No,
5: I reckon, like, if Mikey, myself, Alec, the guys out there went for beers, we wouldn't talk about much.
0: It'd all be a work shit.
1: Alec,
0: it?
1: What yeah. I'm going to do is an experiment here where Mikey and you are going to try and become more than work friends.
4: Uh-oh.
1: Because she said the way to go about it is by, like, revealing something about your life that's happening now.
0: Right.
1: So, Mikey, let's get you to do it.
0: You want me to?
1: Yep. So I want you to lead the way here. This is growth. This is what we call growth.
0: Oh, I don't like growth.
1: So I want you to lead the way here, and I want you to chat to Alec, pretend I'm not here, about something going on in your life and see if you two bond over it. I'll turn my mic off. How about that?
0: How are you, man? You good?
4: Yeah, mate, yeah.
0: All right, I've got to take my... Actually, I got to leave after the show. I meant to have a skin check, talking of. It's been a year since I've had one of them.
4: Oh, right. Are you expecting good results?
0: Hopefully. It's always, when you go in there, you're always like, oh, if he finds something, it's going to be melanoma stage 9 and I'm going to die. Like, you get a bit paranoid. But my real thing is, after that, I've got a bit of a problem with a cat.
4: Oh, no. What's wrong with the cat?
0: She stopped eating, which anyone that has ever had a cat knows is not good. So I'm really worried.
1: Is this how you, sorry, Nat here. Is this how you talk to your friends when you're not on radio?
0: No, that's why we don't talk.
1: No, but how you're, yeah, but pretend you're not on radio because you're going, anyone who knows would know that, you know what I mean? Like, it's just you and Alec in a room alone.
0: Yeah,
1: I've got
0: to take the cat to the...
4: Oh, shit. I hope she's okay.
0: And that'll do. That's how men are.
1: That was the worst conversation I've ever had. Surely you'd go to your mate like, oh, I've got something going on with the cat.
0: Oh, my mate's
1: sucks, man.
0: You got a cat, you...
1: What?
3: He can't say it.
1: What would they think you are? What would they think you are because you got a cat?
0: Oh, shit. Cat.
1: What?
0: You know, right, well, you know the word they use.
1: Wait, Zane, what's the word that he was going to say?
6: I'm not saying it.
0: Oh. Our sensor's back.
1: Hello. Hi, Fong.
0: How convenient. Yeah, nah. They would. They just pay you out. Whereas I feel like you could talk to a female about that more. I was ranting and raving to you when I came in about it.
1: Yeah, you were. I don't know. I reckon.
0: I don't know what the point of this lesson was. Men don't talk.
1: No, men. You guys could. You're limiting your friendships in your life.
0: Yeah, but we don't.
1: And then it no. And I'm going
0: to
1: be serious here.
0: And I don't care.
1: Mental health in men is really important because men feel as if they can't speak to other men because the other men don't want to hear it.
0: Yes.
1: Whereas if you just, you know, just let trauma dumped on your friends.
6: Tell Alec about your feelings.
1: Tell Alec about how you feel that you're alone at the moment because your girlfriend's in Bali.
0: Well, that's, yeah, that is, it would be helpful to have her now. I should talk to her about it. No, I'm genuinely worried because the cat not eating is not good.
1: Yeah.
4: Yeah, that sucks.
1: Alec,
0: see, that's the reaction
1: you're the
0: you
1: worst.
0: Get.
1: Yeah. You're the problem here.
7: Alec,
0: he's not letting
7: tell
0: me open
7: what
0: up.
7: Happened on the weekend with your girls.
0: What
1: oh,
0: girls?
1: What happened?
4: Oh, I was out on the weekend. Yeah. Saturday night, big night out.
1: Did you get laid?
4: I was the only straight man with like 10 beautiful, beautiful women.
0: And not one of them was interested?
4: No, not one. Couldn't be bothered.
1: Did it end? Oh. So what did it end with? And you getting anyone's number?
4: No, it ended with me and Hungry Jacks.
0: Hang on. So there were 10 hot single women.
4: And one straight man, which was me.
1: How did you find yourself in such a situation?
4: It was my friend's birthday.
0: You should have picked up at least
1: friend that's
0: five
1: a woman?
0: Of them.
4: Yes.
1: Okay, gotcha.
0: Is that
1: five of them. Okay, all right.
4: I would have settled for one, but...
1: Yeah, and so did
4: lazy.
1: You try?
4: Not really, no.
1: This is your problem. Now, I know you didn't ask me, but I'm going to offer you my advice anyway.
4: Do you not think this break's gone on a bit long?
1: Nah. Oh,
4: okay.
1: I think we've got time. Nah, it's 5 minutes.
4: Okay,
1: 20.
4: Carry
1: we've
4: on.
1: Got a timer. No, I think, and I've noticed, you instinctively just friend zone women because it's easier and you're like a girl's guy.
0: He's not letting himself open up to
1: you
0: the possibility.
1: You are not trying to flirt with them. You're just going, oh, I like them so they can be my friend. You know?
4: You know, that's fair. I feel like I have created a reputation for myself, my actual thoughts. As like people always like, oh, your presence is very like disarming.
1: Yes.
4: Like I don't feel
1: you're
4: threatened by you.
1: Yes.
4: That's great. But then I'm like, okay, but if I did actually want to try it on with you, I'd feel bad for letting you down and being like every other straight man. You know
1: no.
4: what I mean?
0: What?
1: Yeah, that's this is the world
0: you
1: we live in, Mikey.
0: Sorry.
1: Men
0: you don't
1: are too scared to even approach women.
0: Disappoint her sexually. Is that what
1: no,
0: you're saying?
1: He's
4: no,
1: saying,
4: that's not what I'm saying,
1: he's
4: Mikey.
1: He's saying,
4: listen.
1: Because he knows so many men exist that are just shitsies, right? He then, because women feel safe around him, he's scared to make a move on them because then they might go, oh, great, you're just like all the rest of them. I thought you were safe to be around without trying to crack onto me. And this is the problem in this day and age. And this is why men don't approach women anymore.
0: Yeah, just follow them on Instagram and look at their stories.
4: Good idea.
0: And send love
1: I don't feel like we've
0: emojis.
1: Solved the problem here.
0: No, I don't
1: how
0: even know
1: we
0: what
1: fix...
0: we were trying to do.
1: I don't know how we got here, but now I'm really passionate about this.
4: Do you want me to go to the pub with Mikey after the show?
0: I've got to take my cat to the vet.
4: Oh, what a shame. Never mind. Can I go now?
0: Yeah, get out of
4: thanks,
0: here.
4: Thanks, bye.
0: All right, so coming up, I'm going to tell you... Oh, that's right. Amy ran this workshop about how to break up with someone.
1: Yeah.
0: And I said...
1: Very helpful, because men don't know how to do it.
0: Well, it's my time. How to manipulate your ex to get back with you.
1: Yeah, I like this.
0: It's a good workshop, and we're going to do it next.
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10: Looking over Sydney on this sunny morning in the Sydney Harbour Tunnel, an earlier broken down motorbike still causing some leftover southbound delays. Des Moines, we've got heavy citybound delays on Victoria Road at Lyons Road and the M4 from Eastern Creek to Homebush Bay Drive taking 25 minutes. 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The KISS cast mostly sunny, tops of 35 in the city, 36 in our west. It's Lee Skowalski. Burst with KISS traffic and weather together.
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0: On Sydney's number one hit music station, KISS 106.5. Hot today. Total fire ban across Sydney. We're going for 36 in our west, 35. In the city, so it is going to be a warm one. Got your pop quiz coming up very soon. Your shot at $1,000. Let's do G Flip right now on KISS.

0: Yeah, you're on Kiss. Mikey and Nat is here filling in for Amy. Hey, so last week on the show, Amy gave us a workshop of how to break up with someone properly, right?
1: How to break up with a woman properly, because men seem to struggle with that. And I understand it's a difficult conversation to have. So you just want to try and do something that's not going to make the situation worse.
0: And I'm all down with that. My problem with it was it's overwhelmingly the woman that does the breaking up anyway.
1: Mostly.
0: Yeah, and I was saying, yeah, good advice. But what about how to get a woman back? That's what I think would be more useful
1: for men to understand. Yeah, because you're saying it's mostly women who break up with you. So when they do make that decision, because probably you've dropped the ball and you've been a bit shit, here's how to win them back.
0: Yep.
1: You're saying manipulate them back. Why don't we change it to how to win them back?
0: All right. How to win them back. If you want them back, here's what you got to do. Up first, completely ignore them.
1: Mm-hmm.
0: Right? So if she dumps you, no contact rule. You do not talk at all.
1: What if she contacts you?
0: Oh, you could write back after a while, but you'd keep it very like, yeah, I'm cool.
1: So let's say she says, hey, just checking in to see how you're feeling.
0: Oh, I've had them before.
1: Yeah, everyone.
0: Why are you doing that, by the way?
1: It's for you, not for them.
0: Right,
1: you want to feel better about yourself. Yeah.
0: Yeah, well, you know, you wouldn't go, yeah, I'm fine. But you're like, yeah, but, you know.
1: All good, considering.
0: All good, yeah. Getting on with it, right? So, but no reaching out. None of these drunken late phone calls and texts.
1: And you're saying definitely don't be like, I'm heartbroken. Like,
0: no.
1: You have to be a bit neutral.
0: Yeah, don't show that you're that upset, right?
1: Okay.
0: But basically ignore them. The no contact rule.
1: Yep.
0: Is what you should do after a breakup.
1: I wholeheartedly believe in the no contact rule.
0: Yep. There is no need. I know, because if you've been with someone for years, you're used to talking to them every day and sending them a text and a photo or whatever, you just got to completely cut off.
1: It's also more complicated when you live together or it's things like that. So I feel as if this potentially works for non-living together relationships.
0: Well, yeah, but there can be the living together ones. If she breaks up with you and moves out, you will have a bit of contact, like of logistics.
1: Yeah, and then as soon as the move out happens,
0: no
1: this
0: contact.
1: Process starts.
0: Yep.
1: Okay, cool.
0: Then you got to make him jealous.
1: Okay.
0: So you got to start liking other girls' photos on Instagram.
1: Girls you know she'll see.
0: Oh, absolutely.
1: Okay.
0: There should be photos of you, not overt, but there should be like, a hand in the photo.
1: Right, yeah.
0: Right? Or, you know, a cocktail or
1: A woman's foot in the corner.
0: Yeah.
1: Okay.
0: Or you're like going to, I don't know, places that you wouldn't go to usually, like, I don't know, the markets or something like that.
1: Yeah, the farmer's markets on a Sunday.
0: Yeah. Holidays, that'll work. Go on a holiday.
1: And look really happy.
0: Look happy, have random females. You need a lot of random females in your Instagram stories and photos.
1: And a lot of this is social media based, I've noticed.
0: Absolutely, okay. Yeah. So that's where you start to make her jealous. Then they will reach out. They always do. What is it with you women? I've had it every time I've been broken up with. I would say 90% of the women, 2 or 3 months later, have tried to come back. How do you do that? After I've done all of this, by the way. But I am genuinely getting on with my life, and then you come back. Why do you do that?
1: I don't know that, because I would generally argue when I've ended relationships, I'm not I've ended them and I'm certain that I don't want to go back.
0: Well, maybe it's not everyone, I don't know. But maybe your dudes didn't follow this.
1: Yes, so they weren't doing this process.
0: Right, so you've ignored them, right? You haven't begged. And then it looks like you're getting on with your life and there's other women in your life. And I remember doing it like a holiday. It was like this Kentucky tour or something. And there were so many different women in the photos. And then I got back from that holiday, bang. She started blowing up my phone.
1: I think it's because it comes down to that as soon as someone else wants something, you want it too.
0: Right.
1: So it looked like other women wanted me. Why do so many women want him? Have I made a mistake? I think that's the mentality of your exes.
0: Well, and then here is the final step, right? When they reach out, and they will, leave them on red. First go.
1: Oh, so they have to reach out twice?
0: Yep.
1: And they will?
0: Yeah, they will. Yep. And I remember with that one, she wrote me this whole essay. Oh, I can see you had fun traveling and blah, blah, blah. And I just looked at it and went, obviously I wanted to write back, but I didn't. I left it on red.
1: I fully get that though, because I'm like, if you're left on red, you're like, oh crap. That's where the moment would be like, oh, he's done with me.
0: Uh-huh.
1: So then you have to reapproach.
0: Yep. And if they reapproach, then you can catch up. But it's got to be up to them.
1: Right. So you never say,
0: no, let's catch up and talk.
1: Yeah.
0: You want them to do it. And then if they do, you can go
1: from
0: there.
1: This works because in two ways. I don't like the manipulate thing, but I do like the, you know, you're still in love with them. And if you want them back, you should have a chance, right? So if you're putting your best chance forward.
0: Yep.
1: But it works in two ways, because then if she doesn't come back, you still already started all the steps to move on anyway. Because great, going out, going on a holiday, these are all great things to just move on anyway.
0: Exactly.
1: So yeah, it's a win-win.
0: You might be the whole time still thinking about her during that holiday and these girls that you're seeing. By the way, if they're just friends but they look attractive, get them in the Instagram story. Just
1: what
0: random.
1: About if you,
0: just go up to tables with different
1: women,
0: say, get photos.
1: Can you, do you reckon when you're away, you just go, hey, trying to make my ex jealous,
0: yeah,
1: will you post?
0: Get a photo with me.
1: She'll never know.
0: Yeah, that's what you got to do and it'll work. And you're right, it's win-win.
1: I think this only works, though, if she hasn't moved on with another person. Because once you move on, women, we only focus on one person at a time. So
0: right.
1: If she's met a new guy,
0: yeah,
1: I don't think she'll care if you're doing any of this.
0: But it'll still be a win because it'll look like you're not heartbroken and you got on with your life.
1: Mm.
0: So it's a fake it till you make it. You like my advice, Sean? I know you've had a couple of women.
2: Yeah, I've never done the dumping. They've always done the dumping on me.
0: Yeah, and that'd work, right?
2: Yeah, I suppose. Like, I've always gone silent after that happens. I never reach out again. I'm like, all right, well, if that's the way it is, then I'll move on.
0: But so. There's more chance of them coming back if you ignore them than you reach out.
1: It is the key, though. Anyone who begs, like, for someone to stay in a relationship with them,
0: yep,
1: never.
0: And then when
2: just
0: you see them,
2: that hole deeper.
1: But all, yeah, that's the thing. If someone decides they don't want to be with you, and we've all been guilty of it before, like, please don't do this. But, like, if someone's decided they don't want to be with you, you just need to go, okay.
0: Cool. All right. And then they will want you.
1: I wish that wasn't the case, but what are you going to do about it?
0: Right. And then they will want you back because you'll want what you can't have.
1: God, so there you go. Simple beings, aren't we?
0: That is how you manipulate your ex to come back.
1: A Mike E workshop.
0: 13 past 8 right now. Let's do the pop quiz. Your shot at $1,000. If you want to play our pop quiz, get calling. We're going to do it 13-1065 to get on for the pop quiz on Kiss. Kiss.
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22: Sydney traffic.
23: Looking over Sydney on this sunny morning in Wentworthville. Watch out for a broken down truck on the Cumberland Highway heading northbound at Smith Street. On the M4 in Auburn, there's been a breakdown westbound just near Silverwater Road. The M5 Prestons to the main tunnel, a 31-minute run. 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The KISS cast, mostly sunny, tops of 35 in the city and 36 in our west. It's Lisa Kowalski first with KISS Traffic and Weather Together.
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2: Morning. I'm Sean Fraser. A 13-year-old boy is due at the Children's Court this morning, charged with the murder of a man in Sydney's West. He was arrested last night over Friday night stabbing death of a man in Mount Druitt. Well, the 16-year-old has been charged as an accessory after the fact. A group of teenagers are on the run after allegedly storming a bottle shop in Sydney's southwest. Thousands of dollars worth of alcohol has been taken from the Narellan Vale store, with the owner and her son failing to stop the rampage from happening. Labor, the Coalition and One Nation are all polling in the 20s, according to two major polls out this morning. The Resolve Political Monitor and News poll also show cost of living continues to be the top concern for Australian voters. And a new campaign is being launched today in response to the ATO's credit card ban. Small businesses are taking aim at the federal government over the changes, which were meant to come into effect at the end of November. The ban has been delayed until the end of June, but businesses want it scrapped altogether. Sport Check next.
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2: In sport, Broncos star Reece Walsh is expected to start in the number one jersey for the Kangaroos in Thursday's World Cup opener, with sources believing he'll be selected ahead of James Tedesco. Kangaroos coach Kevin Walters has been alternating between the two fullbacks during training. And Alex Stevenor has advanced at the Shanghai Masters just a week after retiring hurt in the China Open final. The KISS cast is next.
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2: KISScast, mostly sunny today with that total fire ban in place. Top of 36 degrees in the west, 35 in the city. Showers tomorrow, 21. Cloudy Wednesday and 19 degrees. And win tickets to see Harry Styles live this morning from 9 a.m. on KISS 106.5.
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0: All right, let's do it. $1,000 to be won with our Pop Quiz, and Vanessa's on to play. Hello, good morning.
30: Good morning. How are you?
0: Good. What would you do with it?
30: Oh, look, I've got four kids. I need a day spa. I need a retreat. I need something for me. So
0: funny,
30: I'm hoping I can do this.
0: See, if a dude said I need to go to a massage parlor.
1: Oh, creepy.
0: We'd be judging him. But a woman can have a day of pampering.
1: Yeah, because we're going to a different kind of massage parlor.
0: Well,
30: yeah, of course.
0: Not always.
1: Yeah.
30: All the mums are feeling me right now.
0: Would you judge Kane if he said, I'm just going to get a massage?
1: But he gets sports massages all the time.
0: Ah, does he though?
1: Well, when he went to Bali when we first started dating, I had his location. And I would see that he was going and getting massages because what a psycho. I would see where he was going and then I'd be like, oh, what's that? And then I'd Google Earth it.
0: And were they dodgy ones?
1: Of course.
0: And what did you think?
1: But he claims, because he was over there doing a lot of boxing as well at the gyms over there, he claims he didn't get any sort of hanky-panky.
0: Can I stand up for him? Because I remember being in Thailand the first time I'd ever gone and she like flicked my...
1: Oh.
0: And goes, you want...
1: Flicked it.
0: It
1: was... How small is it? She flicked it.
0: Yeah. And I said no. Because I didn't
1: you know
0: want.
1: That scene in The Hangover 2 where they don't know what they found and they keep flicking
0: you
1: it?
0: You can flick a bigger one too. And I was like, no. So who could go to dodgy places? Or not even dodgy. Just play. Oh, like, they'll all offer it and you can say no. And I just really wanted a massage. I
1: but
0: didn't
1: if he's in Bali.
0: Flicking at
4: wait, who was he in Bali with?
1: Well, there were a few mates over there. His dad was over there, but he was mostly training for boxing. So he was there, like he flew solo and had people over there.
0: I don't reckon he did anything. Not every dude's going and doing that.
1: But if you know you're in Bali and you know I'm never going to find out because I don't know this Balinese woman.
0: Yeah. Well, you could have.
1: Yeah.
0: My girlfriend's there now. Could she be getting them?
1: Could I tell her where he went? And she goes
0: she
1: in
0: can
1: with
0: go
1: a
0: and
1: photo.
0: Have a look for you.
1: She goes in with a photo
0: yeah.
1: and says,
0: Did you flick this man's and say you what? Still remember it, just it was so unsexy.
1: The flick is crazy.
0: You want?
1: I'm going to try and flick Kane tonight. Just see her at Lairds.
0: All right, let's get into the pop quiz. Here we go. Good luck, Vanessa.
1: All right, question Thank number you. One. What type of vehicle is Thomas the Tank Engine?
30: A train.
1: Which dating app is often shortened to the acronym POF or POF?
30: Can I pass?
1: Yep. Which gemstone is known as a girl's best friend?
30: Can you repeat that?
1: Which gemstone is known as a girl's best friend?
30: Ooh, pass.
1: Name a villain from the Batman franchise.
30: Joker.
1: Which female artist featured on Jay-Z's song Empire State of Mind?
30: Alicia Keys.
1: What's the name of the new Tom Cruise movie that's flopped at the box office?
30: Pass.
1: Which British artist released an album titled The Art of Loving last year? She's in the country right now.
30: Oh, Rita Ora.
1: Who hosts the upcoming Stan show, Unskilled Adult?
30: Pass. Oh, I'm not thinking.
1: Name a couple on this season of The Block.
30: Pass. Oh, my God.
1: And which Aussie model has just launched a new beauty and makeup brand called Homage Beauty?
30: Megan Gale.
1: No.
30: Oh, I tanked. I'm so sorry.
1: All right, so you got 3 out of 10. That's all right. Don't apologise. I'll quickly go through all the ones you passed on or got wrong. So POF or POF is plenty of fish. Diamonds are a girl's best friend. Then you've got the new Tom Cruise movie. That's Digger, and it's flopped. Olivia Dean released an album called The Art of Loving. The new Stan show, Unskilled Adult, is hosted by Hamish Blake. Couples on the Block, Chantel and Wyatt, Adam and Jolene, Courtney and Sev, etc. And the Aussie model that just launched the makeup brand Homage Beauty is Lara Worthington, a.k.a. Lara Bingle.
0: All good. Another chance to play our pop quiz tomorrow. We do it at 7. We do it at 8, all right? Only on Kiss. So be ready to play tomorrow. Still to come, we'll get a hit of celebrity gossip. Nat's got that for you. We'll take your calls as well, 131065. If you want to have a chat, 8:24. It's Monday morning and you're on Kiss.

0: The Chemist Warehouse at 27 past 8 now. You know I need that. Hey, you know, we were just talking about when your partner was in Bali.
1: Yeah.
0: And my girlfriend's in Bali right now with a couple of girlfriends.
1: I've still never been to Bali.
0: Yeah, well, I there's other places I prefer to go. I don't mind Bali for a bit of fun, but I want to run something past you.
1: Mm.
0: And I can't screw up here and say where we're going. So,
1: okay.
0: Long year for me. Need a holiday.
1: Of course.
0: And I have booked a holiday. I've booked and paid for all of it on Boxing Day.
1: Mm.
0: But I haven't told my girlfriend where we're going.
1: Oh, okay. So you
0: and I can't say it. I've got to be very careful here.
1: Yeah. You've organised everything.
0: Yep. It's all booked, all done.
1: Paid for it all.
0: It's all done.
1: And it's a surprise for her.
0: Yeah, but it's really like I'm not making out as if it's, oh, here's your present. Like, it's me that wants to go to said place and, you know,
1: but
0: it's
1: she's
0: a nice
1: along
0: for
1: the
0: her.
1: Ride for a free trip. But so she knows she's going.
0: Yep. I've asked her to get the time off. So that's locked in.
1: So wait, the only thing she doesn't know is
0: the location. And I want to know, do I have to tell her? How long can I push her? Because I keep dropping hints. And she's not a moron. She knows where I'd like to go. So
1: yeah.
0: I think she might have a fair idea. But I'm like, oh, it's going to be a cold climate. You're going to have to pack lots of cold clothes. But it's not.
1: In theory, maybe.
0: I don't know. Where is it?
1: Don't ruin it. In theory, it sounds great. Like, it's like, you know, your boyfriend going, get dressed, we're going to dinner.
0: I'm trying to do here.
1: But
0: yeah.
1: There's a little bit more to it when it comes to a holiday because she's like women, when we plan a holiday, I don't know about her, but I do a whole list in my notes in my phone and I go as far as like on this day, I'll wear this, on this day, I'll wear this. Otherwise, we can overpack really badly because we want options for outfits.
0: So do I have to tell her exactly where we're going then?
1: I feel as if she needs to have like if there's a massive difference in packing between if you're going to, I don't know, it's the North Pole.
0: To see Santa.
1: To see Santa.
0: He should be back by Boxing Day.
1: He should. Mm. So there's a massive difference between Antarctica, for argument's sake, and, you know,
0: Fiji
1: Mexico.
0: Or something, yeah.
1: Yeah. So I feel as if you've got to give her some sort of an idea. And if you're getting to that point, just tell her.
0: Okay, so Chelsea is nodding along here. Do you like my idea?
2: It's a great idea, but you do need to tell her. I think tell her on Christmas Day.
1: But then she's only got a day to pack.
2: Yeah, that's all right.
1: Is it a morning flight?
0: Boxing Day morning, yeah.
1: Oh.
2: Tell her Christmas Eve.
1: Okay, yeah. Okay.
0: I could even ruin that. She could look what flights are going out Boxing Day morning from the airport.
1: No, but there'd be flights everywhere. Yeah, there'd be flights everywhere.
0: Okay.
1: But I think, maybe that's a good idea.
0: Christmas Eve.
1: No, even Christmas Day, because then if she's, like, you think she's not dumb, she's got an idea anyway. So then if she's completely packed wrong, she's got a full 24 hours to correct it.
0: Yeah.
1: Otherwise, she might just be doing minor adjustments. But at the very least, she'll have, like, you know, her cosmetics and all that stuff packed.
0: Okay, so done. Right, so you're saying Christmas Eve.
1: I just don't think you can raw dog it and her not know at all where she's going.
0: It's funny, because with a dude, you could, if she said, oh, we're going away tomorrow.
1: Yeah, because you guys just pack shorts and a T-shirt, no matter where you... When we recently went away, me and my fiancé, he just put, like, literally carry-on, packed it the night of, literally... I think I even just put stuff there for him. I said, oh, there's a white T-shirt, a black T-shirt, training shorts, shoes, and then normal...
0: Undies,
1: and then even
0: socks,
1: when we were there, he's like, oh, t-shirts. I didn't bring thongs, and he just bought thongs. Like,
0: yeah, exactly. Yeah. I went to bloody Europe in winter with carry-on.
1: That's crazy.
0: He's got a big coat on the plane. It's fine.
1: It's so hard for us. We have to bring so much stuff.
0: Oh, the POM. You packed an hour before you came to Australia.
1: To live?
3: Yeah, yeah. Just put it all in my suitcase, threw it in like an hour before I had to leave to go to the airport.
1: What did you bring with you?
3: I forgot shorts, actually.
0: Oh, but so you can buy it. We have short shops
1: in your undies.
3: Yeah. I was wearing jeans because it was like really cold in the UK and then I got here and it was really hot.
0: Well, you can buy them.
1: I mean,
3: I went to Gazman.
1: Gazman?
3: Yeah, on my first day, I went to Gazman.
1: You're like,
3: to buy
1: this
3: shorts.
1: Is the hip new shop that everyone's
3: and I didn't know then, but I do know now that Gazman's a bit daggy. But great if they're a client.
1: Yeah.
0: Shout out to Gazman.
1: Half sure, they got a style on right now.
0: We'll get a hit of celebrity gossip with Nat coming up. You're on Kiss.
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23: Sydney traffic. Looking over Sydney on this sunny morning in Wentworthville, watch out for a broken down truck on the Cumberland Highway northbound at Smith Street. On the M4 in Auburn, a breakdown westbound is Silverwater Road. Also on the M4 in Homebush, an earlier citybound crash just before the M4 tunnel. Now cleared, traffic finally starting to ease. It's 20% off store wide at Winston with a Wise. 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The Kiss cast, mostly sunny, tops of 35 in the city, 36 in the west. It's Lisa Kowalski first with Kiss Traffic and Weather together.
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0: Morning, I'm Sean Fraser. Heat warnings across Sydney today. A total fire ban is in place with temps set to reach the mid-30s. The biggest concern for fireys is the lack of rain and dry conditions. Two teenagers have been charged with murder following a stabbing in Sydney's west. The 13 and 16-year-old boys are accused of attacking a man in his 30s in Mount Druitt on Friday night. They'll face court today. Costco and Aldi are cashing in on the cost of living crisis. They've netted $20 billion
2: $1 million in sales over the past financial year. Meanwhile, retailers like Kmart and Bunnings are on notice, with Costco now expanding to include household items. Pope Leo is set to undergo surgery after doctors found a small growth on his lung. The Vatican says it was detected early and is well contained. And if you work an office job, standing up every 25 minutes could improve your overall health. Researchers say muscle activity is pretty much non-existent after sitting down for just half an hour. Your sport check next.
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2: In sport, James Tedesco could be snubbed for the opening game of the Rugby League World Cup against New Zealand on Thursday night. Kangaroos coach Kevin Walters is believed to be leaning towards picking Reece Walsh instead. And surely a few sore heads this morning for Bathurst winners Brody Kostecki and Todd Hazelwood. They've celebrated well into the night after winning the Bathurst 1000. The KissCast is next.
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2: KissCast, mostly sunny today with that total 5 band in place. Top at 36 degrees in the west, 35 in the city. Showers tomorrow, 21. Cloudy Wednesday and 19 degrees. And win tickets to see Harry Styles live this morning from 9 a.m. on KISS 106.5.
8: This is KISS Breakfast. Feel so good,
0: getting what I want. Hey, good morning. 22 to 9. Mike E. Nat is here for Amy today, and you've got a hit of celebrity gossip coming up.
1: Yeah, which celebrity had a pretty woman moment in real life? Not like the sex part. Like the, you know how she goes into the shop and she's like,
0: oh, they're
1: shunned
0: rude to
1: by
0: her.
1: The, yeah. Yep. That happened to a huge celebrity in real life. I'll tell you who next.
0: All right, we're playing Taylor Swift for you right now. Patient Zero. Monday morning on KISS. Good morning.

0: You're on Kiss, Mikey and Nat is here for Amy with a hit of celebrity gossip. We bring the stars out. All right, Nat, what do you got?
1: So, you know Princess Diana's brother, sorry, who he did that book recently.
0: Yeah.
1: Where he claims that King Charles said we'll forget her soon enough right after Diana passed.
0: Yep.
1: So that same brother has been doing a bunch of interviews, and he said in a new interview who he thinks actress-wise portrayed his sister the best.
0: Okay.
1: Because obviously there's been a fair few shows and movies like The Crown that are based on the royals and everything. So he said which actress he thinks nailed his sister the most. Let's take a listen.
2: So I don't watch The Crown, so I can't talk about that. I know that the lady who, the person who acted that part has received lots of awards, so I'm sure she did a good job. I've not seen it. But I was on a plane and I saw a movie called Spencer. I thought I'd better look at that. And there was Kristen Stewart, who doesn't really look like Diana, but my goodness, she caught the spirit. I thought it was an incredible performance. The film's terrible.
3: It really is. I'm horrified you even got through it, actually. But
2: I was really intrigued by how good she was at capturing Diana.
0: Yeah, wow. We're looking at photos on our screen here.
1: Kristen Stewart, who I'd say is pretty criticised as an actress.
0: Yeah.
1: Especially her performance in Twilight. It's quite...
2: Who doesn't really look like Diana, but my goodness, she caught the spirit. I thought it was an incredible performance. The film's terrible.
3: It really is. I'm horrified you even got through it, actually.

0: And the woman who played her in The Crown, I thought, did a good job, but not according to him.
1: Well, he said he hasn't watched that one. But if you had a movie made about your life, you wish, who would play you?
0: Oh, Brad Pitt.
1: Oh, come on.
0: John Draper or whatever his name is.
1: Who's that?
0: Wait, is that the character's name in Mad Men? John Hamm. Yeah.
1: John Draper. We've just Googled John Draper. I don't think you mean him.
0: Yeah, him.
1: John Hamm.
0: Yeah, probably him or
1: Tom. Okay, yeah.
0: Who did I say first of all? What stupidness?
1: Brad Pitt.
0: Brad Pitt, yeah.
1: Who's that actor that when people tried to diss you back in the day, they used to compare you to?
0: Oh, the gay guy out of...
1: Sheldon out of Big Bang Theory.
0: Yeah, bring that up.
1: Big Bang Theory. Yeah, that's...
0: Is that more like it?
1: You're saying John Hamm. Yeah. I don't think so, buddy.
0: Brad Pitt.
1: Also, Kelly Clarkson has slammed a toy shop in Brooklyn because they did a Pretty Woman on her. So, you know that scene, the iconic scene in Pretty Woman where she goes into a store. She's still dressed in like her, you know, Lady of the Night clothes.
0: Yeah.
1: And she goes into the store because she's been given the rich guy's credit card to go and buy herself some new outfits.
0: Yep.
1: And then when she goes in, they basically say, oh, we have nothing for you in here. Perhaps try wherever they suggest.
0: They're really rude and talk down to her.
1: And
0: yeah.
1: Then she goes somewhere else, spends thousands and thousands of dollars, and then re-walks past the store with all the bags and says, big mistake, huge. Yep. So Kelly claims something very similar happened to her at a toy shop. She tweeted this. She said, just drove all the way to Brooklyn to check out this store I thought looked really rad and had a few things in mind to buy and literally was looked at as if I could not afford it and was told he couldn't find something comparable for me. Whoa, dude, you're an idiot and just lost a huge sale. But y'all should check out Art of Play in Brooklyn if you enjoy being treated like Julia Roberts' character in Pretty Woman. Sure, check it out with a thumbs down.
0: Did they not know who she was? Because she's worth a lot of money.
1: She's worth $50 million US dollars because not only has she had a hugely successful music career, she had the Kelly Clarkson talk show for the past however many years. So, yeah, worth a shitload of money. And I would argue they didn't realize who she was because otherwise they wouldn't make her feel like that. But have you ever been somewhere... you know, where you feel like, ooh, this place is too fancy for me?
0: I don't know. Maybe it's an Australian thing because we're more sort of egalitarian or whatever, but no.
1: Ooh, that was a good word.
0: It's a good word, isn't it? Egalitarian.
1: I like that.
0: But no, like even I had, I paid for bloody valet parking at the Crown Casino not long ago.
1: Oh, yeah.
0: Ridiculous. Didn't need to, but I was being lazy. And even there, I was treated like I belonged. You know what I mean?
1: Yeah, but you're driving a Mercedes.
0: Yes, I do belong.
1: But have you ever
0: paying for valet at all times?
1: No, have you ever paid just at Lake Westfield? I do sometimes.
0: Oh, do you?
1: Well, at Christmas time when you can't find a spot and you're just driving around, valet's only like $15 or something.
0: Oh, I didn't know that.
1: I would much rather, maybe they bump it up now, probably cost of living, it's gone up, but let's argue it's 30. Would you not rather $30 than doing laps of the car park?
0: No, totally. But what I didn't like, I just don't like the idea of someone driving my car. It's really common in LA and stuff, valets everywhere.
1: Yeah.
0: But I'm like, handing the guy my keys.
1: Yeah, I always think when someone drives my car that's not me, they're immediately just going to T-bone someone.
0: Yeah, they're going to. And they're going to steal change out of the ashtray.
1: Yes, I always take my coins. Why would they steal my coins?
0: All right, we're going to take your last calls. Anything you want to talk about, give us a call right now. 131065, okay?
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4: Looking over Sydney on this sunny morning, in Uncliffe, we've got reports of a crash on Barton Street just off the Princes Highway. The M4 slowing citybound from Minchinbury to Parramatta. M2 also heavy traffic citybound through Macquarie Park. And the M5 Preston's to the main tunnel taking 29 minutes. Rain, hail or shine, get 25% off tyres at My Car Tyre and Auto. 5th to 17th October, don't miss out, T's and C's apply. The KISS cast a sunny one, tops of 35 in the city, 36 in our west. It's Lisa Kowalski first with KISS traffic and weather together.
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15: 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Really warm today. Total fire ban, okay? 36 in our west, 35 in the city. And your last call's up next on KISS.

0: And we're taking your last calls now, 131065. Hello, Sarah. Good morning.
1: Hello, Mikey.
0: Hello. What do you want to talk about?
1: I've got an update on that Kelly Clarkson story you guys just talked about.
0: Oh, Nat was just bringing
2: I just brought it to you in Celeb News. So basically, Kelly Clarkson had like a Pretty Woman moment where she claims she went into a toy shop in Brooklyn to buy something and the staff there treated her like she shouldn't have been in there and she didn't belong there.
0: Yes.
2: And she tweeted about it. And So what's your update?
1: So the store has clapped back today saying that she tried to come in and buy a toy, a bird that was attached to the wall and it wasn't for sale. So I love Kelly, but I feel like this is not going to go well for her.
2: Okay, yeah, we got the post here. So Art of Play, which is the store, and she named and shamed them as well.
0: Yeah.
2: 2 hours ago posted, yesterday Kelly Clarkson visited us and inquired about buying Molly, a one-of-a-kind singing and dancing bird automation who plays an important role in the magic shows we host here. Molly is permanently attached to the wall and isn't for sale. However, the negative experience Kelly described on Twitter would resonate with anyone who's ever felt judged on a show. Okay, so they're still trying to, like, understand her feelings.
0: But she tried to buy something that was
2: like,
0: for display, not for sale. You know what
2: like
0: it says?
2: That's like me going into David Jones and going, I want that massive Christmas tree.
0: Yeah, and they're like, not for sale.
2: Yeah, that's a display.
0: Fair enough, then.
2: That's fair enough. Mm. And the problem is with someone like Kelly's, like, power.
0: She's ruined that shop.
2: She's ruined their reputation. So I feel bad for them.
0: Totally. Well, they've put a statement out. You can look it up, Art of Play on Instagram.
2: I mean, no one here is going to Art of Play.
0: No, but if you want to read their whole statement.
2: Why is she going to a toy shop anyway?
0: She's got kids.
2: But they're older, aren't they?
0: Maybe for nephews or something. I don't know.
2: Yeah, true. Yeah. You know what the worst thing is? Buying like toys for kids that aren't your own. Because I have nieces and nephews. Yeah. I'm going to have kids of my own soon. But Christmas time means I have to go to a shop and I stand in Kmart or wherever I go and I have to try and work out what a four-year-old wants to play with. Then I'll buy something, he's already got it. Or I'll buy something and they're like, oh, no, he moved on from Sonic. And I'm like, how am I supposed to know?
0: I just give him cash now because I have no idea. Yeah.
2: Can you give kids cash?
0: Well, like a 10-year-old or something, yeah.
2: Yeah, but what about like a four-year-old, a 2-year-old?
0: No, that's where it's hard. You've got to get it. Yeah,
2: cash and anomaly. I always want to buy them clothes, but then I'm buying for the parent, not the, you know what I mean?
0: Yes. Christy Lee, you've called in.
3: Good morning, guys. How are we going?
0: Good. What do you want to say?
3: Oh, listen, I was also in a similar experience with Kelly where I was actually turned away from an event that I was due to help set up and run.
0: Why?
3: So when I got there, I was just in my basic everyday outfit. I was working for an events company in Sydney. It was meant to go and set up. It was a prestige gala event. I just rocked up in my everyday work clothes. Wasn't given a brief. And then I get to the door, I've got our van that's got everything ready to set up for their blackjack and poker night. And they're like, excuse me, who are you? You can't come in dressed like that. This is like a luxurious event. Ooh. I'm like, okay, well, I'm going to be the one setting it up. So if I don't set up, you're going to be behind schedule. It's going to be a whole thing. Mm. Had to call my boss who brought me a dress from her own wardrobe. And then I was like, suck it, because I was able to then get in.
0: Yeah, but
2: to set up, I don't understand why you had to be in like a ball gown. What were you in? Like a suit, like a, you know, skirt and top or something?
3: No, we were literally in activewear bottoms, joggers and
0: still,
3: just like a polo.
0: You're setting up,
2: and
0: right?
2: It's before the guests are there.
0: Yeah.
2: Oh, God, la-di-da's are
0: posh,
2: so
0: yeah.
2: Losers, yeah.
0: Last call, Renata, what do you want to talk about?
4: Good morning. I want to talk to you, Mikey, about your secret holiday.
0: Yes, I've booked and planned something for the end of the year and I haven't
2: told
0: my
2: girlfriend. With your girlfriend. You've told her you're going away.
0: But not where.
2: Yes.
0: And I'm not going to say where we're going.
2: But I think you should, because she, as a woman, needs to prepare for whatever the climate is and also pack for the activities and things like that. What do you think, Renata?
4: I think you've got to keep it a secret and I know how. So you just look up the weather forecast.
0: Yeah.
4: Take a screenshot, crop out the location, and she can plan exactly what to wear without knowing where she's going.
0: I love that. Although you reckon we ChatGPT?
2: Yes.
0: She
2: drops
0: that in
2: that
0: and
2: in.
0: Say, "What is this forecast for?"
2: ChatGPT has ruined everything.
0: I can at least just say it's going to be warm every day.
2: Have you told her exactly what time the flight is?
0: Yeah.
2: Oh, she can work it out anyway.
0: Oh, what flights leave at 9:50?
2: Yeah. And there'd only be like one flight.
0: So you reckon she already knows and she's just playing dumb with me?
2: Yes.
0: Cool.
2: I think any girl ever would be working it out and they'd just let you have it and pretend that they didn't.
0: Okay. Well, we can all just
2: let's just
0: keep
2: tell
0: this
2: her now.
0: Ruse going.
2: Let's just tell her
0: no,
2: now.
0: Let's not tell her now.
2: Okay. I won't ruin it.
0: Just in case she hasn't looked it up. Hey, tomorrow, celebrity psychic Georgina Walker. You could win a brand new car. The pop quiz is back with thousands to be won. And Gordy's coming in. You could go and see Harry Styles live. Nat, you're here again tomorrow?
2: I am. I'll see you in the morning.
0: Okay, bye-bye.
2: Bye.
5: Kiss. Sydney Kisses Different with Chris, Amy and Jack in the morning. Everybody feel good. Dr. Chris Brown.
6: Well, the most trouble I've ever gotten myself into. I once set fire to the house when I was a kid. That wasn't cheap. Yeah. So everybody
5: feel good. Amy Gerard.
7: My most toxic trait, I am too much of a people pleaser.
6: Yeah.
7: I just don't like to upset anyone.
6: Yeah.
7: Which is pathetic. I'm a bit of a pussy. So everybody
5: feel good. Jack Charles.
6: Describe Jack.
7: I'm thinking fun, dangerous, chaotic.
6: Yeah.
7: Yeah.
5: Chris, Amy and Jack in the morning. Mwah. Starts November 9. 6 to 9. 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
23: Sydney traffic.
24: Looking over Sydney on this sunny morning. In Arncliffe, we've got reports of a crash on Barton Street just off the Princes Highway. The M4 slowing citybound from Minchinbury to Parramatta. M2 also heavy traffic citybound through Macquarie Park. And the M5 Prestons to the main tunnel taking 29 minutes. Rain, hail or shine, get 25% off tyres at My Car Tyre and Auto. 5th to 17th October, don't miss out, T's and C's apply. The KISS cast a sunny one, tops of 35 in the city, 36 in our west. It's Lisa Kowalski first with KISS traffic and weather together.
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0: Here's your latest info. Now. Morning, I'm Sean Fraser. There's more industrial action at Qantas today. This time it's a group of office-based engineers who are expected to go on strike at the airline Sydney headquarters soon. They'll also slap a ban on work on the airline's A380s and Dreamliners. The Greens are calling on Canberra to block the live streaming of a firing squad execution in the United States being available to watch in Australia. The US Defence last week confirmed the public could watch the December 3 execution. Former Treasurer Josh Frydenberg is leaving the door open to a potential political comeback. The former member for Kooyong was ousted at the 2022 election. He's told Nine this morning he doesn't think anyone gets politics out of their system. The AFP have launched an investigation into any Australian links with the alleged Fly Dubai terrorist pilot. And Powderfinger have announced the dates for their comeback tour. They'll play 18 shows, four of those in Sydney, four in Melbourne in October next year. Your sport check coming up next.
1: GYG are all in on great fries. Just Aussie skin on potatoes, clean oil and their iconic chipotle seasoning. Few ingredients, no compromise.
0: In sports, Steve Smith has broken the test record for the most catches by a fielder on day three of the first test against South Africa. Smudge held four catches, taking his total to 223. And there'll be a few sore heads from the Dick Johnson Racing Team this morning following yesterday's epic Bathurst win. Drivers Brody Kostecki and Todd Hazelwood won the race for the second time. The Kiss Cast is next.
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0: Kisscast, mostly sunny today. Warm, a top of 36 degrees in the west today, 35 in the city. Showers tomorrow, a cooler top of 21. Cloudy on Wednesday and 19. Right now in Penrith, it's 21 degrees. It's the same at Bondi Beach.
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0: Harry! Style! Anybody else want a refund for the weekend we just had? It went too quick. Let's do it again. Hey, back to work Monday. We've got those tickets you really, really want. Harry Styles live and free.
14: 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My name's Liv and I won Harry Styles tickets thanks to Kiss.
23: 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I just won Harry Styles tickets thanks to Kiss.
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32: 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I had a little cry just before and oh, my God, I'm so excited.
0: The tickets everybody's talking about are on Kiss in minutes, but the music, that is now. Let's go with Stella Lefty.

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0: And boom.
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0: 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Hi. So, the Harry Styles gigs. You know what I'm really looking forward to? Is bringing my sign to the gig. Because you know how he reads out everyone's signs at the show?
1: Anna's sign says, should I move in with my boyfriend? We know nothing about the situation.
0: So, I'll be there at the gig hoping he's going to read my signs like...
2: What's your name?
0: Me?
2: What's your name? Yeah, you.
0: Gordy.
2: Gordy?
0: Yeah.
2: Okay. Gordy, what does your sign say?
3: Harry, I told my wife I was at the pub to be here.
0: It's true. She doesn't know I'm here.
3: Wow.
0: Yeah, hang on. I've got another sign, man. I've got another sign.
3: Harry, I told everyone we're dating.
0: Please, I am.
2: He's got another.
3: I'm ready to meet your family.
0: I do. I want to meet your family.
3: Okay, I might keep singing. This is getting weird.
0: So everyone calling all like...
4: Oh my God, Gordy.
0: Hi.
4: When are you doing the Harry Styles tickets?
0: The Harry tickets are coming up within 15 minutes. When you hear the little Harry kiss, a little smoochy smooch.
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0: 131065, I'll hook you up with Harry tickets. Still not over. The Olivia Dean gigs. Oh my God. Incredible. With Sam Fender, Olivia Dean, Raimi in next. 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
8: Looking over Sydney, this hot and sunny morning on the M1 Pacific Motorway at Mount Cola, a breakdown at southbound before Ku'ringai Chase Road. Reports of the crash at Arncliffe, Barden Street, just off the Princes Highway. And school zones back in operation. They're in effect until 9.30 this morning. They'll kick in at 2.30 this afternoon until 4. 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The KISS cast, sunny showers tonight, though, tops of 35 in the city, 36 in the west. It's Tim Grover's first with KISS traffic and weather together.

0: worst rumor is that I've ever heard about myself. 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
1: 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Amy Gerard.
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0: 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We will get through this together before I play the Kid Laroi for you.
1: Harry! Let's do this.
2: Kiss is Harry's home.
1: Harry!
0: I gotta sort you with the hottest tickets in town, right? And our mate Harry blowing those freaking kisses all day.
1: Mwah.
0: So you hear that, you call Kiss. You win instant tickets. Like, is it Janelle?
3: Oh, good morning.
0: How you doing?
3: I'm great. How are you?
0: Hey, Janelle with a J, obviously. It's not like a weird sort of like silent H or anything.
3: No,
0: Just making sure I get your name right when I put you down on the door list for Harry Styles tickets.
3: Ah, yes. Thank you.
0: Oh, my God. You and a plus one in that stadium on us. Like, Kiss has sorted you out with the tickets. Well done.
3: Oh, that is so great. Thank you so much. I'm going to take my 13-year-old.
0: Oh, my God. They will remember that gig forever. Now.
1: Hi, I'm Harry Styles.
0: Mwah. You want the hottest tickets in town? You hear Harry giving you a kiss? You call Kiss. 131065 is my number. Instant Harry tickets yours. I mean, I can even print them out for you if you want. I can send them to you. It's up to you. Just know that the next 20 minutes can change your day. Stay on Kiss to win this.
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5: Looking over Sydney, this hot and sunny morning, there's a breakdown in Homebush West on Homebush Bay Drive. It's northbound approaching the M4 motorway. Mount Cola, a breakdown on the M1 Pacific motorway. It's southbound approaching Ku'ring'ai Chase Road. On the M5 from Preston, you'll get to the M5 tunnel in 22 minutes. 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Ends October 13 at participating stores. The Kiss car, sunny, tops of 35 in the city, 36 in the west. It's Tim Glover's first with Kiss Traffic and Weather together.
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0: Your number one hit music station. We are Kiss. You got Gordy. Happy Monday. The voice of Sienna Spyro is just sublime. This new one called Great Expectations. You need to keep a Kiss for the next 10 minutes. You're going to love it. Plus, Kiss 3, old school. Green Day. Turn on, turn up. Kiss music. And everyone calling 131065 right now. Like, hello?
1: Hi, I just heard the Harry Styles Kiss.
0: Oh, yeah, this Kiss. Mwah. Yeah, it hasn't played yet. You're a little bit early.
1: Righto.
0: When people break their professional work voice, like, yes, hello, I'm calling in regards to, and then...
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0: Summer is so here. 25 degrees around the world's best city. Kiss 106.5, Sydney's number one hit music station. And you know, Sydney, Kiss is different. It's a new breakfast show. It's Dr. Chris Brown, Amy Gerard, Jack Charles in the morning. What do we need to know, do you reckon, about the People's Vet? Like, before he kicks in? Well, he had a big head as a baby, apparently.
1: Well, I was a cesarean because my head was so big.
2: Yeah, still is, yep.
1: Yeah, the doctors actually pulled Mum and Dad aside before I was born and said, we just want to warn you that when he's born, don't be shocked by the size of his head, nor the shape of it.
2: Was it a rectangle or something?
1: It was just, I think it was really flat and really long.
0: Chris, Amy, Jack in the morning, bring this on. Cannot wait. 6 a.m., November 9, they start. 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All right, let's do Cyril. 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

0: Heads up, Harry's. The next couple of minutes could change your day.
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0: 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We are Kiss 106.5. You got Gordy going live around the world's best city. 131065 is my number. Chuck on Frankie's calling for Harry Styles tickets. How you doing?
1: Yeah, not too bad.
0: Are you on the train right now?
1: Yeah, I am actually.
0: Yeah, we can hear you on the Emu Plains line, bro.
1: Yeah, going towards Sydney.
0: Anyone else on the Emu Plains line right now seeing a guy dancing in Carriage One? That is just Kiss's fault. It's our tune. Just get started. Whether you're on the train or in the car or you're at work or you're taking Kiss to go on your free iHeart app, doing a little walk around for your Monday, Kiss music getting you through it. Someone's gonna love this. Have you heard Jamie Miller's Baby Doll yet? Blowing up on TikTok. Instant swagger in this tune, I swear. Coming up for you in a second. Oh, and the anthem that is Natasha Bedingfield's Unwritten. Those Harry Styles tickets you want.
2: Hi, I'm Harry Styles.
0: Mwah.
2: Mwah.
0: Mwah.
2: Mwah.
0: Go on, give me one back.
2: Mwah.
0: Thank you, I'm needy. Hear the Harry Kiss. Call Kiss. 131065 is my number. Harry tickets will be yours. That Harry Kiss is going to happen any moment. Stay there, all right?
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1: It's me. This is Harry Styles.
0: All your free Harry Styles tickets are on Kiss. What's happening, is he?
2: Oh, mate, my missus is going to die for these tickets, bro. I'm out here at work listening to you guys every day. I've been trying for ages to get these tickets. Can't believe I actually got through.
0: You know how you got to get these tickets, right?
2: You call when he kisses, right?
0: Yeah.
2: So I'll be keen to give him a kiss.
0: Oh, go on then.
1: Mwah.
2: Mwah.
1: Mwah.
2: Blah, a little bit of tongue in there.
0: Go on.
2: Bro, I'll meet the boys at work. They're all looking at me like I'm a total weirdo. All right, here we go.
0: Okay.
2: He's getting me to kiss. Is that better? Bro, I can't believe you did that.
0: Bro.
2: I'm going to cop that all week.
0: You don't need to do any of that, man. You just need to listen to Kiss.
2: I do that, bro.
0: Give me 10, 15 minutes. Harry's going to start blowing kisses. 131065 me when you hear it.
2: I'll call you back.
0: Oh, wait. Before you go.
2: Yeah.
1: Mwah.
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